0: good party.
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I got a couple,

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1: Stories making headlines. Ghana comments on Ramaphosa's interdict and judgment reserved on Karim's application. Good morning and welcome to the news at 6. The chairperson of Parliament's Impeachment Committee, Magashule Ghana, says he will seek legal advice to determine to what extent the work of the committee has been put on hold. The Western Cape High Court yesterday granted President Cyril Ramaphosa's agent application to stop the word of the Impeachment Committee. Ramaphosa sought the interdict pending his review application of the Section 89 independent panel report that found he may have a case to answer for the Palapala theft. The committee was established following a ruling of the Constitutional Court in May, directing that it should investigate if Ramaphosa should be removed from office. It has had several meetings since the ruling, among others discussing possible names for an evidence leader. Ghana explains.
2: We now await the full judgment, which we will study, and will then be able to give further updates in terms of the work that the committee still has to do, because from what I heard is that it's only the public hearings that have been interdicted. But as soon as we have studied the full judgment, we will then be able to give further updates from our side as the impeachment committee.
1: The Madlanga Commission in Pretoria has reserved judgment in the postponement application brought by North Rust businessman Suleiman Karim, with the ruling to be delivered on a date yet to be announced. Karim, who suffered a heart attack in April this year, has been unable to testify before the commission due to ill health. Evidence leader advocate Adila Hassim, who opposed the application, presented CCTV footage and cell phone geolocation data, which she said showed that Karim frequently left the medical facility where he was receiving treatment for extended periods. Hassim argued that the evidence contradicts affidavits filed by Karim's wife and treating doctor, which claims that his movement were restricted and tightly controlled.
3: The analysis of the maps and the geolocation data and what they show. And what they show is that almost every single day, Mr. Karim leaves the facility. And that on most days, he's out of the facility for at least 8 hours, sometimes longer. So the, which is what my learned friend was objecting to, the inverse inpatient reference that was made in the answering affidavit, was that he spends more time outside of the facility than he does inside the facility, is really the point of that. So what we get now is a materially different picture from what we first had.
1: International Relations and Cooperation Minister Ronald Lamola has welcomed Germany's support for South Africa's continued participation in the G20. Lamola was speaking at a media conference with the German Foreign Minister Johan Vredefol in Pretoria. He says Pretoria remains committed to protecting the integrity and inclusivity of the forum after the country was excluded from the upcoming summit in the U.S.
4: I also express South Africa's appreciation for Germany's principal support for an inclusive G20 in 2026. And this includes including South Africa as being part of the G20, as a founding member of the G20. And for his view that the forum should not be diminished in any way. South Africa was proud to host the first G20 summit on the African soil last year. And we will continue to defend the inclusivity and the integrity of that forum.
1: The chief prosecutor of the International Criminal Court, Karim Khan, has been ousted after a secret ballot during a meeting of state parties to the Rome Statute at the United Nations in New York. SABC News has learned that he was voted out by 82 of the 125 following allegations of sexual misconduct. Sharon Bryce-Peace reports.
5: The court's governing body has taken the unprecedented step of removing its chief prosecutor following a vote by ICC member states. The unprecedented move follows allegations of sexual misconduct, which Khan has repeatedly denied and says were handled through an unfair process. Khan's removal marks the first time an ICC prosecutor has been fired. It comes at a particularly sensitive moment for the court, which is pursuing high-profile investigations, including arrest warrants for Israeli Prime Minister Benjamin Netanyahu and Russian President Vladimir Putin. Those cases remain unaffected, with Khan's deputies expected to oversee the prosecutor's office, while member states begin the process of selecting a permanent successor. Sheldon Ricebees, SABC News, New York.
1: That was all for this hour. A quick recap on the top story. The chairperson of Parliament Impeachment Committee, Magashule Gana, says he will seek legal advice to determine to what extent the work of the committee has been put on hold. For SABC News on True FM, I am Lukanyo Papani.
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7: Thank you very much, Lukanyo Papane, Okanye Papane, ngendaba zika 6. It's back again pango 7 o'clock. Right now, Maskwam Gele Sukbulisa on Interchange, Kamalam Jung Ayabonga Kekana, Obulisi Nkobongoliko Jack, Nkosihleli Mfundisi. 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I'm going to bring you elo nqaku apha enkqubeni. On our book review, we have an interesting interview today, Sabesincokola, ne author uSibonelelo Mbindana, ubhale incwadi ethi Innocent Present Moment. I'm looking forward to that one.
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7: 7 after 6 masiqala kwinkundla zamatyala ebevele enkundleni ephakamileyo yaserhawutini phezulu umrhanelo wokuqala uMusa Kekana kwityala lokuzama ukubulala likaVusi Muziket Matlala kwakunye nabanye abane babebanjwe ngoApril ka-2024 mayela nokubulawa kwenjineli uAhmad Swart. 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Okay. I can see Bampulapul, we have some challenges in bringing you that audio. As soon as we get it, up in Kubin, Sizakpatela, ge elungage, kumundobanage, ibingu day 5, nalapo kona, sibone, and it was really, I must say, a dramatic, if you like, a dramatic week for that court appearance. But we're going to bring you game. I think Goku must be strong. I think we're going to pull up. In fact, let's go to day 4 of that trial. Seven, do you want to go? Okay, I can see Ndobana, we have some challenge with bringing you Mpulapuli that audio. But in fact, what we should do, we should go to Ed Break. That's Buya. There seems to be a challenge. And if Fumana Yukulalam, that is really giving us some challenges. But as soon as we sort that one out in Mpulapuli, Sapinas Begandikesia Patela Onke Lamangakum Ungasuki.
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0: Welcome mpula phambi kwemizuzu 11 emva kwentsimbi ka 6 o'clock ngexesha ke sisalungisa ukuba sikwazi ukudlalela la manqaku maphinde ndikukhumbuze into bakwalapha enqubeni sawuphinda sikuphathele 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
4: To say, you know, in the last 3 years, we received 30 complaints relating to bestiality. And unfortunately, many of these investigations do not always lead to a successful outcome because the evidence that accompanies the footage that we receive does not always provide sufficient information to, for example, identify a suspect. However, we do our best to investigate each and every complaint received. But at times you will just receive a video with no accompanying information or no indicators in the video that would help you to try and track down the suspect.
3: Uphenyo olusha lwe-NSPCA luholele ekuboshweni kwamadoda amabili asolwa nokunukubeza izimbuzi nezinja ngokocansi emahlabathini KwaZulu-Natal nase-Forecast eMpumalanga KwaZulu-Natal kuboshwe uthisha 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
4: well it was quite interesting you know that in the one case the suspect was arrested and the matter was enrolled placed on the roll and the person appeared in court you know where just as in another case 2 days later very similar circumstances, the control field prosecutor did not want to place the matter on the roll. And so what we are working on is, compiling the full docket. So not just the statement which led to the arrest of the suspect, but the full docket, including photographic and the video evidence that we had. So essentially ensuring that the investigation is complete in order to convince the control prosecutor to place the matter on the roll.
3: Uthi abasolwa ngala macala ababhekani kuphela nomthetho wokuvikela kwezilwane kodwa babhekana namanye amacala angaphansi kwemithetho yamacala ocansi.
4: And I think the level of suffering and pain that animals experience who are subject to sexual abuse is absolutely horrifying. And I think it is the lowest of low that one can do to an animal. Of course, in itself, it has various repercussions. I recall a matter that there was a few years ago where people who acted in common purpose in sexually abusing animals started spreading and became infected with sexually transmitted diseases. So there are many risks, but I think the absolute biggest victims are the animals.
3: Zonke izilwane ezathathwa kulezi zindawo ezimbili zabulawa ngomjovo ngemuva kokuhlolwa ngodokotela bezilwane. 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Ngingugcina okuhle Malinga, ngiseThekwini.
0: There has to be something wrong about our society and with anyone who would find uba aroused ngokuba alale nesilwanyana. There has to be something wrong about that person. And if uzawubona isilwanyana, I'm really scared of what might arouse him again the following day. It's just,
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7: Captain Chigalipela asked me to identify the occupants or to confirm if the occupants that have been detained by them are the same occupants that were in the I-20. I proceeded to the driver of the Vianu, who identified himself as Musa Kekana, and I could confirm by the build of his face and the mustard long sleeve shirt that it was the same driver as I noticed in the I-20.
6: Ityala eliphanda elinye ityala lithathise kanye emva kokuba igqwetha likaKekana uRyan Gissing licele umngeni enkundleni ngokwamkeleka kubungqina bombuso exoxa ngokuba zange kulandelwe imiqathango eyiyo ngethuba kubanjwa uKekana.
7: I herewith list my objections against the admissibility of the evidence obtained and as referred to Supra. Point one, my arrest was affected in contravention of section 40 of the CPA. Point two, my rights in terms of the Constitution and the CPA were not explained to me prior and or during my arrest, prior and or during the subsequent search and seizures,
8: in terms of the CPA as well as the CCA. Point three, any utterances and or information the state might allege to have made by me and or obtained from me are contested, and more particularly contended to be in contravention of section 217, 218, 219 and 219 capital A of the CPA.
6: Nangona kunjalo umtshutshisi Alice LeRoux uxoxa ekuphikisa oku esithi amapolisa alandela inkqubo eyiyo.
0: Kulikho Jack Logo esiqukumbelela ingxelo kaSachin Naidu. After the break, ndizabe ndincokola noSinelizwi Mbindana ubhale incwadi ethi Innocent Present Moment of Unophoso.
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0: 23 minutes ever against him because 6 masamkele ke mphulaphuli namhlanje ukubook review yethu obhale incwadi ethi Innocent Present Moment uSinelizwi Sibonelelo Mbindana mhlekazi enqubele sikhumbule sokubulisa.
12: Wow, and the police and the bullet and the tube and the bullet of cool is and a bopul of pull and cockbunch and the bullet of rolling the tube.
0: Sitzalinga Lingwati is Stroke of Sire City Innocent Present Moment. Ukuba ingandoni na?
12: Wow, you the Innocent Present Moment. 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
0: yeah.
12: 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Ayenza ngani. 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Kodwa ke sibe sisilibala ngelixa langoku which is present, elingoku which is current. So that's why the book is currently titled The Innocent Present Moment because the present moment hasn't done anything. It's very innocent. It hasn't done anything.
0: So if nikuva kakuhle incwadi yakho ithi si preoccupied ngokuba kuzokwenza ngantoni nangomso. So we are pressured by what happened tomorrow and we forget to live in the present moment. Why is it important to live in that present moment?
12: Yes, and even as much as we feel obsessed of what's gonna happen tomorrow, but we sometimes being occupied of what happened yesterday. The yesterday happened. We can't change it. We can't change what happened yesterday. It just happened. And what's gonna happen tomorrow is gonna happen by that time. What will happen tomorrow? We will cross that bridge when we reach it. Yeah, well, so this book is all about encouraging people to become present and people to become so present in a much way that they have to understand. We can't change it. But what a fortune that we have is that we can just endure into the present moment. We can't change the present moment. Everything will always happen the way that it happens. As far as we change in book, yabona wonje manje thetha nawe. In 10 seconds, awuyazibandizothini kuwe, yabo? But the only thing that you can do is to listen to me and keep on being like be endured into what I'm gonna be saying in the next 10 seconds. So just relax and be into the moment, because this moment, it is what it is. I always encourage people, but just be in the moment, because this moment, it is what it is. You can't change it.
0: So how do we get your book then?
12: Most definitely. Thank you so much for the question. You can get my book, obviously, by talking to me. The book is available to me. You can simply do the WhatsApp by 0692455217. Yeah, that's where my book is available. You can get my book. I'm available even on social. It's Nerambigan.
0: Well, listen, Elizwe, for your time. Thank you, Sabulel.
12: And Sabulel, call this one. This book is available on me.
0: Goya again for Lapulo, Osnelizwe Bindana. In the weekend.
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0: Before we go to Gemma Strong, something light before we go home. I think we had really issue, even a story that were disturbing for my liking. 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
16: Decided to pause today so that the community can come through and see these unique platforms that we have, but most importantly to see the researchers and the people that are behind the work that we do. So we also believe that you cannot dream or aspire to become something that you've not been exposed to. We feel that I saw a long queue of, you know, young people from the local schools coming through and engaging with our researchers. We believe that this experience will spark in some of them this desire to pursue a career in this very important field of aquatic biodiversity.
13: Njengoko iphondo lijongene nokunqongophala kwamanzi kunye nokunqongophala kokutya, abaphandi baqinisa iinzame zokukhusela iinkqubo zendalo ezisengxemeni. 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
0: 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goodbye

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1: Get up! 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This is your day! 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

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Shimza Junior SA Tatohati Umawami pulling through on hashtag the fresh start at Trev M. 89.3 to 107.8, like none. Also, big shout out goes out to Ayabonga Kekana for holding it down on Interchange. He'll be back again next week, Saturday, between

0: Caswell teaming up with Nobuhle, Can't Get. Ahead of that one, we had Monique with You, Me, World, DJ Crystal, Dip Mix on hashtag The Fresh Start at True FM. 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And if you have just joined us, welcome to it. Good morning to you. Thank you so much for choosing True FM. 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Siya fumane kibinjani ivek iya. Ko siya isong ang go sugi weekend. Anyway, coming up on the show, we have Hot Box. We have two songs. Ezeketweni ni sizova. Gindo bana yepe za wina namklanje. To vote for Eya Kwingoma, 072-998-092. Number yutka WhatsApp o kanyus kangele. 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And the hashtag is hashtag The Fresh Start. 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
3: Yeah, it's such a dope jam.
2: It's called Dali. Too many Dalis, though. Hey. Dali. There was a My Dali right now. There's another Dali. How many Dalings, dog? What do you mean?
4: Beautiful song. You only know Dali Mwangwa. 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
2: Dali, Dali, yeah, whoa.
3: Okay, another one. 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
2: Too many Dalis. 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
1: Stories making headlines: Ghana comments on Ramaphosa's interdict and judgment reserved in Karim's application. Good morning and welcome to the news at 7. The chairperson of Parliament's Impeachment Committee, Magashule Ghana, says he will seek legal advice to determine to what extent the work of the committee has been put on hold. The Western Cape High Court yesterday granted President Cyril Ramaphosa's agent application to stop the word of the Impeachment Committee. Ramaphosa sought the interdict pending his review application of the Section 89 independent panel report that found he may have a case to answer for the Palapala theft. The committee was established following a ruling of the Constitutional Court in May directing that it should investigate whether Ramaphosa should be removed from office. It has had several meetings since the ruling, among others discussing possible names for an evidence leader. Ghana explains.
2: We now await the full judgment, which we will study, and will then be able to give further updates in terms of the work that the committee still has to do, because from what I heard is that it's only the public hearings that have been interdicted, but as soon as we have studied the full judgment, we will then be able to give further updates from our side as the impeachment committee.
1: The Madlanga Commission in Pretoria has reserved judgment in the postponement application brought by Northwest businessman Suleiman Karim, with the ruling to be delivered on a date yet to be announced. Karim, who suffered a heart attack in April this year, has been unable to testify before the commission due to ill health. Evidence leader advocate Adila Hassim, who opposed the application, presented CCTV footage and cell phone geolocation data, which she said showed that Karim frequently left the medical facility where he was receiving treatment for extended periods. Hassim argued that the evidence contradicts affidavits filed by Karim's wife and a treating doctor, which claimed that his movements were restricted and tightly controlled.
3: The analysis of the maps and the geolocation data and what they show. And what they show is that almost every single day, Mr. Karim leaves the facility. And that on most days, he's out of the facility for at least 8 hours, sometimes longer. So which is what my learned friend was objecting to, the inverse inpatient reference that was made in the answering affidavit, was that he spends more time outside of the facility than he does inside the facility, is really the point of that. So what we get now is a materially different picture from what we first had.
1: The chief prosecutor of the International Criminal Court, Karim Khan, has been ousted after a secret ballot during a meeting of states' parties to the Rome Statute at the United Nations in New York. SABC News has learned that he was voted out by 82 of the 125 following allegations of sexual misconduct. Sharon Bryce Peace reports that Khan had already been suspended by the executive committee of the ICC's governing body that referred the final outcomes to member states for a decision on whether to permanently remove him.
4: The court's governing body has taken the unprecedented step of removing its chief prosecutor following a vote by ICC member states. The unprecedented move follows allegations of sexual misconduct, which Khan has repeatedly denied and says were handled through an unfair process. Khan's removal marks the first time an ICC prosecutor has been fired. It comes at a particularly sensitive moment for the court, which is pursuing high-profile investigations, including arrest warrants for Israeli Prime Minister Benjamin Netanyahu and Russian President Vladimir Putin. Those cases remain unaffected, with Khan's deputies expected to oversee the prosecutor's office, while member states begin the process of selecting a permanent successor. Sheldon Ricebees, SABC News, New York.
1: That was all for this hour. A quick recap on the top story at 7. The chairperson of Parliament's Impeachment Committee, Magashule Ghana, says he will seek legal advice to determine to what extent the work of the committee has been put on hold. For SABC News on True FM, I am Lukhanyo Phapane.
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0: Davido teaming up with Peruzzi with Somebody Baby on hashtag The Fresh Starter Trev. M89.3, channel 7.8, like no one else, taking us exactly to 7 minutes after seven. Good morning. If you have just joined us, it's the second hour of the show. It's in a hot box. We have two songs. Ingoma yethu yokuqala ichuzwe nguSicelo Madoli, uchuze uBusiswa, and then ingoma yethu yesibini ichuzwe nguAvela, uchuze uDJ Zinhle. Yepho hamba naye namhlanje kuhot box. Uhamba noSicelo Madoli with uBusiswa. Number two, Avela, DJ Zinhle, 072-999-8092. That's 072-999-8092. On Facebook, we are True FM. And of course, the hashtag is hashtag hotbox, hashtag the first thought.
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6: Before this one was talking, no Zinhle, no Sobzinhle, Faith Strings with a song called Cinema Tunes. We are chatting with the artist Ubongezwa Mabandla, where he's telling us on his love, life, and journey in music. There's something that I've picked up about you, something that is so significant, is that before you perform a song, you explain to your audience what the songs mean, so that they can just understand what goes through to you. Maybe let's say you break down or you cry during the song. Who came up with that idea?
7: For me, it came from Lauren Hill. It was very influential in me making music. So I think sometimes before, you know, when you're obsessed about a certain thing, I was obsessed with the album. And she kind of explains, you know, the song is about, I wrote the song about. And I think for me, a performer overseas, it's working out great for me. I wish I could do it even more here.
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0: Absolutely love it, Tagzin Tato Hati, Mele Baguzwe. Ahead of that one, we had AKA Kulichana with Prada, taking us exactly to 17 minutes after 7 on hashtag The Fresh Start at Ref M 89.3 to 107.8, like no one else. Good morning to you. If you have just joined us, Namhlanje, we have two songs on Hotbox. Sinengoma Chuzwe Gustelo Madoli, which is Obusiswa. And then on number two, we have DJ Zintle Ingomaka Avela, 072-999-8092. Number eight, go WhatsApp on Facebook. We're at Ref M. And of course, the hashtag is hashtag hotbox, hashtag the fresh start. Let's quickly pay some bills when we come back. So, Jonga E, WhatsApp voice notes, as well as your comments on social media.
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3: 7 places from number 28 to number 21, Viveki, Kosazana Daughter, Esakei, Nobuhle, the city Emsakazweni, as well as with 13 Oleon, Esluve, Pine Monti. Ingoma ezintathu for 10 seconds. Zikhutyiwe zingoma. So what I need for you, Abekhaya, is to identify these three songs. Ufanton.
4: Khadebe.
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3: Oh, Lukhanyo Papane kaSangule. 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
6: I think ngiyayiva ingoma ethi can I be your fairy tale. And then this one is quite obvious. Yebo ba.
3: Okay.
6: Scooter baba. I'm not sure about this one. But I think
2: 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The fresh start does it like no one else.
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0: Man, absolutely love it. DJ Stacks pulling through with Russell Zuma, Ungalibali, taking us exactly to 29 minutes after 7 and hashtag the fresh started Tref M 89.3 to 107.8. Like no one else said, if you have just joined us, we have two songs. Sinengoma ichuzwe nguSicelo Madoli, uchuze uBusiswa, and then uAvela uchuze uZinhle. Number 2 0072 999 8092. That's our WhatsApp number. You can call in on 086 0002 375. On Facebook, we're at Tref M, and of course the hashtag is hashtag the fresh start. Hi, good morning.
1: Hi, Unjani. Yo, I'm feminine if you find one. Till the last hour, get my baby. Taminga Lekins.
0: Oh, Mani, thank you so much, Tami. We have Vagala, Ubaik Bambil, Bendinawa Rizolo, Echin Gona, eh, Gossiam, Ingale, Bandehin is all gone and Dinawa, because deciding I love voice and funny nicks, funny nicks, nicks, nicks.
2: No, morning. Good morning. Happy Saturday, happy Saturday. The Puma no number two, the Puma no number two, the Mitanil family, our Katia Wangel.
3: I want to go to the hotbox on the first touch. DJ Zinhle. Baba hilwa nabalwa nekanda lam. Yeah. Dicho. Strive.
0: Thank you so much, Strivey. 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
0: Okay. 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
4: kdala kakhulu. Yeah, I hope you're winning. Oh, Prato, Apel Kanyen. 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
0: Very well, Prato. Oh man, Koska Kulu Prato, hi, good morning.
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5: 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Puma no DJ Zinhle, Zips. Tazin, I've got a heart, and now to the last hour today. Thank us, Bunga Zips.
0: Thank you so much, Tazin. Hi, good morning.
4: It has been the number two. Kocha Osne Temangodle, the Lapa Mtata, Mpolo, Mbakwashwa, Memucho.
0: Thank you so much, Netemba Ngudle. We have two songs. Go Hotbox 072-999-8092. Yeah, number one, Kasicelo Madoli. Uchuze uBusiswa, uAvela. Uchuze uDJ Zinhle. 072-999-8092. Hi, good morning.
6: Morning, Zips. Oh, baby girl. Who are you in? Sakazwe. Hi, give it to Namati. Yeah, Kakazel. Tiamba no time again, like.
0: All right, 086 0022 375. Good morning, Zips, number one, Utuamano Busiswa, Uti Unotolo, Uamano number one on Facebook, Uti Uluvuyo, Bililo. Good morning, South Africa. 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Bandom, uti my love, uti Coach Bonakele, a Cradock. Thank you so much. 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

0: Ingoma Castelo Madoli engawinanga. Thank you so much, Budiscelo, for pulling through. 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
1: Now singena ku accounts and content creators worth following. Yay, Piaku content creator oyithandayo. Now ipick here too for this week. Kudlomo reports e account yakhe on TikTok @dlomo_z. Now, if you are a student or was umntu, lay page ke is worth adding to ifeed yakho. I creator lena uncedisa basically students to find and apply for bursaries. So if you are looking for a bursary or you know someone who's looking for a bursary, mhlawumbe student okanye ngumntu nje omaziyo, make sure that you follow Isha on social media, more specifically on TikTok, because payana uyabanika abantu ibursaries abantu amabazi applyele abazikhangelayo. If uyazi le account, here's the guy.
2: Here's a bursary for all field studies, and you know, it covers both undergrad and a postgraduate students, and also it pays historical debts for those who have avoided debts from their studies. So the name of the bursary is SAGE, External Bursary, SAGE, S-A-G-E, External Bursary, and it's currently open and closing on the 30th of September, 2026. And it covers our students who are within computer science, IT, software engineering, and EPCOM, accounting and finance streams. And you need to have an average of at least 65% for your academics. And if you need help with finding more bursaries within your field of study and also applying for them and creating your CV and a motivational letter, please contact the number that is in my bio or Lela with screen 072-376-4824.
1: Love him. A content yake on TikTok. Basically, he plugs abantu, get bursaries. Anyone who's looking for a bursary, okanyusi student, yayas, okanyusabasa student, uzayikhangela bursary maybe next year. Make sure that you follow us on TikTok. We have a plug abantu with bursaries. Abanye babuye ke message ba, oh, I saw a bursary etile on your TikTok page. Na apply and ndifumene ngoku a bursary leyo. So if ungumuntu ke ofuna a bursary, make sure that you follow us @dlomo_z on TikTok. Yebo, yakho content creator. It could be anyone. It could be a comedian, it could be someone who sings, it could be a vlogger. Noba ngubani, noba wenza ntoni na, pull through snike yakho sixele into abantu udume ngantoni. 072-999-8092 sifuna ukuva uba zeziphi ezini content creators and is followishayo on social media, and why is followisha, and why do you think nathi funeke siba followisha? Ithini content yakhe, umuntu wenza ntoni, udume ngantoni kwi-social media? Ungamtega on our Facebook page, singu-TrueFM on Facebook, and the hashtag is #accountsandcontentcreatorsworthfollowing.
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4: artists,
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7: Says, okay, Dallas Gomes as piano as a sensor. 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
9: I'll check and then and tell us what happens next. I'm going to give you a story, I'm going to stop it somewhere, and you have to just

0: finish it off for us on 072-999-8092. Finish off the story for us. The story for today is that I went grocery shopping, guys, right? And while I was doing grocery shopping, the security guard said, "Hey, I think I know you. I know you from church." I'm like, "My dog."
1: Church.
0: I was out of there. Yo, guys, and the way you guys just laughed at me is actually terrible. I go to church sometimes. I do go to church sometimes.
1: Where's your church? Church of Christ Times?
0: Yeah.
1: Where's your brunch?
0: Haven't been in a while.
1: Well, in a while, it's not five years. It's not 10 years.
0: Yeah, it's a good 10 years.
1: Uh-huh.
0: It's a good 10 years.
1: How's your wife? Remember, she brings both.

0: We are the tastemakers. 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We are the ground the ear is on.
1: Tell you honorable member, please.
2: Aye, aye, aye. Yakubango.
0: Curators is in NASA.
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1: We are the tastemakers. Your tomorrow is our today. We are the ground the ear is on.
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2: It has to speak to the homes of each and individual, the young, the old, employed, unemployed, the homeless, the ones that don't have houses, the ones don't have access to land, the ones don't have job opportunities. It's going to cover all those aspects and but attain more in governance. Remember that as a country we are transitioning now from liberation struggle politics to governance politics where South Africans, they're not interested of where you come from.
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3: We now await the full judgment which we will study and will then be able to give further updates in terms of the work that the committee still has to do because from what I heard is that it's only the public hearings that have been interdicted, but as soon as we have studied the full judgment, we will then be able to give further updates from our side as the impeachment committee.
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4: The analysis of the maps and the geolocation data and what they show. And what they show is that almost every single day, Mr. Karim leaves the facility. And that on most days, he's out of the facility for at least 8 hours, sometimes longer. So which is what my learned friend was objecting to, the inverse inpatient reference that was made in the answering affidavit, was that he spends more time outside of the facility than he does inside the facility, is really the point of that. So what we get now is a materially different picture from what we first had.
1: Kilonga kumbe sifekelela esipelweni zale yure indaba sibaleke siphosa amehlo kwinqaku elithe lanqenqeza phambili esitheni. 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
5: Vibes on Vibes, this is Glory in the AM. 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

0: Congratulations, Edda Ehi, on hashtag the first starter to FM 89.3 to 107.8. Like no one else. So much for joining us. Thank you so much for choosing True FM. Ikamalam guzizi po zips poma. So the third and final hour of the show. So with the burning question. Now, siyabona I plastic surgery is getting more accessible. Abantu are booking flights. Bayolungisa imizimba yabo overseas. Now, if money wasn't a problem, ubuza kwenza njani? 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I think I've said this before mna. I remember ndisenze show with uAzile. 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
0: 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I am booking that flight. I am going to Turkey. I don't care if you guys judge me. 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
1: Everything but ngoku ngozips esibaziyo like olapho uzips ecaleni kwam so it shows ba iyenzeka nyhani akuxokwa
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0: Awuye take?
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1: No ways. I believe mna sidalwe ngohlobo silulo differently for a reason.
0: 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Utheli
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0: And I'm
1: going to post it. Yes,
0: ijim yalibazisa lokhanya.
1: Yeah.
0: Ijim yalibazisa.
1: And ibuhlungu.
0: Yo, hayi ndanjaya choma.
1: But inza uzithotsharisha but it's fine choma, zibamba phamna.
0: Ningandijaji ke xa nifika ngicotha.
1: Hmm.

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Vibes on Vibes. This is Glory in the AM. 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

0: August Alsina teaming up with Nicki Minaj, No Love Remix, pulling through on hashtag The Fresh Start at FM, 89.3 to 107.8, like no one else, taking us exactly to 25 minutes after 8. Siku, the burning question. If imali bingi ongaiki, ungaya Turkey now, if ungaya, ungachinja noni, don't let that you want to fix in your body. Quickly on Facebook, uti ubonakele bangonja ngase, usumamelusa Craydog, uti, I believe in me and I believe that in Dimhle and I am God's creation. I do things, or I don't do things in my body. I don't have earrings and na tattoo utindim and just respecting my body. Oh, love it. Coach Monagel, who's a great dog. Uzomusa, Uzomusa, immaculate. Uti, I would definitely change the size ya mabele and my stomach. Okay. Uti menza angabina confidence. And then umoilwa libinya, utusmamele Mount Fletcher, ukusta ludaga, uti haya yiko betunana, uti zezindo eziza usenza singa freeze. But anyway, coming up on the show, we have a mix here to just to close off the show. We have Ude Moss on the ones and twos after this.
1: The burning question. Share your fresh perspective. Lucci come down. He's the demon.

0: Von King pulling through with Umendo. Ahead of that one, we had Holly Alpha with Inkunzi on hashtag The Fresh Start at True FM. 89.3 to 107.8, like no one else. 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

0: Damas pulling through on the ones and twos. Absolutely love it. Koska Kolo Damas, shout outs to you, man. Uzabakona Kokona next month with another banger. Otherwise, it's been absolutely amazing. Thank you so much for joining me. I'm back again on your radio, Cliff Exile, on Saturday morning between 6:30 and 9:00 with myself, Zizi Paul, Zips Mbopoma. Utsulufelo is up next with the Twin Club.
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3: Stories making headlines. Masondo resigned from the PIC board and Sipotla Sbohodi's funeral currently underway. Good morning and welcome to the news at 9. The government employees pension fund says it has met most of the recommendations of the Mpati Commission of Inquiry, with just one remaining, the appointment of an independent board chair at the Public Investment Corporation. The commission was established to investigate allegations of impropriety, corruption, and governance failures at the PIC. Fund chairperson Franz Baleni says while key recommendations have been implemented, the removal of the Deputy Minister of Finance, David Masondo, from the PIC board remains strictly at the discretion of the Finance Minister. Masondo resigned from the PIC board on Thursday. Baleni has reassured fund members that public sector pensions remain completely safe.
4: In terms of the recommendations of Mpati, I can assure you what was supposed to be done by GPF has been done 100%. What's supposed to have been done by PIC has been done, save for areas which have been set to the law enforcement agency, which is beyond PIC and GPF. There's one area where the Party Commission said the chairperson should be an independent chairperson. That is beyond my pay grade. It's a political decision. You rather ask the shareholders and all those relevant. I can't speak on behalf of GPS on the appointment because the appointments are done at the shareholder level.
3: On election news. The EFF will be launching its election manifesto during the party's 13th anniversary rally at the Toyando Stadium in Limpopo today. The party says its election manifesto will prioritize the needs of ordinary South Africans ahead of the 2026 local government elections. Thousands of supporters and party leaders are expected to attend the event. The manifesto is expected to outline the party's key priorities for local governments and service delivery. EFF Secretary General Marshall Dlamini.
5: It has to speak to the homes of each and every individual, the young, the old, employed, unemployed, the homeless, the ones that don't have houses, the ones don't have access to land, the ones don't have job opportunities. It's going to cover all those aspects, but again, more in governance. Remember that as a country, we are transitioning now from liberation struggle politics to governance politics, where South Africans, they're not interested of where you come from.
3: The funeral service of veteran actor Sputla Sbohodi is currently underway in Polokwane. He died last Wednesday following complications related to diabetes. Sbohodi will be laid to rest in the Silicon Cemetery later today, Spiwe Mkize reports.
6: For decades, Sbohodi captivated audiences with memorable performances in generations Bophelo ke Semphego, Suburban Bliss, The River, The Republic, Scandal, Boneng and Gomorrah, among many others. As the curtain prepares to fall on a remarkable life and career, family, friends, colleagues and admirers will gather to bid farewell to one of South Africa's most celebrated thespians. Among those expected to attend are Limpopo Premier Phophila Mathuba, Limpopo MEC for Sports, Arts and Culture, Jerry Maseko, and Traditional Leaders. I'm Spio Mkiza in Polokwane.
3: International Relations and Cooperation Minister Ronald Lamola has welcomed Germany's support for South Africa's continued participation in the G20. Lamola was speaking at a media conference with German Foreign Minister Johan van der Voel in Pretoria. He says Pretoria remains committed to protecting the integrity and inclusivity of the forum after the country was excluded from the upcoming summit in the U.S.
7: I also express South Africa's appreciation for Germany's principal support for an inclusive G20 in 2026. And this includes, including South Africa, as being part of the G20, as a founding member of the G20. And for its view that the forum should not be diminished in any way. South Africa was proud to host the first G20 summit on the African soil last year, and we will continue to defend the inclusivity and the integrity of that forum.
3: Recapping on the top story at 9, the Government Employees Pension Fund says it has met most of the recommendations of the Mpati Commission of Inquiry, with just one remaining, the appointment of an independent board chair at the Public Investment Corporation. For SABC News on True FM, I am Lukanyo Papani.

0: It's 9 minutes past the hour of 9 a.m. Right, sure. On the Tween Club, my name is Zulu Feloboza, and I welcome you again right here on the show. This is True FM, like no one else, where your young voices matter and every conversation counts. Thank you so much to Lukanyo Papane coming in with the news, and Zizipo Zipsimpopoma. She was holding it down before me on the Fresh Start. Catch her again next week, Monday, on Inqoko, coming in from the Western Cape at the Korea Festival. I am your girl once again, Utsulu Feloboza, and it's such a pleasure spending this hour with you. You can join today's conversation by calling us on 086-000-2375 or send us your WhatsApp voice notes and messages to 072-999-8092. We're broadcasting across the Eastern Cape on frequencies between 89.3 and 107.8 FM. We are on channel DSTV 816 OpenView, channel 626, and channel 217 on DTT. Coming up today, we will be talking to we will be celebrating, rather, young people making a real difference in protecting our environment through the Izwi Mentorship Hub. Learners have become eco champions, creating projects that encourage recycling, cleanups, water conservation, and environmental awareness in their schools and communities. We want to hear from you too. What environmental issues concerns you the most where you live? Send us also a WhatsApp voice note. And also, we also have our guest joining us this morning. And also, we will be talking to the parents today. We want to hear what do they think about today's conversation. All right, it's 11 minutes past the hour of 9 a.m. in the morning. And as I did mention, today we are talking to the parents, which is we have two heartbreaking incidents in the Eastern Cape that have once raised concerns about the dangers of viral online challenges. The deaths of two young girls in Gqeberha and Zwide have prompted renewed calls for parents, educators, and communities to have open conversations with children about risky online trends, particularly those involving self-asphyxiation, often referred to as the choking game, pass out challenge, or hangman game. Health experts warn that restricting oxygen to the brain, even for a few seconds, can cause permanent brain damage or death. Today, we're discussing how parents can recognize the warning signs, start difficult conversations, and help keep children safe online. We are joined by Usebenzile Zalabe. Sebs was meant to have been on the show a few weeks ago, as a family. This after the tragic death of 11-year-old Kungawo Mehlo. Sibulise, right here on the Twin Club, Mr. Sebs. Unjani?
1: Siyaphila sisi, ngiyabulela nako for having me.
0: Thank you so much for joining us right here on the Tween Club. I understand that this has been a difficult time for the family since the death of Ukungawo. What has the family been doing?
1: All right. Just to connect a bit, on the 22nd, on the 25th, on the Herald, siya sabona umfihlo ka Kungawo, kuthethwa ngento yokuba usweleke through the challenge, hangman.
0: Yes.
1: You know, the same week I'm coming back from Grahamstown, and then my wife calls me saying that you see I'm Tanda Zalabe, my niece.
0: Mm.
1: Same thing happened to her.
0: Yes.
1: So for someone who's working in the media space and also in the computing space, I was busy writing a piece in terms of doing awareness when I had Umfihlo ka Kungawo. While I was still contacting some of my friends in the, I can say, in the computer science space, I'm like, okay, Monday, say poster the way, and then sit try and say awareness, not knowing that in the weekend, usi amthanda Zalabe, you know, umdaga puti nayo will fall, you know, under the same situation or abe victim of the same thing.
0: Mm. The death ka Kungawo was associated with a game. Please tell us about this and how the investigation has gone.
1: All right, because I don't know much in terms of investigation, what has happened is that, when ekuhambeni kwethuba as iintsuku zihamba that this thing is not new. Intsha only in the Nelson Mandela Bay, intsha kubazali who are now felt victims of this situation, yeah, hangman. So now there's a hangman, Moslesia's use cooler song,
0: yes, yes.
1: And then Kubeko, a hangman challenge where you are prompted or coached to basically do challenges. These challenges can always be ziyambe zibenga lento bafuneke umntwana azixhome okanye asebenzise an object ayifake apha entaneni yakhe. So now as abazali bephuma out bezama ucacisa isituation yabo is that i hangman in a messages or congratulate, meaning that once a child has managed to finish his stages zalendo uyaqhwatyelwa, you know, some sort of a gratitude ethile by the person on the other side. And then once abe uyenzile wayigqiba lento, then there's hands clapping and all those things. So it's really done differently, but in a similar manner, meaning that you're going to find abantwana bestrangulisha, you're going to find abantwana your phone still on after the situation. And also, as abantu be investigator, most especially the people about cyber, but this thing started at the YouTube kids.
0: Yeah.
1: So whoever is doing it, hacks those platforms abantwana abakuzo already. Because yeah, Thomas, ba, una 13, una 12, ba, bana, bana 26 and over, they're not supposed to be there. Njalo, njalo. And also, if you are having content, engathi ithe qabavu ebantwaneni, you will not have abantwana in that content, you know, and vice versa. So the situation is that there are still ongoing investigations, kama polisa, nabantu abakhulu kwisayibha, but xa ibonakala i-channels zi-compromised, i-channels zika-YouTube kids.
0: Xa ucinga bhotsebs, why are children and teenagers particularly vulnerable to participating in these kinds of viral challenges?
1: It's a curiosity.
0: Yes.
1: Abantwana, they want to experiment, abantwana, they want to explore, and abantwana bafuna uzibonela ngokwabo izinto. You know, so as games, they're educational, firstly, and abantwana aba curious. Most of the time, IQ is high, but clever. They want to always win. So whoever is doing it understands the psychology of the child. But umdana ufuna ba curious. And one of the things, abantwana of late, ba thanda privacy. Ngaske abayedwa enze into zakhe. And kukho le mentality ithi abazali bas understand it. Nibadala nina mama nazinto, you know.
0: Yes, yeah.
1: You know, so we having young ones wanting to come out of the shell, babe bodwa, and do their own things. Now we are encouraged by psychologists, but bangabi kuti kuti.
0: Yeah.
1: So that we can be able to monitor them, mood changes, yonke lonto leyo. So in answering your question, curiosity ngamandla, and also ba vulnerable because the online space, ndingathi ke xa ndiyibeka ngesiXhosa, indala kunabo. You know, bona ba curious bafuna uyazi uba yintoni, but the internet was created long time ago.
0: Yeah.
1: And kukho opportunistic things like your dark web, zonke ezo zinto ezo zihambe zibe nobuzaza obukhulu and can put the kids in danger.
0: Speaking about inantsika warning signs and curiosity, ndifuna ukusichazela mhlawumbi umzali unomntana pha oyi teenager naye is always on their phone, what are the warning signs that abazali should look out for?
1: Okay, the sudden becoming creative, secretive about their phones. Because if phone must tell umzali, right?
0: Yes.
1: But why ke ngoku umzali anganoyibona, meaning alarm le yokuqala, and then the mood changes after being online. Mhlawumbi uba mudi xa ephuma ko online kanye amthume nemisindo yonke lanto. Mhlawumbi is something emanated from online, uyikhuphela kuna phendlini, you know, mhlawumbi ijoni ke ziyambhulisha, whatever is happening there. Withdrawing from family and friends,
0: yeah,
1: awe bendithethe ngayo uhlala wedwa uzitixele erumini. Sleeping poorly from being online late at night, uzovuka kusasa my son bebuzwa ngunkosikazi uba kutheni ekudrambi kusasa, uthi mna hayi nalei 2 hours qha. I'm like 2 hours,
0: two hours.
1: Meaning that uthathe iphone yakhe wangena erumini wahlala la ixesha elide and he lost track of time. Yabo, so some ground was like 24 akazobana nayo this week. Deleting messages or creating hidden accounts. Naleyo into, because these people are on the other side, they might coach a person to say, yes, this way, it's secret, yam nawe. It must not be seen. Meaning that if my cousin we tata from the internet, go YouTube, bam, bena, yo, bena, go WhatsApp, it's more dangerous.
0: Yeah. Yeah. All right. Before Siegwe, we can thank you so yet. I believe that there's an awareness campaign that you have been a part of. Please tell us more about that.
1: All right. The awareness campaign, yani ke itika rushungu ongawe kungawe kunyeno siyamtanda. These young ladies, gabantu aba curious aba funukwazi. So information kengoku sisa ikupa so that ungabiko abantu ana abalingana nabo. Aba ngena ku online bengayazi ukuba zikhona I dangers that you can get, meaning that there's good and there's bad. And then also parents siyaba encourage to basically look closer to I phones abantwana. So that's the reason why it's important targeting parents and the kids.
0: It's 20 minutes past the hour of 9 a.m. right here on the Twin Clubs. Sisancokola naye Paul Butsebenzile and sisiza uqhubeka sincokole naye kodwa ke masitsibe siye entengisweni.
2: Business leaders like to talk about jobs and economic growth. They are parents too. Yet, they often don't talk about children.
3: That's funny, because their future bottom line depends on how well we grow. Hold our hands. It's time to talk about real growth. 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
0: Past the hour of 9 a.m. right here on the Twin Club. Sisancokola naye uButsebenzile Zalabe and usasichazele ubana ngaba ke what is the campaign that he has been a part of kule ncoko yethu sincokola ngayo namhlanje.
1: All right. Ifamily idecidile for healing purposes, it's important to talk about this. And then ekuthetheni kwayo kwazi abanye abazali bangagaxeleki on the same problem. So this campaign comes directly from umama kaSiyamthanda notata kaSiyamthanda and the family at large. And then omnye umuntu uzawubuza ba aren't we grieving? Yes, we are grieving. But kuyo yonke loo nto leyo with the social workers, with the psychologists, bayasicebisa to speak about issues as lolu hlobo. It helps us to accept and also it helps us to be I can say smelulutho ekhlaleni ngoba umzali wase next door asifuna bekule pain sikuyo thina.
0: How can parents start conversations about dangers is online trends without making children feel judged or kanye ba boyike uthetha nabazali babo?
1: All right, the first one masithi you talk to kids regularly, ne? And then ube closer kubo so that you understand the activities zabo abazenza online. And then also set appropriate rules and screen time limits. La way you care for you is very important. Meaning that you're taking back authority.
0: Yeah.
1: You know, knowing which app and games your children are using. Umzekelo, I know about multiplayer GZB games as a part. I also now often play with the kids. You know, they know I love soccer, so I came in our tibela kuyom now when we're playing soccer. Or anything in a sport packet. And then keep devices and share family spaces where possible. If we phone you all the time, it's very important. And then also, don't judge kids. Encourage kids to tell and trust adults if someone is online and it feels wrong. But now that you've created this open relationship where you guys can talk about anything, now uzo choba hayi mama kukho ubhuto thile ebethethe nami ku WhatsApp, we go straight la WhatsApp say delete lo account leyo and then we continue with life, you know, same as into dibene bullying. Xa umuntu ebhulishwa, you try and gather as much information as possible, screenshots, delete, don't be part of that conversation and then report it. Izinto ezinjalo. So amanye amaxesha amaninzi we want to fight physically, but doesn't use it beyond us. Mm. Online, you don't even know about upi. The IP can say usemaqhaki kanti use East London. You know, so let's try by all means oba abantwana sibe close kubo kakhulu and monitor them. And let me tell you that there's a family Google family link that is able to monitor abantwana. The apps abas downloadayo will start from you first. Uyazi ba hey umnana wami udownloada into ethile ngoku. Do we allow it or we don't allow it?
0: Mm.
1: So that's the one in the promoter because it's a free app. Zikhona nezinye but Lena, it's very convenient.
0: Umzali uhleli endlini right now and we are suspecta uba umntana wakhe has tried one of these challenges. What should they do immediately?
1: All right. Eyokuqala into uzama uthetha naye and also try and find help. About Childline or a close psychologist or maybe go to the nearest police station so that bazokwazi ukuncedisa. And again, don't try and judge the child.
0: Yes.
1: The child is the victim. We are younger in the situation.
0: Mm.
1: We might say we blame it on curiosity, but Londo Leo, it simply means the child is still underdeveloped, still needs mentoring, still needs nurturing. So kau kangeli psychologist na bana banokunceda, try and not judge the child. Umzekelo, uboni Max, mhlawumbe emzimbeni wakhe ungaziqhelanga, mhlawumbe entanyeni, njalo njalo, i-sleeping patterns zakhe zitshintshile. 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So funeka uzame ngandlela zonke to talk to his siblings. But guys, chonganani, share, you know, e space, see one, nonke. Solo solo go balance of me in this
0: detail. Yeah. Yeah. All right. And in your understanding, are there certain personality traits or emotional factors that make abanye abantwana more likely to engage in these online risky behaviors?
1: I'm going to talk about our own kid.
0: Yeah.
1: Usiyamthanda. Usiyamthanda was focused kakhulu esikolweni, head girl. Sometimes besenza imodeling yabo, so ngumuntu adventurous, ngumuntu othanda ubona izinto, you know. So she was that person, and also conceive kungawe naye, she was one of the people abaqavileyo, want to know, you know, curious yonke lonto leyo. So those type of kids esibabona ba man ubani u safe, they are not safe.
0: Yeah,
1: all the children when it comes to abantu abadala online, they are not safe because they have ways in which they can entice you.
0: Mm.
1: So not all the time you will see it from the kid's side. You need to protect so that the other person on the other side angakwazi uba richer. But as we see some of the cases, I think there's a father in the States naye uthi unyana wakhe wamfumana hanging and unyana wakhe was very close kuye. So the reason why awambona ngithuba is because for a certain amount of time, the child was in the room and not coming out. And it was unregular or yayingento engaqhelekanga uba umntana wakhe ahlale ixesha elide alone. So wathi xa emtshekisha wafumana kwi-bunk bed hanging, wakwazi umseyiva, you know. So ezi zinto zoba umntu secretive all of a sudden ngezinye ze-major signs, and also a child experimental funeka ejongiwe, and also even nomntana o-reserved, those people can manipulate and tap into the fact that umntana lo emotional state sakhe okanye i-twindle self-esteem yakhe isezantsi, and then try ke ngoku to do these things, you know. And maybe umntana besuicidal kakade because of certain situations ekhaya, and those people can tap into that angancedakali umntana but azibulale.
0: And lastly, before OCCCC, Vale Putoam, what message would you like to leave with parents or caregivers and young people following this recent tragedy?
1: Right. Tragedy. Yeah, if you give a child a phone, it's like giving a child an X.
0: Yeah.
1: Because uzozonzakalisa if akakwazi usebenzisa izembe. So if umnika umntana a phone, make sure that uyakwazi usebenzisa and also understands the dangers as not zenzeka efowunini because of external factors. And then lastly, make sure that all the monitoring tools zikhona, nobabini niyazi understand asisebenza njani, and also she or he is not in jail.
0: Mm.
1: It's for her own protection. And ngoba siyamthanda, and we want to see ukuba ingaba mhlawumbi akasobe sengozini na. 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
0: Ikhona enye into ocinga uba mhlawumbi asiyithethanga namhlanje ubunobawela ubana ngaba siyithethe okanye wena ubunobawela uyithetha.
1: Abazali should have open dialogue.
0: Yes.
1: I think we two parent. To parenting, if there's a word like that, to a point whereby sikude abantwaneni, they see us sipha to the point but hayini na mama ni understand, you know, if we could, I don't say befriend your children, but at least sondelani kubo, ngokolani nabo, understand their feelings and where they come from, you know, in terms of their mentality. And we, as a family, kazalabe, onkomo, we are grateful to each and every person oyo wabonakala isinqaso kuthi, and making sure that bayas understand the way in which we have taken this serious. Losing a life is not something it's something a huge, and we don't want anyone else.
0: Thank you so much, Ubuti Sebenzile. Esifundisa up on the Twin Club, esifundisa as also as abazali ubanangabake. When you see these signs in your kids, make sure that uyawathatha amanyathelo as umzali. And also when your kids are communicating with you, make sure that you do listen. Ungamameli ngendlebe, judgmental or anything. Try and understand your child. Uba uzama uthini na kuwe as umzali. It's 30 minutes past the hour of 9 a.m. right here on the Twin Club. My name is Tulufelo, and I'm going to still be with you right here on the Twin Club. All right, game, pull up, let's go. And and then we'll come back and continue our conversation later on. We do have two eco champions, but I'll tell you more about that when we come back.
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6: 7 places from number 28 to number 21, Viviki, Kosazana Dota, SRK, Nobulche, the city M. Sakazwe, as well as we think in Orion, Esluvet, Tiny Moon. You go missing that for 10 seconds, we'll give us more. So what I need for you, Abekaya, is to identify this free song.
7: Can I be your fairy tale? And then this one is quite obvious. Ibuba.
5: Okay.
7: Baba. Man, I'm not sure about this one. But I think ilango makana mkabete. Bawo weto semanzulwini. Yeah. Malipa ganyis.
4: Sizvala zoifeti de Nicodelo. From 10 a.m. to 1 p.m. like no one else. The Twin Club with Tsulu Bozo.

0: Today's story is called True Friends Forever, written by Boipilo Katlego Molokwane. Let's listen closely now. Once upon a time, on the plains of Africa, there lived two best friends, Zafa the zebra and Opa the ostrich. They spent their days playing games, exploring the grasslands and laughing under the warm sun. Ngenye intseni, bathi besela amanzi, baqalisa uqhulana.
1: Yazi Opa, ukuba singalokhuphiswane ningakushiya uthi swa inzwana.
0: Watch wayehleka uZafa izebra, his black and white stripes glistening in the sunlight. 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
2: Oh, Zafa, uyanihlekisa. Perhaps you are faster, perhaps you are not. 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
1: I'm faster.
2: I'm taller.
1: But I'm faster.
2: I am taller.
0: Ewe, yayicaceca ukuba uOpa umde kunoZafa. 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
1: Ready? 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
0: Shouted Zafa, the zebra. 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You could hear their laughter echoing in the breeze. But when they reached the finish line, they couldn't decide who had won.
2: I kabanis.
0: Watch Opa, enoncumo, wanqwala uZafa.
1: Unyanisile Opa, ukuba ngabahlobo kubalekile kunoba ngomphi oshiya omnye, ingophi omde kunomnye.
0: As the day grew hotter and hotter, Zafa and Opa started to feel tired.
1: I think we should get some rest,
0: said Zafa.
1: Sawuphinda sidlale ngelinye ixesha. See you then, Opa.
2: Okay, Zafa, see you,
0: replied Opa as the friends set off to join their herds. But there was danger lurking in the shadowy bushes. A fierce lion stalked through the tall grass, its eyes gleaming with hunger. It crept closer and closer to where Zafa stood sleepily at the edge of the large dazzle of zebras. Uopa naye wayesozela, wonula intamo yakhe, wabheka-bheka phambi kokuba avale amehlo alale. Then she got the biggest fright ever. With her keen eyesight, she spotted the lion from afar. Wayazi ukuba kufuneka alumkise umhlobo wakhe. Uopa wayekhwaza ezama ulumkisa uZafa ngale ngozi, kodwa wayesele ephelile bubuthongo uZafa. Quick as lightning, Opa dashed towards Zafa, her long legs carrying her swiftly through the tall grass.
2: I better be the fastest tonight,
0: she said to herself. She hooted and hissed loudly, hoping to rouse Zafa as she ran. The herd of zebras moved around restlessly as they saw an angry giraffe running towards them. Startled awake by the commotion, Zafa opened his eyes just in time to see the lion's menacing form. Quickly, Zafa jumped up, ready to defend himself. Opa ran to join Zafa, her tall figure casting a protective shadow over her friend. Bancedisana bezama ukuzikhusela kule ngonyama, kodwa ayanikezela tu ingonyama. Waqonda ukuba makasebenzise ilizwi lakhe akhwaze acele uncedo uOpa, her powerful voice echoing through the night. Zafa's herd of zebra friends heard the distress call and rushed to help Zafa and Opa. After lots of furious stamping and kicking, the zebras managed to chase the lion away. Zafa and Opa were safe. Emva koko, uZafa wanga uOpa, egcwele ngumbulelo nothando.
1: Oh, Opa, enkosi. ngokuqinisibindi undisindisile tshomi yam. 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
0: Said Zafa, feeling very relieved. Opa smiled warmly.
2: That's what friends are for, Zafa. Uye wanesibindi kakhulu. And ukhumbule, noba sohlukene kangakanani, we will always be there for each other.
0: She said, and so in the heart of Africa, the bond between Zafa and Opa grew even stronger, showing the power of true friendship. And so, we come to the end of another Nalibali story time. Today's story was called True Friends Forever, written by Buitilo Katlego Mulukwane.
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2: Tata, please read me a story before you go, please.
1: Oh, I'm done, ma'am.
2: Please, I'm so late,
1: Njema, baby. But okay, it's fine. Just one story. One story.
2: Yay, Tata. I want you to read Lesa story, Sketzelani and the Giant.
1: Okay.
4: Oh, thank you, Standosam. 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

0: Sibulele kakhulu kwi team kanali bali. They're coming back again next week Saturday, same time, same place, right here on the Tween Club. And we're still continuing with our conversation, and I did say we do have eco champions, and they're going to be joining us right here on studio. But before we do all of that, let's go on an ad break.
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0: It's the Tween Club right here on True FM like no one else. All right, Kempula Puli, I did mention in Ndobana we do have eco champions right here. And good environmental stewardship starts with informed and empowered young people. Izwi Mentorship Hub has already trained these learners as peer facilitators, and they've successfully established Eco Champions environmental clubs in their schools. Now they're taking the next step by designing and leading their own environmental campaigns. These learner-led initiatives encourage young people to identify environmental challenges in their schools and communities and take action to solve them. From tackling littering and illegal dumping to promoting recycling, water conservation, biodiversity protection, and climate change awareness, these eco champions are leading by example through cleanup campaigns, debates, drama, poetry, tree planting, school assemblies, and even social media. They're inspiring their peers and communities to become active custodians of the environment. Today, we take a closer look at how these young leaders are turning awareness into action. On the line, we are joined by Karabo Sithati and Lolwa Muntsundugazi from Dordrecht High School. And we're going to welcome them right here on the Tween Club. All right. I think it is Karabo no Lolwa in a bit, but let's check if they are on the line.
2: 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The Tween Club with Tsulu Bozo.

0: guys represent? We'll start with you, Ululwam. Yes, we'll start with you, Ululwam.
1: Start with me, okay. Igama lam nguLulwam Sengukazi. Ndingoba sengqobo mna, but I go to school in Dodge High School.
0: Mm-hmm.
1: I'm an eco champion, part of the Izwe Mentorship Hub. But as much as the eco champion, I like to go by the name Change Maker more than anything else.
0: Yeah. Mm. All right. And Wena Karabo, tell us about yourself and the school that you represent.
2: Oh, okay, Bambulabulu. So igama lam ke mna ke ndingukarabo sithathi umhloko usothethe umrhalo izole intombazana yakwamatomane umadulono khalujiyana. So I am currently doing grade 9 at Dodger High School. I am an eco champion under the Easy Mentorship Hub and ndihlala eDodger, but I go to school here and I'm originally from Mount Pleasant.
0: All right. We'll start with you, Ululwam, and in that order, you tell us, guys, what made you want to be eco champions?
1: Personally, me, what made me want to become an eco champion is the town that I'm from, more specifically. I mean, I could say, but the town that I come from, Ingobo, needs change. It needs better care. I don't think people are aware, because like Ingobo, I feel like I'm a mama, but like, you know, being tired, and it's like, I don't think about are aware of the effects of law and law. And it's like, as a community, as a member of law community, I wish I say, like, in DC in law and law, because, like, I'm very proud of where I come from, but I want to be even more proud of Glenda and Fugaku. Like, but I'm going to be like, wow, it's clean, it's like, and besides about being in the environment, it's toxic to the environment. And like Indian and that Jonah Ian wanted to become an eco champion in Ilando, but I want to make a change personally with Donian.
0: And also, Karabo, what did you learn about, what did you learn during the Easy Mentorship Hub peer facilitator training?
2: So what I learned Pakwi is the mentorship hub facilitator training is so we basically taught a lot of things about leadership and climate change. So the main things that leadership and child advocacy. So we sifunde indobana identify and ingxaki as golden is it in a community, and this is to develop a solution that can lead to positive change within the community. So even a lot of aid or just, I learned that skill, I can tell Mr. V, our coach, that cooking like a zinja, and this is what the solution that we were thinking of coming up with. And the second thing that we learned is about climate change. So climate change itself is in the ESS, but we don't really get that much information. So when I was told more about climate change, I learned to like acid rain, So with that being said, I learned climate change and understanding the environmental issues and learning how young people can make a difference in their communities.
0: What about you, Ululwam? Let me repeat the question for you. What did you learn during the EZV Mentorship Hub peer facilitator training?
1: What I learned that the effects of climate change more than anything else. Because, like, now I'm to be honest, before EZV Mentorship Hub, I didn't believe in a global warming, the climate change.
0: Mm.
1: But it's like, because of EZV Mentorship Hub, I learned the effects it can have and how it's destroying the environment and the planet we live in. So it's like with that in from the it opened the perspective on what I could do for the community and how I can kind of help the future generation live in a better place.
0: All right, and let's start with you, Karabo. What campaign activities have you planned to address this challenge, environment and people littering in our communities?
2: So the campaign idea that we have was, okay, start small within our

0: school, we were thinking about doing even those slides, showing people that this is what the environment could look like, and this is what the environment is looking like. So, with that being said, we were also thinking about putting up e-posters around the neighborhood, around the school, and trying to urge our peers and older people, even younger, that climate change is real. Because it's happening that abantu need to think that climate change, you don't even like on my TV, no go buy, I don't dare manyani, and in most of London lanes are abantu batal. So you can bring it to create awareness that climate change is corner, and it's really, really important for us to acknowledge it. And even around the daughter, then move on to bigger places with the help of e-adults like Ugomani, East London, if it's possible. So that is what our campaign idea is.
1: And what about you, Lolwam?
2: We plan to raise e-awareness scala at Dordrecht. That's something we plan. The first question we're going to have... we can have a presentation in assembly where we raise awareness about climate change. Because like, one of the challenges we face in the end is the lack of awareness of climate change and global warming. So it's like, it's better to start to clean down from the goyo, like it was the high school. So me and my fellow eco champions, so call it the high school in the first car August. When a presentation and tell them like, and explain what climate change does, how it affects you, how we can help, and basically just raise awareness on the issue of the climate change, not global warming.
1: And Karabo, how are you encouraging other learners to get involved and take ownership of protecting the environment?
0: So how I'm doing this, because not in Nandeta, of course, along with my other peers, I am basically telling them about climate change. I am encouraging them to step up and try to help and tag along. I am telling them, I'm basically informing them and creating the awareness list. I am spreading the word. Then see, so that our peers and older people can also acknowledge that climate change is corner, and that's basically how we do it. Basically, we tell each other, and I also encourage them not to be shy, because they're shy to tell other people, because and if we can do this together. Yeah, that's how I'm doing it on my side.
1: And what about you, Lolwam? How are you encouraging learners to take ownership of protecting the environment yet?
2: Kukona saying it is Yasambado.
1: Yes.
2: Okay, something and I wanna apply it to Lelo. We can't make change to sort of, we have to do it together. We have to stand as a unit. So that's how I'm encouraging Lelo. And I'm trying to get them to think about the future. In the long run. Because we have to keep the planet. So it's like, I'm trying to drill low mentality into them. That's what I plan on doing. I plan on drilling low mentality into them. But, the planet, So Tina, we've been doing it. Responsible way, and protect it, and then the future generation has a planet better than the one we lived on.
1: The aim
2: is to move forward.
1: Karabo, what has been the biggest challenge you've faced while leading this initiative, and how have you overcome it?
0: I'm sorry, can you repeat the question?
1: What has been the biggest challenge you've faced while leading this initiative, and how have you overcome it?
0: I've heard the question. So the biggest challenge that I've faced is that it's really hard to convince people about something, So basically, by saying that, kunzima umuntu umxelele into and then I take it as a stereotype because and iba ngathi oh lo mntana bethuna kasethukile into ayithethayo. So njengoku kunzima ukufumana acknowledgement from abantu abadala, even sometimes the peers zethu they're on oh hayi le nto ithethayo mntase ayi ikhona kodwa yona into ezinjalo. So it's really hard to convince people that le nto ithethayo is legit and inyani. So njengoku i-initiative endithathileyo uba the overcoming number is by staying positive and just standing on my ground. Because if and the landing the gonna land the tetayo, you know, but willing of willing at ease and ease of willing ease. So I'm stepping and standing on my ground and use yet until I accomplish what I want to accomplish. Because the Ubalina Jongalin Gunyaga Nangoku. I've convinced so many people from term one to term three that climate change is real. Even our deputy principal thought that he didn't believe it, and now he actually does. So you know, by doing that, things can happen, and it's a matter of time. And I'm just going to get more help, get more people involved, and the more people I have, the more I'll be able to convince abanye abantu that oh, they know ikhona and it's very much real and it's very digitalizing to eternity.
1: Lolom, quickly, what message would you like to share with other schools that don't yet have an Eco Champions Club?
2: You don't actually have to be an Eco Champion to be an Eco Champion. Help your community any way you can. Help make it a better place. To be an Eco Champion is to protect your community and help it improve. So be an Eco Champion in that sense.
1: All right. Yeah. And what about you, Garabo?
0: What my message for the school is whether it's school, you can make a difference and you can make a change. If you are born by that in the or the environment in your school is not okay, you don't need someone to tell you that, oh, I could rightly now, can you please help us? Because until we heard of the Eco Champion campaign, we weren't really paying attention to scholars. Even though if scholars are missing Daga, there's a tea, oh, I saw you, Dina Zitina, Belina, Indo, you see, Johnny La Pacuyo. So don't walk by that. I actually do feel that. So don't walk because of the skills that I've developed in the school, you guys can also be Eco Champions, as Lulam has said. That you don't need someone to tell you about being Eco Champion in order to be an Eco Champion. Stand your ground and walk, help the environment, and just create awareness with Nizgolo and Nagososkolo Ukuso.
1: All right, before we close off this amazing interview with the two of you, Lolwam, can you please tell us what is one simple action every listener can take today to make a positive difference for the environment?
2: The Google errors because you have atomic habits. Atomic habits, these actions just mainly they lead up to a big one, positively or negatively. So it's like you, no matter your action, you can lead along the second walk about, okay, that's a quality paper, and you can tell you, and you can tell me okay, wrong, that's a quality paper, right? And then it's like the action just mainly they can make a change. And please be a part of that change. Well, please help us make the planet better than it is, go.
1: Thank you so much, Lolwam and Garabo. We hope that you guys are going to continue changing the environment one by one, ipepa nepepa, each and every day. Thank you so much for joining us right here on the Twin Club.
2: Okay,
0: Thank you so much for having us.
1: Thank you so much. That was Ulolwam kwakunye no Karabo Setati. Besichazela kalibanzi ubana ngaba bona. How did they become Eco Champions? And what are they doing to change the environment? All right. We do have morning motivation with Usingwalise today. And uzo besinika ke motivation right here on the Twin Club. For me, Utulu fellow Bozo. This is a goodbye, and I will see you guys again next week, same time, same place, right here on the Twin Club from 9 to 10.

All right, it's 59 minutes past the hour of 9 a.m. I did say, Indobana, we do have a morning motivation from Osingwalise, and she's going to be giving us a morning motivation, and it goes a little bit something like this.

0: Morning Motivation with Owethu Landingwe. The Tween Club with Sulubozo. The Tween Club with Sulubozo. Morning Motivation with Owethu Landingwe.
1: Sasinjengesikhulu esikhulu ndiyazi uba singabhandle of joy sileqa i-perfection and perfection is as misleader because sixixela into yokubana if I can't get 100% why should I do it all? So you never start or you quit after one bad test. But ndifuna kuqa bundle of joy, rather focus on progress. Progress says did I do 1% more than yesterday? So uyazibuza uba ndiprogressile na kunala nto bendiyiyo yesterday. It works because perfection burns out and progress keeps you going. Kwi-perfection ujonga i-final grade but ku-progress uyayijonga uba ibinjani lesine namhlanje ndendafunda nyhani na. So masingaleqi i-perfection because perfection is about fear and progress is about courage. You get the courage to keep on going, uzibone and learn from your mistakes, and perfection is just about not making mistakes and not learning at all. So ndifuna kutko bundle of joy, progress not perfection.
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4: Police allegedly received information on a person who was in possession of drugs. The police went to the property to search, and the suspect allegedly collapsed and died while the police were at the property. Some of the residents at the complex allegedly became unruly, and the police used the rubber bullets to manage the situation. One of the residents was allegedly injured in the process.
3: Sijonge kwinqaku lezonyulo. 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
5: It has to speak to the homes of each and individual, the young, the old, employed, unemployed, the homeless, the ones that don't have houses, the ones don't have access to land, the ones don't have job opportunities. It's going to cover all those aspects, but again, more in governance. Remember that as a country, we're transitioning now from liberation struggle politics to governance politics, where South Africans, they're not interested of where you come from.
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0: Yanni on True FM. It's called Ipikoko right here on the True FM Top 30. Simathi on your radio. It's a beautiful Sunday. Saturday, rather. Come on. We are counting down 30 of the biggest songs in Africa. It is amazing. It is incredible. And it is super, super exciting. Minister Yamatsuke is in the building. You already know what it is. This beautiful Saturday, I am standing in for the incredible DJ Camp. And you know how it is, man. On a Saturday, I make sure that we are counting down 30 of the biggest songs. But one thing that I do need to tell you, though, that I'm really sad about is the fact that two of your favorite songs have left the chart. And those are Zinqomalo with Kuqa, as well as DJ Vic. Ginenkinga. Those two songs have left the chart. Which means, Abuti, this week we've got two new beautiful entries. And I'll let you in and say, Enye yazo eka Zinqomalo, which means this girl is not going to be leaving our chart anytime soon. She's dominating. Nguye no Thato Hatsi, Ayijonga, they are doing the most when it comes to the music scene right now. Something that's also exciting coming up on the show, I'm going to be chatting to two summer nominees, which is absolutely incredible. One of the biggest award shows in South Africa. I'm super excited. I cannot wait to celebrate with them right here on the True FM Top 30. Anbuyayo, I start you right at number 30. Good morning. Welcome to it, darling.
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17 after 10 on the clock right here on the True FM Top 30 Questa 6x9 Freestyle. This week's number 29, last week's number 27, 9 weeks on the chart. Ahead of that, music from Shakes and Les, Mzala, featuring Zinqomalo over there. This week's number 30, last week's number 23, 10 weeks on the chart. I've told you that two songs have actually stepped out of our True FM Top 30, which means there's room for two new beautiful songs. Here's the first one. Sitting at this week's number 28, it's EQ. It's called Ikeke. How do you feel about this one? Drop a voice note on 072-999-8092 and let me know how you're loving the vibe, where you're tuning in from.

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1: Number 27.

Come on. 24 after 10 on the clock right now. One of the biggest songs in South Africa finally enters our chart. Absolutely exciting. Coming through at this week's number 27, Zinqomalo Funky QLA. Or rather, Funky Chula. I know that's what you call him, but no, it's Funky Chula. Trust me when I say that. Zola Tuxin's also on this one. Back-to-back new entries right here on the True FM Top 30 at number 28. We got EQ giving us Ikeke Jonga. The TikTok jams are definitely in our chart. Our ears on the ground, and we are making sure that you get to enjoy the biggest and the hottest hits in Mzansi, right? That's what we get to do right here on True FM each and every Saturday. Right now, I need you and I to get into something that I know that you love and enjoy so much. So it is called the Mindstein. Yeah? So in the end, it's very simple. I get to play you a clip that has three songs as meshwe up. Now you need to listen attentively to these clips and then unqalele bana wena uvandoni na. Okay, are you ready? I know I am. Listen up.

I know it sounds like a hot mess. It sounds like a hot mess. Drop a voice note 072-999-8092. Uva eziphina ingoma wena. It's three songs. Okay, you know these songs. They are meshed up. It's called the Mindstein. My friend, you need to identify these songs.

0: 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This week's number 26 is Kova. 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

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Last week's number 24. 10 weeks on our chart. Tyler teaming up with Lara Lawson on this one. She did it again, straight from Epic Records. This song is absolutely incredible. And Jonga, it actually comes from her latest album, which she released yesterday. Yo, the album listening sessions were amazing. Absolutely amazing, trending all over social media. The album is called A Pop. And also, the colors are neon. The colors are neon, pink, and that lime, it bright. But if you switch off the lights, they're just going to pop. It makes sense, A Pop. That's why the album is titled that. It is absolutely incredible. It is beautiful. Tyler is amazing. And Jonga, she's cementing herself, showing us Ukubana, she's here to stay. She's not going anywhere. And I actually noticed in one of her performances, as she was launching the album, like some art on her tummy. You know how she's always showing off her tummy. So she's got some artwork. It's also a neon. It's so beautiful. She's so creative. The team behind Tyler is absolutely incredible. And I know yesterday as well, the album listening session in Joburg, Randy actually got to host it. It was absolutely beautiful. Just celebrating our girl. It is so beautiful to see someone from South Africa doing well on international stages. Other people are hating. Other people say, no, she's actually not going to last. And she keeps proving it to us why she is Tyler, why she's international, why she is a multi-award winning pop star. Yalapha is South Africa. It is absolutely incredible and super, super exciting. I still want to hear from you though on the number 072-999-8092 right here on the True FM Top 30. Gave you the Mindstein. Three songs that are mashed up together. What you need to do is let me know bana over eyiphi na ingoma. I've made it quite easy for you because I know that Ukemp makes it very, very difficult. And because we're meeting for the first time in a long time, I'm like, let me be friendly.

0: 072-999-8092. Uva eziphi ingoma ezintathu. Let's also speak in real time on 086-000-2375. Drop a voice note. I want to hear from you right now, my friend.
1: 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Nibude sabantu bonke 2FM. Hello, the listeners. I know it's too much. Yeah, last year. I've been zero. I couldn't hear last year. I'm sorry. This week in Zoywa, I was go to
0: thank you, Sia. Uzwe A1 Pel, I'm gonna know me. How?
2: Good morning, good morning, good morning, good afternoon. Eva O, Pep So Tomo. 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
0: Yo,
2: Esther, too. Hi. And the Vang Masake. Ciao, ciao.
0: Ciao, ciao. My friend, you are doing well. Go call over A1 when I at least Uve 2. Come through, drop a voice note. Let me know about where now Uve ezingapi na. Back to the charts. This week's number 24. Turn it up.

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0: Nathi Mankai. Nguye lomvayo. I'm trying to help you, okay? By playing it again, I'm trying to help you. Nathi Mankai is definitely not there, okay? 072-999-8092. Drop a voice note or Ganya alternatively week and speak in real time. And I can tell you in real time if, my friend, you're on the money or Ganya, you're missing the mark. The number is 086-000-2375. I want to hear from you. How many songs can you hear? It's called the Mindstein for a reason. But I've made it so easy for you. Come on, my friend. I'm rooting for you.
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7 before 11 on the clock right now, counting down 30 of the biggest songs in Africa, coming through at this week's number 22, 3 weeks on our chart, last week's number 25. I'm Tunzi, Sfundo, Oscar MBL, Kanye, Oscar Mbo, whichever one you like, my friend. It's called Umuhle. It is absolutely incredible. What a banger. This chart is actually fire. It is absolutely fire. I am loving it. Jonga, I'm looking at our number 21 for this week. This song is absolutely amazing. One of my favorite songs, and I'm so happy to actually see it up on the True FM Top 30. Something that I'm really interested in, though, is you finding out the Mindstein. I have put together three songs. I've meshed them up. I didn't make it really tight, ne? Because I know Kemp goes really hard on you. I'm like, as you know, as a minister, I'm a 2K. Let me loosen it up a little bit. Let me not make it as difficult so that I can see you win. I can see you thrive, okay? So I'm going to play you the clip right now. And then you need to come through with the voice note on 072-998-092. And let me know, Bana, how many songs can you hear? Ne? Ngezikabani ezingoma. Sipilonga kobani na. Three songs. Listen up.

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1: Utsho squash ne. Nam it sounds like you're on the right track. Kodwa ke xa ndibuyayo, I get to reveal the three songs. You are more than welcome to still come through right here on the True FM Top 30 and let me know bana wena uva eziphi na ingoma. I need you to break it down. I need you to unlock the Mindstein this morning. Here's the clip one more time. Hey, get your mom. I'm relying on you on 072-999-8092. In the second hour of the show, you need to let me know. Bangez pina ingoma ozivayo. Right now, I'm unlocking this week's number 21. Absolutely fire. Two incredible rappers in South Africa came together and decided to rap on a gompit. Come on. It's called Siyabangena. Rude K-Kid. Turn it up, man. It's absolutely incredible. It's been on our chart for exactly 11 weeks. Last week's number 16. Let's go.

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2: Stories making headlines. The three people shot dead in Khayelitsha and Jaden Adams funeral service currently underway. Good morning and welcome to the news at 11. Police have launched a manhunt for two gunmen who shot dead three people in Khayelitsha on the Cape of Flats. Police spokesperson Andrew Trotter says the deceased, aged between 30 and 32, were gunned down in Site B late yesterday.
3: According to preliminary reports, two unidentified armed suspects entered the property, proceeded to a structure at the back of the premises, and opened fire on the victims before fleeing the scene in a white Hyundai vehicle. The motive for the attack is yet to be established and forms part of an ongoing investigation. No arrests have been made.
2: The Independent Police Investigative Directorate, IP, is investigating an incident involving the death of a suspect during a police raid at a residential complex in Bellville in Cape Town. IP spokesperson Paladi Shubeng says the suspect allegedly collapsed and died during the raid. He says police subsequently had to use rubber bullets to disperse unruly residents who gathered at the scene. Shubeng says a post-mortem will be conducted to determine the cause of death.
4: Police allegedly received information on a person who was in possession of drugs. The police went to the property to search, and the suspect allegedly collapsed and died while the police were at the property. Some of the residents at the complex allegedly became unruly, and the police used the rubber bullets to manage the situation. One of the residents was allegedly injured in the process.
2: On election news. Hundreds of EFF supporters have arrived at the Toyando Stadium in Limpopo for the party's election manifesto launch ahead of the 2026 local government elections. The event is also a celebration of the party's 13th anniversary. The rally takes place under the theme the party has declared for 2026, the year of victory or death. Leanne Mathis is an EFF member of parliament.
5: The clarion call today is victory or death. And if South Africans don't stand up and make a decision that we need to fix local government elections and put a government in there that is actually for the people, and this looting that we see on the level that it is. I mean, we're here in Tiando. How do you give a party of the ANC 70-80% of your vote just 5 years ago? And if anything, it has just degenerated even to the worst state. I mean, there's just potholes. So at some point, something needs to give. And right now, it has to be victory. And the clarion call here today is that make a decision for victory for yourself and for the country.
2: Western Cape Sports Minister Ricardo McKenzie has described the late Bafana Bafana and Mamelodi Sundowns midfielder Jaden Adams as a hero for the people of Stellenbosch, where he was born and raised. Adams passed away 2 weeks ago shortly after returning from the FIFA World Cup in the United States. He was 25 years old. Adams' funeral service is currently underway at the Kootenberg Sports Ground in Stellenbosch. McKenzie says he will be sorely missed.
6: Today is significant as we send our farewells to young Jaden Adams, who's obviously represented us as a country very well. And today we family is burying him, and us as the Western Cape government is paying our condolences to this young man who's contributed so much and represented us on that wonderful World Cup, and certainly a hero for people here of Kloetersville, of Stellenbosch, from us as the Western Cape, and obviously us as South Africa.
2: That was all for this hour. A quick recap on the top of story. Police have launched a manhunt for two gunmen who shot dead three people in Khayelitsha on the Cape of Flats. Police spokesperson Andrew Trotter says the deceased, aged between 30 and 32, were gunned down in Site B late yesterday. For SABC News on True FM, I am Lukanyo Papane.
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8: Yep, that's right. We are recapping so that when I'm doing it right now, you are in the loop of things. I welcome you to the second hour of your favorite chart show right here on True FM. It's the True FM Top 30. Gamalam Gusumafio, also known as Minister Yama2K, holding it down for DJ Camp this morning. So right now we get to recap from this week's number 30 all the way through to number 21. Opening up the chart this week at number 30 with 10 weeks on our chart, we got Shakes and Les Mzala. 6x9 Freestyle Questa coming through at this week's number 29, 9 weeks on our chart. And back-to-back new entries at number 28 and number 27. This week's number 28, EQ with Ikeke. Ngithathiwe Zincomale, Zincomalo rather, at number 27. Igqomla Sethwekini with Iskoba, Captain Blacks Jr., Gold Max, 9 weeks on our chart, coming through at this week's number 26, last week's number 18. This week's number 25 on the True FM Top 30 is Tyler with Zara Larson. She did it again, coming through from Epic Records. Absolutely incredible. 10 weeks on our chart. At number 24, Tom London came through and did the most with Imi Zwa. Absolutely incredible. Only 2 weeks on our chart. Coming through at number 23, we got Feloli T with only 2 weeks on our chart. Last week's number 26, it's called Ituba. One of the biggest songs in the country right now. It is called Umuhle, Mthunzi, Sfundo, Oscar Mbo, Okanye MBO. 3 weeks on our chart. Last week's number 25 and this week's number 22. At number 21, last week's number 16, 11 weeks on our chart. Rouge, K-Kid, Siyabangena. Absolutely love that song. It's incredible. It's beautiful to see versatility, man. Two young, incredible rappers, actually from different generations, because Rouge is an OG and K-Kid is very much a 2K. So as a 2K, I'm rooting for her. Absolutely love them. I mean, rappers jumping on a bomb beat is absolutely crazy, but I am absolutely loving it. We're counting down 30 of the biggest songs in Africa, 10 down, 20 to go. And also, we are still thinking about number one. Ubange iphi ingoma this week that will actually end up at number one, because last week it was this one. Do you think Sase Zola Novex is going to hold it down once again? Or maybe we've got a brand new number one this week? I need you to start guessing as well on 072-999-8092. Come on, the song is incredible. Start thinking about your number one. Yiba kushibobo FIFA na start group ngoku inyenyiselwe kuJulayi ukuze wonke ngokuthe xhaxhe. 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
9: Pamkwa, you'll be smamide pahana u Ricky Rick, together with a 25K vocalistic, uble Kikeki, Blue Papi, Low Fame, sitting to Shena Poster. 10 weeks of Hell Night, dropping 5 places, well, from number 24 to number 29. It is the Top 30's countdown. 3 hits, 10 seconds, we call it the Mindstein. When Akaya, you will guess the songs that we do have.

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Debatable. This week's number 19. Last week's number 22. 3 weeks on our chart. Dr. Duda. Sboni Sombelo. Mashudi. It's called Sana Luam. Absolutely love it. Coming through at number 20 this week. Shimza. Junior SA. Tato Hatsi. Umawami. I listen. That song is fire. It is absolutely fire. Right now, though, we need to wrap things up when it comes to the Mindstein. Playing you ingoma ezintathu ezidibeneyo. I have mashed them up. And then wena ufuna ukunixelela bana ngeziphi ingoma ezintathu ozivayo. Okay. 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So if you have not sent me a voice note, do so right now. Ne, I'm going to play you the clip for the very last time. And then ke oku, I am going to reveal ba ngeziphi na ezingoma.

0: 072-999-8092 or speak to me in real time. Dial me up on 086-000-2375 and let me know bana wena uva eziphi na ingoma. This right here is your moment to shine. Okay, just hold on.
1: Okay, into impo. 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
0: let's start that one over.
1: Hey, you decided. 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
0: Yep.
1: Oh, Lord, look at pay so too. 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
0: Who is the artist? Please do the most try.
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2: Diva. 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Iona, babe, so too.
0: Yeah.
2: Ila li la le, wavu
0: exen,
2: amzazo la le, nem, pikoko, pi. I'd go show you my kulong, but I'm sure it is village, so it's very good. Thank you, Pele Zilicha.
0: Shout out Pearl, shout out my friend. Chonga, ngiyibona bayingathi le artist kapikoko iyasokolisa. But one thing that I want to say is congratulations for getting all three correct. Even now, Piwa. Ezangoma, amifaku indelendlela, babes wodumo lolo, Uncle Waffles, Peacock Revisit. Hiyo ke le ngoma besixakile. That's the one. Absolutely love it.
3: Isha, I'm not Tanda Lengo Male, Kona Lengo Magatanya, Lady Olas Ban, Asian Gay Tanda Lengo Malangas and Israel.
0: Okay, when telling Goma Wena, we don't do that here on the top 30, my friend. I thought you were going to speak about Imeinstein. No, as is telling Goma, Paki top 30. Paki top 30, I actually want you to start thinking. First of all, we've already revealed Imeinstein, okay, with some guesses. And now, I need you to guess number one. In the last hour of the show, that's what you need to start thinking about. Right? I know tomorrow, Uzuja does take requests. I know Enhle, the weekend outro as well. So listen to those shows. But right now, stay right here on the True FM Top 30 because we are counting down 30 of the biggest songs. It's a beautiful Saturday, and I know you love it. It's going down for real, for real.
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28 after 11 on the clock right now. This week's number 17. Last week's number 15. 10 weeks on our chart. Major League DJs, Tato Hadzi. It is called Hlanya. Lili Zela. Massive Music came through at this week's number 18. Last week's number 19 with 5 weeks on our chart. Right here on the 2FM Top 30. Sima Fio on your radio. Minister Emma 2K in the building, in for DJ Camp on this beautiful Saturday, where it's all about the music, where we allow the music to set the tone and the vibe. Iweather apepai inhle kakhulu, and I hope that wherever you are, it's as beautiful. So it's definitely that weather where you actually turn up the music and let everybody know in your neighborhood. By True FM Top 30 is on right now, and we are counting down 30 of the biggest songs. So everybody must know. Okay, you tell your sister, your brother, your friends, everywhere. On Facebook, Siyafumaneka, we are True FM. Share our post. Let me know, Bana, where now, where are you listening from? As we're counting down 30 of the biggest songs in Africa, where are you counting down with me? I also have some exciting news, namhlanje. Yo, I'm actually really excited. It feels like izindaba ezingezam. So the South African Music Awards, they are back, njengomqolo, right? Xazibizwayo ke, popularly known as the SAMAs. So they've released nominations zabo. So many people are celebrating, the likes of Uzinqomalo, nominated for Music Video of the Year, Ngilangoma Yakhe Ithi Sakuthanda, as well as Record of the Year, Ngisakuthanda as well is on there. I know Caesar is celebrating with his parents when it comes to Isaga. That song was massive. Bengicela uzizwa kanjani ayijonga u Jazzworks nothukuthela. They're also on a high because now they're celebrating your Record of the Year. They are on 4, 5, 6 songs. So Tholukuthi by Jazzworks and Thukuthela is nominated for Record of the Year. We have Umawe Ngane, we've got Uvalo, we've got Vuka, Uzizwa Kanjani, Bengicela. The boys are up. The boys are up. You cannot be nominated that much and not win. I remember this one year, was it last year or the year before? So we are in 2026 now, 2024, yes, at the Telkom Radio Awards. I was nominated twice. In one category, okay? So I was nominated for the True FM Top 30 at the time when I used to do the show, as well as the show that I still do on a Sunday. It's called Seven Colors from 9 until 12 p.m. every Sunday, my friend. If you've never tuned in, make sure that you do so. So that year, I was nominated in one category. One category for Best Music Show. Both my shows are on there. Yo! Dikonda chonga. I can't be nominated twice in one category and not win. Because now that is embarrassing. Now praise the Lord that I actually won the award for Best Music Show when it comes to the Top 30. Because if I did not win, I don't know how I was ever going to recover from that. So as I'm counting your nominations, got Jazzworks, Nothukuthela, good Record of the Year. They're banging a lot. So I am trusting that they are actually going to win. 5 nominations in one category is a big one. Okay, but I know everyone on here deserves to be here. I've got DJ Jaivane Uluto, Lala Tugzini Mali, Sam Deep Shela. I mean, Shela kept us company in December. Everybody was like, Shela Sazanega. You know, it was that vibe. So it's pretty tight. It is pretty tight. Also, shout out to Naledi Apiwe, Nomawelele, Romeo and Juliet for e best music video. Oh, man. Or rather, Music Video of the Year. I am super excited for them. I'm a 2K rap. Actually, Apu and Naledi is nominated twice in the same category with Umina Nawe, Gun Flavor as well. She's a vocalist on that track. Listen, I am excited. This is truly, truly exciting. And I trust that abantu who are deserving are going to win. Trusting that Uzinqomalo as well is going to win and walk away with some awards, because we all know what happened the last time, right? Not Kisama's though, but Metro FM Awards. That did not go well. She was the most nominated artist in the country and she walked away with nothing. This time around, I hope she walks away with everything. Rooting for her, rooting for her team. She's absolutely incredible. Back to the charts.

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1: Number 15.

This week's number 15, last week's number 17. 4 weeks on our chart, KO Danya Dev's Scott Mapuma. It's called Hotela. I Jonga, Scott Mapuma's out here doing the most. I am absolutely loving it. The boy is versatile. And he keeps showing up, okay? At number 16 this week, last week's number 12, 8 weeks on our chart, Trentison Molly, giving us such a beautiful one there. 20 before 12 on the clock right now. I really want us to get into the year 2000. Okay. So, the minister, Yama 2K, head girl, Yama 2K. I was born in the year 2000. It is not a secret, okay? Hence why I'm called a minister, Yama 2K. So, I know right here on the Trip M Top 30, you guys get to visit years, eh? And I know with DJ Camp, you guys can go to the 90s and the 80s and the 70s. And I'm just like, you know what? I'm a 2K. Let's enter the 2000s. And because in the year 2000, I was born. Obviously, I don't know much that was going on in 2000. But there's one song in particular, Endiyazi Yokubana, even in the year 2026. Ne? If we idlala lena ingoma, it's going down. No. You play this song.

0: in Kalagata in 2026, everybody goes crazy. Doesn't matter the color, doesn't matter the race. Everybody's just saying Kalagata. So the song was released in the year 2000, the year that I was born. Let me know, malengoma itata ikubege pina. Ungalagata kamandoza ukutengisa ndoni na. What are some of the memories that lengoma carries in the year 2000? Because we've got no idea about what's happening in Andorra now. So as is Alwa Singabanye, Abanye Babengi Gazalo, about Konama 2000 2.0. So you can imagine. You can definitely imagine. Come through, do the most, drop a voice note 072-999-8092. Let me know. Unyega 2000. Ukutengi Sandoni na. Memories on Azo, what sense can do in your life, Galanyak?
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Credo V. Daniels, Sedilaka. At number 14, last week's number 21. 6 weeks on our chart. We got Ruff, Java, MT, and Saudi with Ibandla. That song right there is absolutely beautiful. I love it. It's also a reunion. These gents started together in the music industry, collaborating here and there. They all ended up with Ambitious Records, and obviously that fell through. And then now they're giants in the industry, Java, MT, Saudi. They're doing a lot. And it's also so beautiful how abantu baqale kunye baphinde badibane and basavana. Because you know how it gets in the music industry. Bucky beef. What a group usayithanda kuvele kuthi no, they split. They're no longer together. Even now, Liquid Deep is back. Njengomqolo, back like they never left. Jonga, it's amazing. It is absolutely exciting. Exactly 10 minutes before the hour of 12 p.m. right here on True FM, on the True FM Top 30. Simafia on your radio, holding it down for DJ Camp this morning. My friend, I need you to come through and do the most. And let me know, bana wakusenzeka ntoni na in the year 2000. In the year 2000, when everybody was jamming to this song.

0: I need you to do the most and let me know bana. 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Released in the year 2000. Help us ngama 2K to catch up a little bit.
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0: What are you saying my friend? 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
0: sisonke chumam. Thank you so much for coming through and doing the most in the year 2000. You were matriculating. I was born 12th of March. I love it, man. I get to hear from you, getting to catch up. I love how Nkalakatha is still a banger. It's a classic, man. Come through as well, 072-999-8092. Let me know what was happening in the year 2000. Kuwe, lengoma kaMandoza ithatha ikubeke phi na. Right now, though, back to the charts, current music. Umculo wama 2K othandwa nanguwe.
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0: 431 Chopper on Sure FM. 9 weeks on our chart. Last week's number 10, this week's number 12. One of the biggest songs in the country right now. The biggest challenges in the country right now. It is absolutely incredible. This right here is the Sure FM Top 30. Minister Emma 2K is in the building holding it down for DJ Camp. We are counting down 30 of the biggest songs in Africa.
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2: I think the only thing that is going to talk much more about it on this 13th birthday celebration is going to focus on the issue of unemployment. That's why most of the youth they are gathering right here on the 13th. So and the other issue is about the issue of the unity of Africa, because he always emphasized that we as the black people, we are supposed to work together, we are supposed to be one thing. The concern with the issue of this Afrophobic which is happening right here in South Africa, so I think he's still going to talk much more about it.
1: Amapolisa akhangela barhanelwa emva kokuba amadoda amabini axhobileyo edubule abulala abantu abathathu eKhayelitsha kwiCape Flats. 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
3: According to preliminary reports, two unidentified armed suspects entered the property, proceeded to a structure at the back of the premises and opened fire on the victims before fleeing the scene in a white Hyundai vehicle. The motive for the attack is yet to be established and forms part of an ongoing investigation. No arrests have been made.
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6: 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A full recap from number 30 to number 2. A full recap from number 30 to number 2. Recapping from number 20 to number 11.
7: Yes, that is the correct one. That is where we get to recap this morning right here on the True FM Top 30, which is absolutely amazing and exciting. Welcome to it, man. This right here is the third and final hour of the True FM Top 30. Gamalango Simafio, also known as Minister Yamatsuke, you already know what it is, standing in for DJ Camp this morning. And I need you and I to recap real quick from this week's number 20 all the way through to this week's number 11 right here on the True FM Top 30. Coming through at number 20 this week, last week's number 25, 3 weeks on our chart, we got Shimza Junior SA, Tato Hatsi, Umawami. Dr. Duda, Sanalwam at this week's number 19, last week's number 22, 3 weeks on our chart. At number 18 this week, with 5 weeks on our chart, Massive Music, Lili Zela. Major League DJs, Notato Hatsi, Bachi Sanya at this week's number 17. Number 16 this week with 8 weeks on our chart. Last week's number 12, Trenchy Sun Molly, right here on our chart. Absolutely incredible. KO, Danya Devs, Scott Mapuma, Hotela at number 15. At number 14, last week's number 21, 6 weeks on our chart. Rafs, Java, MT and Saudi, it's called Ibanza. Sedilaka, one of the biggest songs in the country. Everybody was singing along to Credo V. Daniels. And we're also doing the same right here on the True FM Top 30. He's doing the most, coming through at this week's number 13, last week's number 14, 7 weeks on our chart. Coming through at number 12 this week, last week's number 7, 9 weeks on our chart, we got Scott's Mapuma, Slizer RSA. Gonkanje, man. Hey, SCT Gonkanje. Come on. 031 Chopper, Uti Fast Fast. At this week's number 11, last week's number 10, 9 weeks on our chart. And that right there, my friend, is the beautiful recap from this week's number 20 all the way to this week's number 11. Number 10 is fire. The top 10 is fire. I already need you to start guessing this week's number one, but I'm not going to give you the options just yet because I need to play a song because we need to celebrate this guy. We need to celebrate him. I'll tell you why in just a bit.

0: Guest on your vest on True FM, on the True FM Top 30. Guess who's back? Guess who's back? It's Casper Nyovest, okay? He's been around. I mean, he was never gone. But I'm just playing the song because I just want to take a moment to celebrate him as well as Uzanele Potela, because this is a big one. Oh, it's big. It's huge. Right? So, in the end, if we're not going already, is the fact that Casper Nyovest as well as Uzanele Potela will be hosting the Summers 32 this year, okay? They are the ones who are going to be hosting the biggest music night in South Africa. These two are really talented, right? But I'm quite surprised. I'm not going to lie. I do need to be honest. Casper Nyovest hosting an awards show? I mean, Casper is amazing. He's charismatic. He's got a great personality. He's a funny guy. He's a great storyteller. If you've watched any interview with Casper Nyovest, you will get to see that, right? He's a beautiful, beautiful human being. So the fact that he's being given a chance is exciting. It comes as a surprise for Thina Bantu in the industry, because as we know Casper Nyovest most as a hip-hop artist, as a musician in general. He used to rock the stages, the Summers, in metros, all of these awards in the country. At Jive, he would just steal the entire show. So this one comes as a surprise, but a really good surprise, very exciting one. So I cannot wait for the night where they will come together and Uzanele Potela and actually host. So Uzanele, the girl yasemonti, she's from East London. She's absolutely incredible. She hosts a drive time show called 5 Drive on 5 FM. She's also an espresso. So this girl is doing a whole lot. She's absolutely amazing, super talented. So she'll be hosting the Summer 32 with Casper Nyovest. Shout out to them. Congratulations. I wish them nothing but the best. I cannot wait for that one night that we are all waiting for. Not only to hear Bana who gets to win, right? Record of the year, best music video, best female artist, male artist, but also just to watch them do their thing on that stage. I even love how they surprised Uzanele Potela in studio, because she didn't know. She actually didn't know that she was going to be hosting alongside Casper Nyovest, and it was a big surprise. Casper went to a studio while she was busy doing her drive time show, gave her the envelope, and was like, baby girl, it's your moment. You need to announce the hosts, right? So it was obvious that Casper Nyovest was going to host, right? But we all wanted to know, who's a host? And then so Uzanele thought it was a prank. When she saw her name, she was like, nah, man, you're kidding. You're playing with me. Casper, come on, don't do that. So I'm really excited for her. She is my friend. She's my big sister. So I'm really excited. I know exactly what this means for her. So shout out to people, man, achieving great things, achieving milestones, achieving their dreams. I believe that's what the year 2026 is all about. That's the whole point of living, right? Having dreams in life and having to achieve them. God is absolutely amazing. While we get to celebrate music through the Summers, I also do need us to get back into the motion of things. Unlocking this week's number 10, we're counting down 30 of the biggest songs. Luete, luete, luete, luete. Turn it up.
1: Hey, Mutabino. I give a little bit of a lazy, bro. Did you talk to our Rabaho Nuzi? I give a good up, papa.
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1: Number 9.

Baba Ilo, one of the biggest songs in the country right now. It's absolutely incredible. Taking us to 20 after 12 on the clock right now. This week's number 9 right here on the Trip FM Top 30. Last week's number 6, 9 weeks on our chart. It is absolutely incredible. Oh, that song is fire. It is absolutely fire. You know, Ingoma ibe mnandi uqoneng asike uthi repeat. Yes, it must play again. It must play again. We must put it on repeat. Okay, I know we need to go to number 1, 2, 3, 4, Mara. That song is that good. It slaps. For real, for real. It's a jam and a half, okay? If you don't have the song on your playlist, if you're not rocking it every single day, please relook your playlist. Please, please, I'm asking you very nicely. At number 10 this week, X-Dubby with Luetse. Oh, man. The True FM Top 30 is fire. We are counting down 30 of the biggest songs in Africa, truly, right? And you get to do that this Saturday with myself, Sima Fio. Follow me across all social media platforms, SimaFiyo, Minister Emma 2K, you know what it is. Okay, I'm standing in for the incredible DJ Camp on this beautiful Saturday right here on the True FM Top 30. Right now, though, it's that time where we've been waiting for, okay? You need to tell me, it's going to reign supreme and be at this week's number 1. Trust me when I say, things are tight. Things are tight. It is not going to be easy at all. It is super, super tight. Alrighty. So let me know if you think DJ Tira Kigwale Ngawe is going to be at number 1. No. Issa K with Mhlaba is going to be this week's number 1. Umaga Gel Malums on Dex is also a song that is contending for this week's number 1. Kelvin Fallow, Everybody Wanna Be In Love. That title is true. Do you think that song is going to be at this week's number 1? Okanye mhlambi, do you think that number 1 while last week will be this week's number 1 once again?

0: Novak's Sasa Zola was last week's number one biggest song in the country right now. Kona kona na kona otikengayo, lengoma lena is playing. You open your TikTok, music video, everything. This song is definitely the one right now in the country. Do you think it is going to reign supreme? Oganye, no. Mm-mm. It's not going to make it. Do the right thing, my friend. Let me know about number one wako utini na kleviki. I want to hear from you.
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0: 29 before 1 on the clock right now. This week's number 7 on the True FM Top 30. Last week's number 4. 11 weeks on our chart. Dark. Zawadi Yamungu. It's called Tula Tula. It's absolutely fire, man. Ahead of that, at this week's number 8. Last week's number 3. 10 weeks on our chart. Jazz World. Ningi Konzele. Shoo! Aye, aye, aye, aye. The music right here on the True FM Top 30 is absolutely fire. It is a Saturday for real, for real. We're living our best lives on the radio, playing you the best tunes in Africa. Now, what you need to do right now is do the right thing. Come through on our WhatsApp line. The number is 072-999-8092. Kanye, undifonele. Tonga, your confidence onayo, ithi ndifonele. Because when you're very sure about ingoma ezobe iku number 1 namhlanje, that number is 086-000-2375. Zingoma ezi 4, right, that stand a chance kleveki at being this week's number 1. So DJ Tira, Igcwale Ngawe, Isa K, Mhlaba, Malooms on Decks, Umaga Kelly, we've got Calvin Fallow, Everybody Wanna Be in Love, Novix, Sase Zola. That was actually last week's number 1. So let me know, do you think that song will reign supreme once again and be victorious at this week's number 1? Okanye uthi, sima, we've got a brand new number 1. Whatever you think, come through, let me know. Don't shy away on Facebook. We are True FM. Okay. 086-000-2375. Dial me up. Let's speak in real time. Gay Pingo Mawena. Ochi, my baby number 1. No maganjani. What a message here on a WhatsApp from Lucy, a flex staff. Utibana. Sima ndiku mamele. Hi, ngaki ndi semzini. So, ke ukankwazi thumela voice note. Acho mi. Thumela a voice note when a number one basemzini. You're live on the radio. Good afternoon. Hi, putunjani. 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It's been a while.
1: I couldn't sit here sometimes.
0: All right, Ketcho, mam, enkosi, ne? Ube right, manva?
1: Ah, mam, right, very much right.
0: Ubambe, napa kutabita, akuthanda zele. Noba yindoni ngxaki yakho, uza unyuka nemithwalo.
1: So, mina, All right,
0: get your mom and go sine.
1: So,
0: Yonela Ezwelicha, uti number 1 working lower last week. I got cheeky. He's very confident that lower last week, number 1, will once again be this week's number 1. Wena itine yako. Umbambe ndawuni na number 1. Are you saying the same? Okanye you like, sima izinto ziyajika. Ooh, okay, we need to fix that. We need to fix that, and then I'm going to hear from you. Wena mntu othi usemzini, love VN maize. Nabantu basemzini. Wherever you are. 072-999-8092. Let me know which song will reign supreme. Number 1 Utini.
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0: number 6 on the True FM Top 30. Last week's number 8. 8 weeks on our chart. DJ Zinhle, Ezothando. It's absolutely fire. Doing the most. Taking us to 21 before 1 on the clock right now. Come through. Do the most. Let me know about when I'll pick. Ane pina ingoma ku number 1. It is tight. If there's one thing I can tell you, my friend, is the fact that the competition is tight. But I know that you know your music, okay? Let me know if you think with Kelvin Fallow, with Everybody Wanna Be In Love, is going to be at this week's number 1. Kanye uti DJ Tira ngigcwale ngawe is going to be our number 1. Kanye uti no, sima ndimile, I believe in last week's number 1. Usase Zola, that is going to be the song esibhekanayo, esivala ngayo inkqubo namhlanje. Kanye uti no. Isa K with Mhlaba is still in the building. So, Mhlaba is a corner. Hi, and for Nova, that is going to be this week's number 1. Come through, my friend. Let me know what you're thinking. Right here on our Facebook, I've got a message from Usiabonga Zizi Matilo, Otinyaba no Kelvin Fallow. Everybody want to be in love. Umanesh Mbilase, Uti Gikwale Ngawe, DJ Tira. That is my number 1. Siam Temba Notai, Uti hashtag TripM Top 30. Subsima, hope we're right. My sister, Kelvin Fallow, number 1. Noba kwenzi ganduni na. Luminjalo Vaisi on our Facebook, Uti Kelvin Fallow. Sana no mark anjan. Ukena kyo se piltin. Aye, aye, aye, it's going down for Kelvin Fallow. It looks like he's getting a lot of the votes. Umfoka as well is saying the same. Usnekaya Uchindimu number 1 wa Kinshani Chum. I'm looking for the music, okay? Not me. Not me. Utagalisa, Uti Kelvin Fallow, Brandy Kelvin Fallow. Uasim Dingi, Uti DJ Tira. Okay, so at the moment on our Facebook, the competition really is between DJ Tira and Kelvin Fallow. On our Facebook, there's absolutely no one saying last week's number 1. So, Usase Zola, Unovex, Siaba Keeper, Yabo, Siaba Cooper, we're saying, no, you guys need to get out. So that we can have a brand new number 1. That's what Facebook is saying. Drop a voice note on 072-999-8092. Have a say, please.
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0: gold, pure gold. Issa K, this week's number 4. Archer doing the most, last week's number 13. 6 weeks on our charts. It's called Mhlaba. Absolutely fire, taking us to 10 before 1 in the clock right now. We're only left with 3 songs on our charts. You need to decide which song is going to be victorious. Which song is going to be sitting at number 1 this week? DJ Tira, Kelvin Fallo, Sasa Zola, Novex. What do you think, my friend? What is actually going to happen? Predict right now.
1: South Africa out of this world. They are champions for the first time. Mahia's Brace.
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0: on our chart. This week's number two, last week's number two, Kelvin Fallow, Everybody Wanna Be In Love. DJ Dira also came through at this week's number three, last week's number 11. 5 weeks on our chart. Ngigcwale ngawe. I get. I think at this point it's obvious. Ingathi obvious. Uba unumber one wethu uthini na. Uba wena mhlamba ukambambi. I've reversed this song as a clue. Uba ngeyiphi ingoma esibhekana nayo phakwa number one. Okay. Giving you an opportunity to be correct. I also always just want to make sure that you are shining all the time. But you know what? I want to take some voice notes on a WhatsApp line. The number is 072-999-8092 to see if anyone, you know, with the clue given, confident. We are as bang ape ingoma. Is obey pack number one. Talk to me.
1: Hi, man. So me as land a be confident.
0: Wrong or imbi.
1: 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But there's no way.
0: No, my friend, I'm super happy for you. I am super, super happy for you because that is indeed our number one right here on the True FM Top 30. Kamalam Kusuma Fio, aka Minister Emma 2K. You already know what it is. Follow me across all social media platforms, SimaFiyo. Show me some sugar, show me some love, and hit that follow button. Tomorrow I'm back on your radio between 9 and 12 p.m. giving you seven colors like no one else. It's been such a pleasure. It's been so lovely hanging out with you right here on the True FM Top 30, standing in for the incredible, talented DJ Camp. Hopefully he's going to be back next week. I do know, though, coming right up, we do have the Urban Playground with the Siyacithwa. This week's number one. Make sure you turn it up, man. It's fire.
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2: Stories making headlines. The acting police minister speaks on police renewal and Jaden Adams' burial underway in Stellenbosch. Klabam nicely done. Good afternoon. What's that thing in Mpumalanga? Acting Police Minister Feroz Khatshaliya says that the renewal of policing will focus on strengthening community policing and fighting violent crimes. Khatshaliya addressed members of the media in White River and Mpumalanga on the last day of MINMC meeting. The resolution comes at a time when the country is dealing with high levels of violent crime, corruption and pressure on police resources. Khatshaliya says that they are at a point of the implementation phase to bring hope and trust to South Africans in fight against crimes.
3: This MINMEC resolved that the implementation of the Integrated Crime and Violence Prevention Strategy must now be systematically evaluated to assess its impact, strengthen implementation where necessary, and ensure accountability across every sphere of government. When we met 5 months ago in the first MINMEC, that document, that Crime and Violence Prevention Strategy, was just something on paper. It has been adopted, fully institutionalized. The police reset agenda is no longer simply a reform proposal made by the acting minister. It has entered an implementation phase.
2: Speaking of crime, let's move now to the Western Cape. Two people have been shot and killed outside their house in Lentigue in Milters Play on the Cape Flats. Police spokesperson F.C. Van Veek says that the victims, a man and a woman, were attacked inside their vehicle last night.
4: Both sustained multiple gunshot wounds to their bodies. The circumstances surrounding this fatal shooting incident are under investigation. The motive forms part of our police investigations. Anyone with information about this shooting incident is kindly requested to contact Crime Stop on 08600 10111 or utilize the MySAPS app to report anonymously.
2: Let's now quickly take a look at the elections. EFF members and supporters say they expect party leader Julius Malema to outline plans to tackle unemployment during the launch of the party's manifesto at the Thohoyandou Stadium in Limpopo this afternoon. The Economic Freedom Fighters is celebrating its 30th anniversary ahead of the 2026 local government elections in November. Supporters say job creation should be among the party's top priorities. Malema is expected to address thousands of supporters ANC unveils the party's election manifesto. One of the supporters turned Mulaudzi says unemployment remains the biggest challenge facing young people.
5: I think the only thing that is going to talk much more about it on this 13th birthday celebration is going to focus on the issue of unemployment. That's why most of the youth, they are gathering right here on the 13th. So, and the other issue is about the issue of the unity of Africa, because he always emphasized that we as the black people, we are supposed to work together. We are supposed to be one thing. The concern with the issue of this Afrophobic, which is happening right here in South Africa. So I think he's still going to talk much more about it.
2: Let's move now to the Western Cape. Bafana Bafana head coach Hugo Broos says he still cannot believe the passing of midfielder Jaden Adams. Broos and high-ranking football officials are among those attending Adams' funeral at the Goodsenberg Sports Centre in Stellenbosch. Adams passed away 2 weeks ago at the age of 25 following his return from the FIFA World Cup. Broos says he will be sorely missed.
6: 2 years ago, I think, we detected him here in Stellenbosch, and immediately we saw that he was a good player. So we had some difficult moments when he was transferred to Sandhurst, but he fought back. And he was with us now again with the team in Mexico, helped us to achieve that historical result to the second round. And yeah, it's unreal. I nearly don't believe it that he's not among us anymore.
2: Exactly now, 5 minutes after one, let's recap our top story. Acting Police Minister Feroz Khatshaliya says that the renewal of policing will focus on strengthening community policing and fight violent crimes. That's it for now. I'll be back again with the next update at 2. For SABC News here at True FM, I am Maphilise Manduluka.
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Proudly serve your music, Kuncho FM like no one else. This is Scepter featuring Talita and Bongani 6 with Ngonyama. Before that, Coi Leray, Nicki Minaj, Blick Blick, kickstarting the show. This beautiful sunny afternoon in Kalecha. Welcome to the show. Urban Playground with myself, Asiya Kletwa. We're together all the way until 4 p.m. Listen, it's going to be great. You know how it is. Great music, good vibes all the way until the last hour. A big thank you to my amazing friend, Simafio. She's back on your radio, of course, tomorrow morning on Five Colors from 9 until 12 p.m. Standing in for Kemp this afternoon. He'll be back next week, Saturday, as per usual. How has your weekend started? I hope that you've had a fantastic week and that you're relaxing and taking it easy and enjoying the 2 days that you have off and making the most of them. You and I are going to have an absolute time as always. DJ Tira Duncan, Party Next Door, Dr. Duda, to mention a few music coming through on the show.

What an absolute smash. It's DJ Tira featuring Juicy with Thank You Mr. DJ. CK featuring Davido for Calistic. What are we? Before that, taking us to 24 minutes after one on True FM like no one else. It is the Urban Playground with myself, Siya Tritwa. We are rocking with great music and good vibes. You know the deal. You know what it is. I hope that your weekend kickstarted on a very good note. Listen, yesterday we had a time. I'm going to tell you all about it a bit later on. We were at the boardwalk for the All Black Elegant show that is happening today and yesterday. It was an absolutely amazing time. We sang, we danced, we had a good time. It was absolutely amazing. I'll tell you about it a bit later. But man, let me tell you something. Mine kick-started off on a very, very high note. I think you can notice that my voice is a little bit scratchy because we were singing. When I tell you we had a time, hey, listen, it was just one of those days. But how has your weekend been? You can let me know in 072-999-8092. Always love to hear from you. Also, use that number to come through for our feature, which is called Original Sample. You know how it works, right? I play you a song that's sampled and original, and I have you figure out who the original artist is that was sampled on that song, and of course, the name of the song. Today is no different. Today we're featuring Dr. Duda, featuring Stogie T with Stimela Sasezola. This one sampled a classic. In fact, just by me mentioning the title of this song, you should already know what it is. 072-999-8092. Do the right thing. Brag a little bit about how good you know your music.

Samsa My Life. Dr. Duda featuring Sergi T with Stimela Samsa Sezola. I actually went to a house where they had Welcome Dover stove in pristine condition. It looked like it was brand new, and you don't find those anymore. You don't find Welcome Dover baby stoves just anywhere. So I was very surprised, actually. And when I saw it, I wanted to break out and sing this song, but I thought, no, it's not the time, no place. But I thought about it. Did I do it? No, I didn't. 29 minutes after one. Of course, that's our featured song for original sample. That sampled an original. Come on, you've got to know. It's one of those things, if you're South African, you have to know that song. It's unacceptable if you don't. I'm telling you now, 072-999-8092. Let's talk about this. So the guy that was featured on this song was boy on the 10th of May, 1955, and sadly passed away in a car accident in December 2023. He was a South African playwright, lyricist, composer, director, choreographer, and theatre producer, best known for writing the 1981 play Woza Albert and co-writing with Huma Sigela the 1987 musical Sarafina. He was known for plays that reflected the spirit of black South Africans under apartheid and won much praise for his work, but also was the subject of several controversies. He was married to our beloved Lelethu Khumalo from 1992, but divorced in 2005. Who am I talking about? Let me know on 072-999-8092. Back to the music. Here's Duncan with Ngiyabonga.

It's probably South African music of Francis with Malene Orang, Izwile, Nokia, Party Next Door featuring Dreezy, and of course, Kokosa with Wohamba. On True FM, like no one else, rocking your radio on this beautiful, beautiful Saturday afternoon. So we're still talking original sample, of course. I played you a song by Dr. Duda featuring Stogie T with Stimela Sasezola, sampling an absolute classic. And I want to find out from you if you know who they sampled on this song. If you're only joining me now, welcome to the show. This is the featured song for this afternoon.

earlier as to who that artist might be. All right, so if you weren't listening, it's okay. I'll run through those again. The artist was born in 1955 and passed away December 2023. He was a South African playwright, lyricist, composer, director, choreographer, and theater producer, best known for his writing the 1981 play Woza Albert, and co-wrote with Hugh Masekela the 1987 musical Sarafina. He was known for plays that reflected the spirit of Black South Africans under apartheid. He was also married to the beloved Lelethu Khumalo from 1992 and divorced in 2005. Do you know who I'm talking about? I'm waiting on you to let me know. 072-999-8092. All right, so yesterday we were at the boardwalk for this amazing event that we're there for, called the All Black Elegant event. It was a studded lineup. Everyone was just rocking. We had Wilson Bingosi was there. Paul Mtikhakha was there. Who else was there? Come on. But basically, it was like a whole star lineup of DJs. Ntombi Miso from Radio 2000 was also there. I'm trying to think. Msizi Shezi from Metro. It was amazing. So they all played their sets, about 45 minutes for each DJ. The event kick-started at about 6, and it concluded at about 11:45 is when we walked out of the venue. But let me tell you something. It was such a good time. Everyone was on the dance floor dancing. There was a point where, because since we passed, you know it's a good time and it's a good party when we get to that point where ipasi just has to be done. And I do not know how this happened, but at some point we were singing Amagwicho. And also I feel like that's another sign that no bekumnandi up. Because a party is not a party until someone ahlabele, and all of a sudden the whole hall is singing. So we're singing Amagwicho, dancing. It was such an amazing time, you know. And I hope that you've had a good kickstart to your weekend, because I feel like eyami weekend iphelile ngoku. In fact, after the show, I feel like I'm done with the weekend. I feel like I've had my fun. So I'm going to take it easy after yesterday. I feel like I've had too much of a good time. But to get a school up, we're still trying to figure out original sample. 072-999-8092.

0: Sure, FM, like no one else. 5 minutes before 2 p.m. The news coming through at the top of the hour. This is Niza featuring Sponge with Ukuphumelela. All right, so let's wrap up the first hour of the Urban Playground by wrapping up Original Sample. Let's hear what you had to say in response to who Dr. Duda and Sugi T sampled on that song. Like I said, this one is a very easy one today. Come on.
1: Yes, sir.
0: Man,
1: legendary babu bungeninge ma madlokuf.
0: Yes sir.
1: Ngosi ngonzeka.
0: Easy peasy lemon squeezy.
2: Hey, he be sorry, Msian.
0: Thank you.
2: Yo, I wicked ya boy, wicked ya. I'm straight. You get the right. You don't think so, Msian. Uthupheli lap. Ngonwatcho guys, in later.
0: I'm telling you,
2: Memories.
0: Don't live like people do. Absolutely. Bungeningema, proudly South African music, taking us to the news at the top of the hour. Stimela sasizola.

0: An absolute classic from a legend. It's Mungeni Ngema with Stimela Samsa Sezola, driving us to the top of the hour. It's exactly 2 p.m. It's time for the news.
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2: Stories making headlines. Malema launches a scathing attack on the ANC and acting police minister speaks on police renewal. Nayam, nicely done. Good afternoon. Let's start with election news. EFF leader Julius Malema has launched a scathing attack on the ANC, accusing the governing party of failing communities throughout true unemployment, poor service delivery, and collapsing municipalities. Speaking at the EFF 13th anniversary celebrations in Toyando, Limpopo, Malema said residents are tired of potholes, water shortages, unreliable electricity, and a lack of economic opportunities. He says only his party can deliver economic freedom and restore dignity to South Africa's poor and to working class communities.
3: We want jobs so that we can eat. We want proper road. We want water. We want electricity. And not just electricity. We want a reliable electricity. We want the youth of Vembe, the youth of Limpopo, to succeed in their own right. And therefore, the only organization that will make the youth of Tabazimbi to succeed is the EFF. Modimulle can only be liberated by the EFF.
2: Staying in election news, a battle to fill stadium is unfolding in Limpopo between the ANC and the EFF. In Sibasa, Limpopo, hundreds of ANC members and supporters are filling the Magwarela Stadium in a rally to honor Nelson Mandela's legacy. This comes as the EFF holds its manifesto rally at the Toyando Stadium. ANC Provincial Party spokesperson NST Richone.
4: We are here as the ANC in the province to remind the people of this province, to remind the people of this region where we come from as a country. All of us, we know the role that has been played by President Mandela and his generation to make sure that South Africa becomes one, to make sure that it unites all the people of this country, regardless of their color, their race, or where they come from. So we are here today to remind the people of Vembe, to remind the people of Tulamela of where we come from as a country.
2: In other news now, Limpopo Sports, Arts and Culture MC Funani Maseko has described the late Sepetla Sebogodi as a man who possessed a rare combination of elegance and mischief. He was paying tribute to the Sebogodi at the Veterans Funeral Service at the Jake Boats Hall in Limpopo. Sebogodi died last week following complications related to diabetes. Maseko says Sebogodi had a remarkable ability to evoke both admiration and resentment through the characters he portrayed.
5: Then Mom Rosina had said to me, when I get to the hospital on Thursday, I'll give him a call and we'll talk to him. And sadly, I just saw on Facebook again, breaking news, people posting that Sebogodi is no more. And I called Mom Rosina, she was not picking the phone. And I sent an emoji that says, and no. But that was that. When she came back to me, she confirmed that indeed your brother, your father, your friend is no more.
2: Acting Police Minister Feroz Kajalia says that the plan to renew policing in South Africa will focus on strengthening community policing and fighting violent crimes. Kachalia addressed members of the media in White River and Mpumalanga on the last day of the so-called MINEC meeting. The resolution comes at a time when the country is dealing with high levels of violent crimes, corruption and pressure on police resources. Kachalia says they are at the implementation phase.
6: This MINEC resolved that the implementation of the Integrated Crime and Violence Prevention Strategy must now be systematically evaluated to assess its impact, strengthen implementation where necessary, and ensure accountability across every sphere of government. When we met 5 months ago in the first MINMEC, that document, that crime and violence prevention strategy, was just something on paper. It has been adopted, fully institutionalized. The police reset agenda is no longer simply a reform proposal made by the acting minister. It has entered an implementation phase.
2: Exactly now, as we're approaching rather 5 minutes after 2 o'clock, let's recap our top story. EFF leader Julius Malema has launched a scathing attack on the ANC, accusing the governing party of failing communities through unemployment, poor service delivery, and collapsing municipalities. That's it for now. We'll be back again with the next update at 3. For SABC News here at True FM, I am Bapili Samandulugam.

And if you're doing the best that you can with what you've got, you should be proud of yourself. Pat yourself on the back and say, you know what? I've come a long way. Flesh Ikumgani featuring Jess Big and Lord Scripps with Proud of Me. Before that, Stogie T making another appearance on today's show, featuring Lucille on that one with Love and War, kickstarting the second hour of the Urban Playground with myself, Asiya. We've been hanging out together since 1 o'clock. If you've just shown me now, where you been? Where you been? Huh? But you know what they say, better late than never. But then again, never late is better. So do best next time. It's good to have you on the show. Great music coming through. T-Man S.A., Lil Nas X, Mafik Izolo, just to mention a few. Also, at 2:30, Mikasa Sukasa. All right, for the love of house music, we're featuring a lady all the way from Johannesburg. She was born in Mamelodi. Her name is S Girl. That's how, her DJ name. But I see her name is Sipiwe S Girl Shoba. Very excited. She's a DJ and she's very passionate about what she's doing. And of course, she's a favorite amongst a lot of, you know, listeners and supporters of hers. And she gave us something for this afternoon and said, hey, listen, here's something for you guys. Please enjoy. I said, thank you so much. So at 2:30, we'll be featuring S-Girl on Mikasa Sukasa. I'm so excited. I love me some house music.

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It's Lil Nas X featuring Billy Ray Cyrus, Old Town Road, the remix, Suncho FM like no one else, Tycoon, Sly, Kabza, the small Izamawala. LKG Mahu, she's got a song out with Tyler at the moment, sounding really nice. Tando Yin, it was the name of the song. 28 minutes after 2 in Suncho FM like no one else. It is time for Mi Casa, Tu Casa, my house, your house. Hey, listen, today's mix comes from S Girl, all the way from Johannesburg. She's born in Mamelodi and has definitely earned her spot as a favorite amongst top female DJs through her profound love, passion, and connecting with the music. She has given us a whole 25-minute mix to enjoy today. And, well, without any further ado, ladies and gents, here is S Girl with a fire killer mix. Enjoy. You and I will chat just before 3.

0: Media, TikTok, Instagram, Facebook, and Twitter at Sipiwe Esgirl Shoba. So TikTok, Instagram, Facebook, and Twitter at Sipiwe Esgirl Shoba. If you want to book her for a gig or something, you know what I mean? If I'm going to have a party, she's a girl that I definitely would like to book. I'm going to tell you that much. Takes us to exactly 7 minutes before the top of the hour. The news coming through at 3, and straight after that, we get into the third and last hour of the Urban Playground. We are featuring a local artist today, because you know what we do? Every Saturday after 3 p.m., we'll feature a local artist on the Playground Jam Session. They come through, they give us a taste of what they've got, and of course, they talk about who they are, what they're currently doing, and their plans for the future. You Me is coming through after 3, and trust me, trust and believe, you want to stick around for this one.
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Winamix is so good, you just don't want it to end. Man, so much fire in 25 minutes. What are you talking about? It's S-Girl all the way from Joburg. Ah, man, what an absolutely amazing mix. Listen, you can catch her on social media because she is that girl, S-Girl. All right, for your information, she's on social media.

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Sleep. Yeah, y'all. Yeah. Yeah.

0: It's Yeah Times 4. That's yeah. You know what it is? It's probably local music player Key Nasty C with the Yeah Times 4. Before this, Bravo LaRue with Dilili. 3 o'clock, time for the news.
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3: We want jobs so that we can eat. We want proper road. We want water. We want electricity. And not just electricity, we want a reliable electricity. We want the youth of Vembe, the youth of Limpopo, to succeed in their own right. And therefore, the only organization that will make the youth of Tabazimbi to succeed is the EFF. Modimulle can only be liberated by the EFF.
2: Kwitabi loku salisa mabale midlalo Limpopo phakathi kwe ANC ne-EFF kwibala lemidlalo isiba seLimpopo amakhulu amalungu we-ANC nabaxhasi bangungelene kwibala lemidlalo eMakorela ukuhlonipha umqela oshiyile iqala lomzabalazo Nelson Mandela okhonye liqela kwiphondo ngu-Ernest Rushelo.
4: 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So we are here today to remind the people of Vembe, to remind the people of Tulamela of where we come from as a country.
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say you move your body, girl, move your body on me. 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Rock your body to the break of dawn, rock your body on me.

Boosie, send our way, NJ, with some probably local music. It's Lights Up by Boosie, so and DJ Bugs. Before that, I paid you Mafiki Zolo with Ofana Now. But listen, Mafiki Zolo's longevity needs to be studied. These guys have been in the game since 1997. You remember them? And they're still sounding relevant and good. Like, that needs to be studied. How do you stay for so long in the game and still sound like you came out just yesterday? That's absolutely incredible. 15 minutes after 3 on True FM, like no one else, you are hanging out with myself, Siyaqhitwa. We've been together since 1 p.m. this afternoon. If you're only joining me now, you've missed out on a couple of good things. But lucky for you, you can be part of the last good thing I'm going to bring you this afternoon. Of course, it's the Playground Jam Sessions, where we feature local artists that are just doing their thing. Today, we're featuring a young lady. Her name is Tlumisa Pinda, but she's known as Yumi. She's a multi-genre singer and songwriter from Clips, the Eastern Cape. She started her music journey at just the age of 13. She's mastered R&B, commercial house, and GOM, drawing soulful inspirations from a number of artists. Her unique blend of R&B's emotional depth, neo-soul warmth, and Amapiano's infectious grooves marks her as a rising star in South Africa's dynamic music scene. She's with us in studio this afternoon to give us a taste of what she has to offer musically and, of course, to talk about who she is, what she's busy with, and what her plans for the future are. But before we get talking to her, let's first give you a taste of what she has to offer musically. Here she is now with Sabela.

Babis a saber, Babis, Babis a saber, Babis a saber, Babis, Babis a saber, Babis a saber, Babis, Babis a saber, Babis a saber, Babis a saber, Babis a saber, Babis a saber, Babis a saber, Babis a Amitabado no mungaba siza Mawenza gashe bati bono bachike.

0: What an absolutely catchy tune. What a voice. Soulful. All the right elements to just get you locked in. Her name is Yumi. She's absolutely incredible. She's in the studio. A little small dynamite. chilling with me. How are you doing?
1: I'm good. How are you?
0: I'm good, thank you. You have the most beautiful voice. Like, it's thank so soothing, you know, and soulful.
1: Thank you. Thank you.
0: Welcome to the show.
1: It's a pleasure to be here.
0: It's great to have you. So you are quite a sensation, because I was saying to her earlier, I was trying to figure out if she's comfortable or not. She's like, please, it's not my first rodeo. I've been on radio. Listen, that song is great. I personally have not heard it before, but as you were singing, I was jamming to it. I'm like, this could be one of my favorite songs easily. You know what I mean? Mm-hmm. Let's talk about your journey, music-wise.
1: Yeah.
0: When I got your information and I really just read up on you, you started at 13.
1: Yeah, I started at 13. I started with songwriting. Funny enough, I actually wanted to be a rapper.
0: Hey, really? What swayed you from that?
1: Too many tongue twisting words. I was like, I can't.
0: It's not going to work out for me.
1: Yeah, it's not going to work out for
0: me. And then,
1: And then I always knew I could sing. So I was like, I like songwriting. So let me just continue singing.
0: Yeah.
1: Yeah.
0: So you write your own music, essentially.
1: Yes, I do.
0: That's incredible. Yeah. So how would you, for instance, the song that we just came from now.
1: Yeah.
0: So would you hear a beat and then a phrase come? So what's your process when it comes to writing music?
1: Okay, so my creative process is I like hearing the beat. And then once the beat is playing, I start off with melodies, and you know, I just start humming and, you know, doing like oohs and ahs. Melody for me is very important. Like, if I don't have the melody, like I don't have a song. So once I, you know, get the right melody, and then I continue with the songwriting and and then I record and
0: interesting. And what inspires your lyrical content?
1: Basically, like, my life experiences or like people's experiences in general.
0: And when did you know that music is something that you wanted to do? When was that moment where you're like, actually, this is what I want to do with my life?
1: I've always liked things. When I was younger, like, my family would tell me like all the time, like I used to, when Generation would come on, like I would be there, like in the, you know, in front of the
0: center.
1: Dancing for everyone. So I think it's something that's always been in me, like, I don't know. I can't tell you, like, the exact
0: for
1: time.
0: Sure. Like, when I was 8 years old, then I was like, I get you.
1: Know,
0: but it's always been something that you knew you were entertainer of some sort.
1: Yeah.
0: And your parents, how do they feel about it?
1: I mean, yeah, my parents are very supportive. Like, my whole family, really, they like, my family likes things, eh?
0: so you got it from them?
1: Perhaps. But, yeah, they're very much supportive.
0: Yeah.
1: Very much so.
0: Yeah. So who inspires you? I see that you have a number of artists that you draw inspiration from.
1: Yeah.
0: Who are the artists that you look up to and you relate to?
1: I mean, like, so many. Like, I can list Brandy Norwood.
0: Of course. The Vocal Bible.
1: The Vocal Bible.
0: Come on.
1: Actually, there's some people that aren't on that list, like Tamia, some South African influences.
0: Yes.
1: It's Uthandiswa Mazwai.
0: Of course,
1: Zahara.
0: King Tut, come
1: you know,
0: on.
1: I have to list those people.
0: Yeah.
1: Luther Vandross. I love Luther Vandross so much.
0: Oh my gosh, I love you for that.
1: I love Luther Vandross so much.
0: That voice is one
1: smooth.
0: In a million. Come on.
1: So yeah, I mean, yeah, there's so many. So many.
0: Yeah. And how has your journey been in the music industry? How have you been finding, navigating that scene?
1: I mean, with me, like, obviously I started way earlier.
0: Yeah.
1: And I wasn't doing piano then. Like, piano wasn't a thing. I was doing commercial, house, GOM, etc. So, I mean, now that I'm doing piano, I mean, I don't know. I would say my journey has been, it's been good, but it's had some downsides to it, you know. But for someone who started on a piano, like, maybe 2024, and looking at the things that I've accomplished, I would pretty much say, like, I've been doing some amazing things for myself.
0: No, definitely. Yeah. I can vouch for that. So before you ventured into amapiano, what genre were you mainly about?
1: Commercial house.
0: Commercial
1: 100%.
0: House. 100%. Okay.
1: Yes.
0: Okay.
1: Yeah.
0: And how different would you say the switch up? How easy was it for you to switch from commercial house to GOM What's the difference?
1: From commercial to GOM?
0: Yes.
1: There's not much of a difference. GOM is just all about gimmicks. Like, you don't have to put too many words.
0: When it comes to GOM.
1: So GOM is like very easy. And GOM is our thing. Like in the Eastern Cape, Absolutely. Western Cape, Durban. So yeah.
0: In the whole of South Africa, I feel like GOM has taken over.
1: I mean, it's coming back now.
0: Yes.
1: But yeah.
0: I know, because there was an era where Babes Will Do More, really, that was like when GOM was. And then Amapiano came through and kind of took over.
1: Yeah.
0: So I feel you. Listen, before we continue this conversation, I need some more music.
1: Okay.
0: What other song do you want to sing first?
1: Let's go with Tsimpu Blind.
0: That was actually the next one I had lined up, so that's perfect.
1: Yeah.

ugazi loka ibala taundi shega wena aundazi tikwenze lingwe ba wena ungante istikleva tinsempu kla indi mina ankata lungandi shega wena ugazi loka ibala taundi shega wena aundazi.

0: What an absolute smash, man. It's You, Me with Ntswembu Blind. I love this song. You know, there's nothing I love more than people who know that they're good at what they do and they're unapologetic about it. You know what I mean? It's like, why be humble when I can be the bag of chips? Yeah. You know what I mean?
1: Yeah.
0: I love that. So what inspired this song when you wrote it? What was going through your mind?
1: Hey, yo. I wish I had a story.
0: Yeah.
1: But actually, no. I actually do have a story. You know, I mean, like, when I recorded the song, it was like December 2024, funny enough.
0: Yeah, exactly.
1: So, like, yeah, man, I was just fed up. You know, I was just like, you know what? I'm just kind of fed up. Like,
0: and you wanted to let us know.
1: I just want to let you know. Listen, you can say whatever you want to say. I'm still dope.
0: Why don't you ever get it twisted? And you're going to know because I'm here to stay.
1: I'm here to stay.
0: Hey, man. I love it. Listen, so in 2025,
1: yeah.
0: You had a TikTok video that went viral showcasing your collaboration with Culprit 001 and Sandy Seats. And you caught the attention of several other influential figures in the amapiano scene.
1: Yeah.
0: Take us through that process when when it was happening, you went viral. How was that whirlwind of just the attention and, you know, having people in the industry who you look up to taking you seriously?
1: Yo, for me, like, one thing about me, I don't like attention.
0: Ah.
1: Right? I'm kind of shy.
0: Really?
1: Yeah.
0: I saw that when you came in.
1: I'm a little bit shy. So, yeah. I mean, before even deciding to post videos about myself, I just knew that I had to kind of put myself out there to promote my music.
0: Yeah.
1: And it's just so happened that the one time I tried it, the first time I tried it, it just went crazy.
0: Imagine.
1: It went crazy. Yeah. Literally. So, I mean, when people just started, you know, texting me out of the blue, like big people, I was like, oh, okay.
0: It's happening.
1: But, you know, I just had to act quickly. You know, I just had to be in the moment. I just had to stay focused and stuff like that. But yeah, I mean, navigating that whole experience wasn't challenging at all.
0: I was doing
1: everything by myself, by the way. I was shooting the content by myself.
0: That's incredible.
1: That time I was still working a 9-to-5. So I'd get back from work, shoot the content, post the videos, and I was just focused. I was literally just focused, doing everything by myself. And opportunities came and
0: At the right time.
1: At the right time, yeah.
0: How would you say social media has aided in just helping you give people be aware of you and helping your career grow, so to speak?
1: It's helped me a lot because you know, back in the days, you know, it used to be a label's job. Like normal people didn't have access to, you know, a lot of people.
0: Yeah.
1: Like, you had to know someone who knew someone, or you had to be signed to a label, you know, in order to get people's attention. And now if I have a smartphone, I just pull it out and take content and just post it, and if it goes viral,
0: hey listen,
1: you know what I mean?
0: Oh man, I love it. That's incredible. What are you busy with at the moment? Also, are you signed under a label or are you independent?
1: I'm signed. Yeah.
0: Do you not want to get into that conversation? Because I felt a bit of hesitation. Do we not?
1: It's all good.
0: I'll respect that.
1: Yeah.
0: What are you busy with at the moment?
1: Right now, just collaborations. I've been collaborating with people.
0: Yeah.
1: This year, and then hopefully, when things align, I can drop my project.
0: Yes. We can't wait. I mean, from what I've heard, I know it's going to be fire.
1: Yeah.
0: Who are some of the people that you would like to collaborate with internationally and locally, actually?
1: Okay, let me start with locally. I've already collaborated with, like, some of the people I wanted to collaborate with.
0: Excuse me.
1: I want to collaborate with Amos, Dali Wonga, Mawalwa M.
0: Yes.
1: Who else? Mahu.
0: She has a song with Tyler.
1: I know.
0: Mahu, I was like, oh my
1: both
0: goodness.
1: Of them.
0: Yeah. And Babalwa M. Yes, she's also on the album. That's incredible.
1: Yeah, so it's amazing. Shout out to them.
0: Yeah.
1: Amazing. Internationally, Summer Walker and Odeo.
0: Oh, for sure. Yeah, for
1: Summer
0: sure.
1: Walker and Odeo. Yeah.
0: Absolutely. So when you envision the trajectory of your career and where you would like to go, what do you envision for yourself?
1: I don't just want to be in South Africa. I don't just want to be confined to doing, like, music for South Africans alone.
0: Yeah.
1: I also kind of want to incorporate English into, you know, my songwriting so that I can cater for
0: a broader audience.
1: Yeah. And yeah, maybe one day, who knows, like, I can sell out the O2 Arena.
0: Listen. You know what I love is, like, artists like Tyler have shown how possible it is to actually, now it's no longer like something that seems so out of reach.
1: Yeah.
0: And also social media has made it so much easier, you know, to have that be a reality for you.
1: Yeah.
0: All right, Miss Grammy. Okay, let's go back to the music. So the last song you're going to perform for us is called Ngeke Bakuthande Bonke, which is so true. Let's get it, girl.

0: No truer words have ever been sung nor spoken. Gege bakuthande bonke. It's you, me, on True FM like no one else, giving us the good stuff. Listen, you seem like such a young lady with a very strong, clear head. You know, you know what you're about. You know who you are. You know where you're going.
1: Yeah.
0: What motivates you? What keeps you going when you don't feel like it?
1: What keeps me going when I don't feel like it?
0: Yeah.
1: Is that young girl that just always, you know, always wanted to be an entertainer, you know? Mm. So when I don't feel like doing any of this, I just think back to that young girl that's always been just so passionate about music and making it. Mm. I can't disappoint her.
0: Yeah, that's absolutely incredible.
1: Yeah.
0: That's wow.
1: Yeah.
0: No, that's incredible. And we've already spoken about, you know, your future plans and what you want to do. To a young person at home right now listening to you, right, and wanting to get into the music space or want to really follow their dreams,
1: mm-hmm.
0: you know, what word of encouragement would you give to them?
1: I mean, go, like, do it. You know, what's stopping you? Like, the moment you start telling people, like, there's this quote, I don't know if it's a quote or a meme, where it says, the moment you tell someone your ideas or something like that, that's the quickest way to kind of like, you know, set you off track. So, I mean, if you want to do music, pursue music, or whatever it is that you want to pursue, just do it. Regardless of what people say, just do it. It's your responsibility as someone who's been given a vision or has been, as something that's been planted inside of them, to make sure that you nurture that thing and you protect it at all costs. So even when people try to kind of discourage you or, you know, lead you astray, it's your responsibility to make sure that you protect that vision and make sure that, you know, you do everything that you can to see it through.
0: Yumi, you're incredible. You protect your vision and you
1: Thank
0: see
1: you.
0: Everything that you want to see through. And when that EP comes out, you know where to find me.
1: Yeah.
0: Okay.
1: Okay.
0: I better be the first one.
1: Okay.
0: All righty. Thank you so much. You're absolutely incredible.
1: Thank you.
0: I think you're such a bright spark. You've got a strong head on your shoulders. You're very pleasant to be around. You sound incredible. I wish you all the best for the future. Really, I do.
1: Thank you.
0: Thank you for taking the time to come through and chat with us.
1: Thank you for inviting me.
0: You're welcome.

An absolute classic. It's Blue Six with Sweeter Love. Cairo featuring Koli M came through with Pride Aside and kickstarting that triple play. Calvin Harris with Blessings, taking us exactly 7 minutes before four. It is time for me to say goodbye. I'll be back again tomorrow afternoon from 3 until 5 on the Sunday cruise. Uyanga Jaka, the mayor, is coming up next, standing in for Mr. Dangerous. See more. I am out. I am going to go home and sleep. Goodbye.

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1: Stories making headlines. The EFF launches the 2026 local government manifesto launch and confirmed Ebola cases continue to rise. And I am nicely done. Good afternoon. EFF President Julius Malema has told hundreds of supporters at the party's 2026 local government manifesto launch in Toyando that there cannot be real freedom without functioning municipalities. Malema says that the party's manifesto is a declaration that municipalities can work and become centers of excellence free of corruption. He said that the party's commitments contained in the manifesto are practical and measurable.
2: There can be no dignity without water, where electricity is unreliable, where roads are unsafe, and where clinics cannot serve the sick. Every commitment contained in this manifesto carries weight. It is a commitment to restore accountability where it has been eroded and to ensure that the presence of local government is felt not in speeches or slogans, but in the daily lived experience of ordinary people.
1: Expectations are high among some residents of Toyando and Limpopo that the EFF can improve their lives post the November local government elections. SABC senior reporter Busi Bopela spoke to some of their supporters and members.
3: We are hoping our community to be improved in terms of infrastructures and for the poor people to be able to be stable.
4: We want jobs because I stay in a shack. My wish is for the CIC to come where I stay at Montawa Berekisi. I grew up buying water and we have RDPs at home and they are falling apart. We went to the government and the government isn't helping us one bit. And the thing for working from 18 to 35 years isn't fair since we are also voting. So I'm asking that CIC helps us older generation and to not look only at the youth.
1: Still in election news, some speakers are attending the ANC rally to honor the legacy of Nelson Mandela at Makwarela Stadium in Limpopo. Have called for government to provide jobs and deliver basic to honor Mandela. They say Mandela fought for people to have access to water and electricity, which some communities still don't have. The speakers have also called for the provincial government to intervene in the planned retrenchment of 2,000 mine workers at Venetia Diamond Mine and allegations of corruption at the University of Venndam. In other news now, let's move to Central Africa. The number of confirmed Ebola cases in the Democratic Republic of Congo has risen to 2,973. This includes 1,309 deaths. That's according to DRC government data. Yesterday, the BBC reported that an experimental vaccine against Ebola was administered to a volunteer for the first time. The patient received the vaccine in Oxford in the UK, where it has been developed in just 8 weeks. In exactly 3 minutes after 4 o'clock, we're back home here in SA to recap our top story. EFF President Julius Malema has told hundreds of supporters at the party's 2026 local government manifesto launch in Toyando that there cannot be the real freedom without functioning municipalities. That's it for now. I'll be back again with the next update at 5. For SABC News here at True FM, I am Bapili Samanduluga.
5: Listen to me, man. You have a great life in front of you, but your great life is in front of you. It's not behind you. What you did back there ain't got nothing to do with what God got for you. What you did back there was learn the lessons to get you to where you are at this particular moment right here. But what God got for you, do you know, man, that you can actually mess your life completely up? You can jack it all the way up and you can turn around and get it right. Do you understand that? Do you understand that you could have had a baby out of wedlock and still be all right? Do you know that you can be divorced multiple times and still be okay? Do you understand that you cannot have a degree and still be just fine?
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this be not a Saturday sound, then I don't know what a Saturday sound is supposed to sound like. It is Sounds of Umakeba, SA, City Never Let Go. In my mind, this is exactly how a Saturday should sound like. But if we unpick it, you're more than welcome to let me know how your Saturday is sounding. Welcome to it. It is A to Z with your boy, Uyanga Umeya Mfokotsa, aka the cutest thing in Africa, man. Jonga Mnandila Crash, Kasis Bewa Kangakalilinga. And you would think you don't watch the hating on me right now, but hey, sister girlfriend, I am definitely, most definitely, your boyfriend's role model. So Tikunga Sanja Kam Dasaka Bingatukundu Wesin Jelioti Klaklan Timbias Klankle. Shout out to Usia for keeping you for me. From the hours of 1 up until 4, he will definitely be back tomorrow. Right about in Simbi ESC Tat. You do not want to miss that one. If you know... Look, this is a picture. This is a picture that Usia always paints for me. On the Mamela on a Sunday. Because I enjoy his Sunday show. Even on a Sunday where... Kanguye anywhere last night. You were in... with the family, okanye with your significant other. So niyavuka, it's the morning after. And you decide, you know what? Sifuna a huge breakfast. And everyone is in high spirits because remember, kani pume ni endao, right? Ni grand, ni sharp. And akothuku, kangu buzwe u asanda, nalapenji, ni buzvaleli nkomo. Like, it's just happy vibes. And then you are in the kitchen, you're making this breakfast, conversations is flowing. You are reminiscing on the good old days and childhood as well. And all, and then in the middle of that breakfast, there's some sounds in the background. You decide, you know what? We are not having a lunch apparently. There's some money that came in, and therefore I am taking you out for Sunday lunch. That's the feeling I get. Every time without fail. So, make sure you tuned in to his show tomorrow between 3 and 5. And let me know, in Bayena, what kind of feels does he give you? Welcome to it. Like I said, it is A to Z. I'll be with you up until 7. I'm excited because on this first hour, you and I are going to try and find the jam. And on the second hour of the show, my friend, will hand you over to Wayne. He will be giving us a mix here to Yanamhlanje. And I've got some music from Dark Q alongside Uzawadi. There's a song that they did together. It's called Tula Tula. I'm excited to give you a listen to Yalongo Maleo. And also, everybody knows that Unak has now ventured into Afrotech. There's a song from him that is also coming up. All of this and more between 4 and 7. It promises to be a great one. And also, after 5, love to pick Uba Pilis's brain. I wonder, in the babanga bandabo lusayo nako wabo, because ingoko lusa lendo,

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0: broke inhliziyo ka Somizi. So apparently Somizi gave a call to DJ Zinhle, right? I said, hey, my friend, listen, I just caught myself ngibuyela kwintsuku zakudala. Do you still remember Sisokola, you know, not knowing about when the next meal is going to come from and how it looks like, going to bed, ulambile. And in response ka DJ Zinhle was, I can't relate. Zange nilale ngatyanga. Zange ndingayazi into bandizawutya xa kufike ixesha elithile. And Somizi felt some type of way. And he took to social media. Esithi, hayi bo, guys. Imagine itshomi yakho uthi usaqala i-conversation. And then avela kuphoxa, akulaxaze ngolo hlobo. And people went in. Ah, they went in for Zinhle. How can, how dare, how could you to our Somizi? And ndayishuku uxalende with a couple of friends of mine. And I was saying, you know, but you know what? Look, I find no fault in what DJ Zinhle did. Because she was living in nyani yake. Ebe pili nyani yake. Because you can't pretend as if we are so cool just because you're now in the limelight and usually said stories ziyes tengise. You can't. If uzinhle ukhule ngasokoli, then that's that. Why should she now have a sad story only because abantu ahleli nabo bona bane sad stories? Do you see what I mean? Do you see where I'm going with this? But hey, seemingly it did not sit well with Somizi, and you know he is not shy ekudeleteni ichomi. I don't know what to make or what's going to happen to that friendship, but he felt some type of way, and I guess Uzinhle said what she wanted to say. Played you some DJ Zinhle alongside Busiswa Gqulu, besithi my name is, and that's the song that introduced me to Ubusiswa. And before that one, Zwarte Keys with Soundcheck, taking us exactly to 21. Make it 22 minutes. Emveni kwentsimbi yesine, if you just joined us, welcome. This is A to Z with your boy Umeya filling in for Simo Wakazukwana, Mr. Dangerous, up until intsimbi yesixhenxe. Now we are about to find the jam. Ufika kanye xa sizawunikaza the first clues to the song that we are trying to find. So this song was dropped on the 25th of July, 2025. And it was a single. Yabe futhi I Afro House okanye dance music. There's about 6 minutes and 22 seconds. Zale ngoma. Hold that clue. If uyayazi le ngoma already, without the further clues, you're more than welcome to send me a voice note to 072-999-8092. That's 072-999-8092. Send me that voice note. The jam that we're trying to find is an Afro House song or dance. There's 6 minutes and 22 seconds, yale ngoma, and it was dropped last year, July 25th, 2025. Yeah, yes, the champ.
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0: It is when I tell you into my Saturday, if I nail my sound ajane, and you not believing me. And only realizing go into my, you know what? In fact, Imeya was right. It is Ufato 98 with Bad Girls. Doing his own sampling with the saxophone in the background of Ingoma ka Joe from the album All That I Am, which dates back to Unyaka 1997. There's a song by Engu Good Girls. But Ufato decided to name the song Bad Girls. See what he did? Exactly. And before this one, Raxus alongside Sign with Tela. And then page before that one, Lebendu Temseyona by Uda Q alongside Uzawadi Amungu, Be City, Tula Tula. Taking us exactly to 20 minutes now before we began to Insimbi Yaga 5 and top of the hour. Unga Libali Gindabasis of Mani Ndabazetu Ngobunjalo Bazo from Mubapilise Manduluka. Still finding the jam. I've got some more clues to Lengoma and Dizakpatela Yona. Go find the jam way to Wanamhlanje. Now, earlier on, Dite, these were the clues. Dite Lengoma, Trochongo, July 25, 2025. Ndati Lengoma was a single. It didn't come from an album when it was dropped. And also, it was Afro House or Dance. Ndati, there's 6 minutes and 22 seconds of Lengoma. Now, the new clue, as Aksondeza, as Nyanini, is Lengoma, it features U Argento Dust as well as U Candyman. And the artist that features U Argento Dust as well as U Candyman, once upon a time, wake wa acta ku Generations. And is good friends with Utira. At some point in time, was signed under the Afrotainment Gatira. Now, ziyabaleka, ziyabetana ke ngokwengqondo. Ne? You think you figured it out. Don't you? Well, if you think you know, uba yeyiphi le ngoma and the artist, send me a voice note, 072-999-8092. I'm going to play you 2 songs, back to back, and then after Ezongoma, you are more than welcome to give me a call, 086000-2375. That's 086000-2375. Do you believe in Doba Uyayaz Lengoma? Yeah, last year, July 25th, it features Argento Dust and Candyman. It was a single, and it's an Afro House and Dance music song. And there's about 6 minutes and 22 seconds of Lengoma.
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2: Pamgwa, Yobis Mamede Pina, Ricky Rick, together with the 25K Focalistic, Uble, Kikei Kid, Blue Puppy, Low Fame, is sitting to Shena Poster. 10 weeks of Hell 90, dropping 5 places, well, from number 24 to number 29. It is the Top 30's countdown. 3 hits, 10 seconds, we call it the Mindstein. When Akaya, you will guess the songs that we do have.

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1: And if you just joined us, this, my friend, is A to Z. Meia standing in for Simo Wakazogwana, Mr. Dangerous. Night Freak with Isingwa. And before this one, played you some Kenza alongside San L and Mansaki. There was a bit of Amifaku in the mix as well in the vocals. It's called Unozala. 10 minutes before 5. 086000-2375-072-999-8092. Gave you the clues to find the gem where to Namhlanje. Can you really find the gem? Ndithekuwe le ngoma ikhutshwe kulo nyaka kuphele July 25th. And it was a single. And it's an Afro house as well as dance. 6 minutes and 22 seconds of the song. And the artist, it featured Argento Dust as well as Candyman. And lo mntu featuring Argento Dust no Candyman once upon

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2: Considering indlela ebengayi history yethu ke ngoku and how people have fought for izinto ezisinazo namhlanje, how do you think abantu abatsha ke ngoku can contribute to a more just society in South Africa?
3: The present youth now needs to be more present and involve themselves in community development projects and politics. Instead of basihlale sikhalaze kuba there's no employment or anything, they must not just take a seat back and let the older generation make decisions. I would like to see youth engage in parliament, yes, talking and discussing the future instead of letting the older generation do it.
2: Ingaba mhlambi khona lento that the older generation that they need to do to ensure that abantu abatsha they are involved in decision making.
3: What I feel like the older generation needs to do is before they take decisions, they actually go find research about how are people going to benefit from a decision by Tata.
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0: 086000-2375-072-999-8092. We are trying to find the jam. Help me find HM year two, Yanamchanja on A to Z. The children, there's 6 minutes and 22 seconds of the song. And it features Argento Dust as well as Who Candy Man. It was dropped in July of last year, 25. It's a single of an Afro house and dance song. And the artist that featured Argento Dust, No Candy Man, Waye Ekta Ku Generations, and his good friends with Utira, was once upon a time signed with Afrotainment. And you can catch your vocals zake kwingoma ezifana no Call Out. Unengalo ethandwa zi ladies egcwele zithathu. Hayi, andazi if awukamazi bangubani ufuna ndidendithini na. Help me find the jam. Igama lengoma yayibona ngosilanto uyenzayo ngobhontsi wakho xa usithi kulungile okanye ubhabhayisa. That's the name of the song. Can you find me the jam? 086000-2375-072-999-809-802. Come through. Let me know. Who do you think I am looking for?
4: Hey, my young man, Andy Kakwe.
0: I lost it. It's just a song. Name of the song that you're looking for is Sure. Kucho Uspelo Esama Strand. Ape Pai.
5: MJ. MJ. Kulungu me to call out. 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
0: Guba ni kamalake. 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

0: ngeli lase stage hayi bo sizothina abantwini
1: hey mayangana hayi man go nak music lona man hey I'm not sure about the name of the song but it says sharp
0: okay
1: this is Kevin Maketa Aesthetic Spray Kevin M Aesthetic Spray
0: Django Kevin M and yeah the song I was looking for is Usho by Unak Music featuring Agento Dust as well as Candyman and this my friend is the song I was looking for. Sizothatha sibeke ke kwindaba zethu zanamhlanje.

0: Indaba. 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
1: Stories making headlines. The EFF launches 2026 local government manifesto launch and the competitors are forced to flee in Russia. And I am nicely done. Good afternoon. We are starting with election news. EFF leader Okairatha President Julius Malema has told hundreds of supporters that the party's 2026 local government manifesto launch in Toyando that there cannot be real freedom without functioning municipalities. Malema says that the party's manifesto is a declaration that municipalities can work and become centers of excellence free of corruption. He said that the party's commitments contained in the manifesto are practical and measurable.
2: There can be no dignity without water, where electricity is unreliable, where roads are unsafe, and where clinics cannot serve the sick. Every commitment contained in this manifesto carries weight. It is a commitment to restore accountability where it has been eroded, and to ensure that the presence of local government is felt not in speeches or slogans, but in the daily lived experience of ordinary people.
1: Meanwhile, expectations are high among some residents of Toyando and Limpopo that the EFF can improve their lives post the November local government elections. SABC News senior reporter Bo Sibopela spoke to some of their supporters and members.
3: We are hoping our community to be improved in terms of infrastructures and for the poor people to be able to be stable.
4: We want jobs because I stay in a shack. My wish is for the CIC to come where I stay at Montawa Berekisi. I grew up buying water and we have RDPs at home and they are falling apart. We went to the government and the government isn't helping us one bit. And the thing for working from 18 to 35 years isn't fair since we are also voting. So I'm asking that CIC helps us older generation and to not look only at the youth.
1: In other news, let's move now to Gauteng province. The Johannesburg City Electricity Distributor, City Power, has made a payment of over 4 billion rand towards its overdue electricity debt of more than 5 billion rand. Eskom, in a statement, says it received the payment while the Promotion of Administration Justice Act consultation continues. It is a process which was initiated by Eskom in May amid the city overdue electricity debt. City Power has since committed to make another payment to the National Power Utility by 31st August. The consultation process has been extended to the 22nd of August to allow Eskom to complete its assessment of the representations received. Eskom spokesperson Daphne Mukwena.
5: While Eskom acknowledges the progress made and the payments received, the overdue debt has not yet been fully settled. The PAJA consultation process remains ongoing and has been extended to 22nd August 2026 to allow Eskom to complete its assessment of the representations received and to monitor the city's compliance with its electricity account obligations and the payment commitments it has made.
1: In further faculty competitors at Russia's National Athletics Championship have been forced to flee because of a threatened missile attack. Some left the stadium while others hid indoors. Exactly now, 4 after 5, are back home in SA to recap our top story. EFF President Julius Malema has told hundreds of supporters at the party's 2026 local government manifesto launch in Toyanto that there cannot be real freedom without functioning municipalities. That's it for now. Back again with the last update of the day at 6. For SABC News here at True FM, I am Bapili Samanduluka.
6: Bapira.
1: So, Tim.
6: You good, my guy?
1: I'm good, my G. How you doing?
6: Easy, fam. Quick one.
1: So.
6: First and foremost, let me start off by saying, you know, hey, it's a tricky time to be a news reader, né? Especially with elections coming up. Political parties, this is
1: true. true, like no one else.
6: No, Bapilis and Mvile is pushing an agenda. Usbiza funny. You can tell Indoba is the opposing party.
1: I'm going to the nearest cliff. Let me do my work.
6: Bro,
1: I got qualifications for this, man.
6: when you were talking about the story, say manifesto, EFF, and I'm thinking, yo, it's a tricky time to be a news reader because you need to be careful. In Dogbana, I was busy wrong party, and you don't sound like we are in favor, because we have been a tone here.
1: I've kind of tulelele throughout these years. Elections. Why are you talking now?
6: Exactly.
1: I've been doing this for years.
6: Eish, my guy. But that aside.
1: Sure.
6: Ningabanda bafuile.
1: Yeah, you can cool.
6: Is it calling or more going?
1: Connect card. Yeah.
6: You open to Labonga Buzanga.
1: Philadelphia, see.
6: Nonda Bonjan, you know. Upuma Wikaelinjan. Listen, my guy.
1: So.
6: I was wondering. We also have UTJ Wayne in studio, by the way. Sure. Because now I'd love to pick your brain, because we are all gents upper, and I'm sure now Wayne at some point in time.
1: Yeah.
6: Exactly, Mike Wayne. Exactly. Yeah. You good, Wayne?
7: I'm good, my brother.
6: I guess I'm mega king. So, sure, yeah. Buddy. It's a caucus, Yamajita, on a Saturday.
1: Yeah, yes. Sure.
6: Gents, we all know that Ubisi Silfumana. Mostly Engomeni,
8: yes.
6: I understand you do, but as case I answer, and oh, you're saying he bought questions. I'm a coin goes is a cool,
1: yes.
6: And I woke up this morning thinking in Dogba, ever crane sharp, see a saying and goku, nanana, and the milk is good for e calcium here too, and
1: so.
6: But the first person who was saying, I wife and don't come in Glendale. Because somebody had to.
1: I got you this one.
6: Why you full and
1: I got you in this one.
6: Because Jonga Landa, we call you Lami Bele.
8: Yes.
6: Why you full and do Nipa?
8: Bayad, yeah.
1: I don't put the
6: leg. All of us.
1: You were, just Tina, upper studio, Nomdoma Malayo Gogo. We wondering, Kakat Novinjani taste here, you be Slum Dong or Romduan. You, no one remembers.
6: True.
1: Understand? So, lower he was saying, Papa, wife, no, but no one can taste it. No taste it, Chan. When you call it, Lumduan, Jesan. But what come back and now, this Lindy say, okay.
6: I'm going to tell you. Wayne, why you funan do ni lamdo? Kula reaching. Tango chat.

0: sounds of A to Z. It's Ero Manyelo with Doggy Neat. I hope I said that right. It's called Narenze. Take us exactly to 10 minutes after 5. If you just tuned in, welcome to A to Z. Maya with you up until 7. Where we make Saturdays better. Siyalikhaphela ilanga liya kunina ngendlela efanelekileyo. Now, what you can definitely look forward to on this hour, we are going to be having a conversation with a young lad who's doing big things in the house fear, or in the house space. He goes by the name of Junior, and Wayne is going to be having a conversation with him. This is now because rumor has it, Indaba Umjida is signed to Kabza's stable. And I thought to myself, we can't not have him. And we don't want to waste his time because I do understand Indaba Umjida is at the airport at this moment in time. And he's about to board anytime. Junior, welcome to the show and thank you for your time, my guy.
1: Yeah, man. Thank you for having me on the show, man.
0: We good, fam. We good. We definitely good. And we even more ecstatic by the fact that you decided to fit us in your busy schedule.
1: Man, it's okay, man.
0: It's all as I am.
2: Are we my brother? How's it?
1: Yeah, how's it, man? How's it going?
2: I'm good, man. I'm good, man. My brother, man. Hey, I can see you busy, my brother, man. Can you tell us more, man? Hey, we get your EP yesterday, and everyone is talking about it, man. And I can see even from iTunes, it's coming from almost to number one. Can you tell us more about the EP, who you're working with, and stuff like that?
1: Yeah, man. As you just mentioned, I've just dropped my very first project under the new label Yaga Kabza as a new signee called Tech Hub. And yeah, man, the new project is called Dance to My Afro Part 1. And I've worked with the likes of Section 5, Ginger Stone, Sanel Musician, Kala Kizin, Funky Kila, Kabza the Small himself, and not forgetting my brother Oscar Mbo.
0: Sure. Now, Junior, when we were having a conversation, he alluded to you being signed to Ukabza. Now, Uyachaza, you also worked with him on this on the EP. How did the signing come about?
1: Oh, man, it's been a long time coming from my side, you know, and I've been working with Ukabza since 2023 when we both worked on Isimo, about Mitanda, so Amazi.
0: Sure.
1: And it was at that time, it wasn't that thing I would say, my goal is to be signed under him from the
0: sure.
1: get-go.
0: Sure.
1: I had to put in the work in order for him to see that I'm worth, you know, investing in and signing, you know.
0: Mm.
1: And for him to trust me with most of his projects, even on the piano side, to co-produce, it was such a great turnaround, man, for him to be able to be thoughtful like that and be able to open a new label and find me under it.
0: I got you. Now, look, I've got nothing against being signed and stuff like that. A lot of people are more venturing into being indie, you know, independent. And, and you made the decision to sign under Ukabza, and there might be a few people, and by few, I mean three or four, that will look at you sideways. Why did you opt to being signed when there are a lot of stories that a lot of artists come up with at a later stage? Ngendaba yoba, I was signed under Uwayne, and then Uwayne wang roba kaso, njan. What informed the decision to say, you know what, I have an option to be independent, but I'll definitely sign to Ukabza?
1: Okay, number one, being independent is not as easy as it seems.
0: Okay.
1: Because you are doing everything on your own.
0: Sure.
1: Check.
0: Mm.
1: And when you sign, as an individual, you know what you want to achieve in life and whatsoever.
0: True.
1: And we all have different career paths in terms of this thing when it comes to the industry of signing and whatsoever.
0: Sure.
1: So some of us, in order for us to get to where we want to be or where we need to be, we need a team around us.
0: Mm.
1: And that comes with signing and also knowing what you're signing.
0: Mm. Yeah.
1: Inside.
0: Yeah.
1: Yeah. A lot of artists tend to cry because they sign out of excitement. You understand? Without reading the fine print and whatsoever, or even having a chance to negotiate some terms on this contract. Because the thing that they tend to forget is you are able to negotiate as a person who's signing that contract in order for you to be satisfied with everything. So with me, I was satisfied with everything. I read everything, and it's a win for everyone.
3: Okay.
1: And also, for me, it's also a win because I'm under the same management as Samson. And we've been working, we've been pushing, and whatsoever. So people who tend to cry, but I always laugh and be like, ah, it's that same story over and over again. So they don't push you and whatsoever. And also it goes with the amount of work that you put in. At the end of the day, the labor runs the business. And if you're not putting in the work, they can perform a miracle if you're not willing to meet them halfway. You understand?
3: I understand the Dobusa Airport, and you're about to leave. Where can people catch the EP as well as follow you for Izinto Zawuthi Uzenze? And where are you flying off to?
1: Firstly, the EP, Back to My Apple Part 1, is out on all digital platforms. And on social media, they can catch me at Official Junior SA. Now I'm about to fly to Durban for a gig.
3: Oh, okay.
1: That's right, yeah.
3: Ouch. Njayam, danko man. Safe travels and uba roke lapho. Uba tshela ukuthi hey. Ngiyeza. I've never been to Durban. Marangiyeza. Ndzawuza no junior.
1: Ah, fair my bro.
3: Eitaola ke.
2: Thank you my brother.
1: Sharp.
3: Junior, ladies and gentlemen, is going to bring you EP out. Do check it out. And in about what? 3 minutes time. Wayne is coming through with a fire mix. You don't want to miss this one, huh? This Saturday's. It's a Saturday.

0: This is what you get when you mix uskills, usimi, nozi makeba. It's called Pumelela on True FM like no one else. 21 after 5. And while on the subject of usimi, she's been teasing some of the songs from her upcoming album, Uchilo Wathi. She's going to tease 3 songs. And we, as the masses, will get to guess. We'll get to choose in about which single do we want first. Have you chosen yours? Which one is your favorite? Don't be shy to let me know. 072-999-8093. That's our WhatsApp number. Send me a voice note if you've already got a favorite from Usimi. It is 22 minutes after 5. It is time for DJ Wayne to brace us with a mix. And the Benchilo kuwe earlier on that I'm excited for this one. It's the first time him and I get to hang out. And I'm sure uzafuna show off.
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3: 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Dayivala zawuphela igap.
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0: Where's

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Emma's right, and I am always, always, always listening to Yanga on True FM. Did it recognize? I was there. 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

0: umbaqelele ba ngenye imini namhlanje. 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DJ Wayne is on the ones and twos. 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The guy that makes the pots to be done. Hi, King.
1: Hi.
0: Tell me, after udlala into nje.
1: Sure, buti.
0: How come umncwazi usesenhloko?
1: Hi, but the flu and a crowd bad, man. 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But
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1: okay sure buti enkosi man for the opportunity I gigs is on my side is qala next week on the 1st there's a sneaker vintage event that is happening esquareni new to next week
0: sure.
1: Part of the lineup and also there's other local DJs as payana but there's an event that is happening on the 9th on the 8th which is Saturday it's a cookout event wena Grootman it's where
0: into zamke aphekwa ubuza usimo
1: yeah it's a cookout event udala also bendimenshina on my gig guide so it's happening on the 8th you just pay only R200 kuyo la R200 kuphekwa ihard body chicken kuphekwa ulusu but idibana nepapa
0: sure.
1: So if ubhathelela 200 uzawufumana ke ngoku iplate yakho
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1: izabi se fan stadiums on the 8th for more info you can follow me on my socials dunguluthando_everywhere if you interested to join you can inbox you can text whatever ndizokuphendula yeah sime kanjalo ngabe njabe ngidiki dex ke apho kuye yonke lo even
0: number for bookings
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2: 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The PAJA consultation process remains ongoing and has been extended to 22nd August 2026 to allow ESCOM to complete its assessment of the representations received and to monitor the city's compliance with its electricity account obligations and the payment commitments it has made.
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3: The city of Tshwane will be different. Let us tell people instead of slogans, we've got a plan. Let us tell people whether you're a student, you are under 35 or over 35. We are the party that understands that you don't stop going hungry because you are 35 years old. In fact, when you are 35 and older, you've got more responsibility than when you were young.
4: Yes.
3: Why vote for a party that's going to tell you when you turn 35, we are going to abandon you? We must tell people that our plan is all inclusive.
1: Sikaphume ke kumanqaku nonwenza nonyulo i-FF ibhengeze abagqatswa kwizikhundla zikasodolophu eliqela eliza kukhokhelisa bona koomasipala bambaxa belilizwe kunyulo rhulumente basemakhaya bomhla wesine kuNovemba umongameli we-EFF Julius Malima wenze esi sibhengezo ngethuba ephehlelela umqulu wezithembiso imanifesto kwibali imidlalo ethu yandwe eLimpopo nanku Malima
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6: Obviously financially that makes it a lot more difficult for us to earn an income and like grow it costs us obviously every time we have to travel to meet a new police officer to go there the emotional toll it's immeasurable to be honest with you sometimes I even wonder like we cry like this in front of the police because it's really upsetting and I don't see the human in them, to be honest with you. You know when you look in someone's eyes and you can see, like, they're really seeing you. It's like those people don't care, bro. Like, they're not even in their bodies. I don't know what to say. The toll is immeasurable.
1: Kimisuzu mihlanu emva kwentsimbi yesithandathu masiphethe izindaba ngenqaku besithele itshotshentla singenam umrholo mbali lasekwerhawutini ucity power lenze intlawulo yemali engaphaya kwe-R4 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

0: Minutes after 6 on A to Z, Mea sending info, Simo Wakazokwana. Beautiful sounds coming through from Kid Bew. It's called My Love, slowing things down, because yay! Angeke sban. DJ Wayne did the things that makes the pots to be done. And seemingly, who thought that, because Uluzuko Patrick Maliti, utingwalisto inzima le out emaqhosheni, inzima le buda. 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
0: Yavapa Prato Elkanyweni uthi wola sotolobu. 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
0: Sizothi, the bandwini, a malum kalel.
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4: 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Hi, Pelo.
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4: And on the line, Sinaye Upalisa Zono. On this platform, Sine Feature Bizogoba, I see God in you. Where people want to share gratitude and appreciate abantu ababonisandla sikaThixo through izenzo zabo ezimpilweni zabo.
5: Kaleza, I see God in you, Tommy. 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
4: Oh man, this is just amazing. Thank you so much, Palisa, for being an amazing person.
3: For all the good things you keep doing, godliness is truly reflected in your actions. 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A thirst for life, because Christ is life. No abongile mangala on True FM like no one else.
0: It's just gone 15 minutes. We're going to be standard too. 072-999-8092. Send me those voice notes. And the reason why is because in Funukufi Plan Zako, after the mix, ka DJ Wayne, have you decided in Funutin go bombako? Are you staying in alone? Staying in with friends? Going out alone? Going out with friends? Or maybe ufunuhlala nento yakho? Because ladies, I've got some bad news for Nina. This is the last weekend as I spend an omtu wako ekunika undivided attention, because football comes back. So, with that information, as well as the mix from DJ Wayne, what are your plans for this week? For this evening, sorry. As well as the rest of the weekend. 072-999-8092. TRUFM is our Facebook page.

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It is True FM like no one else. Oumuamu Sangare alongside Tony Allen. It's Yerefaga, the Sun L musician remix to the song. And before this one, Bedugzalelum Tolomande Sukapula from Kamsa the Small alongside Umapori Isabe City Skim Sam. Take us exactly to 25 after 6. Ah, time flies when you're having fun, yeah? I know. I am getting ready for ukushiya kanje ndithi gone kanje chanchinchinchinchi. But before I leave, I don't have any friends eGqeberha currently because Uthabo is out in the Northern Cape at DR. And I just learned ngoku into kuba another friend of mine uLuba. ULubi is currently driving usanda uphuma eRhini uza ngapha ngaseGqeberha, and because by the time he gets here, because I'm so late. So now I'm trying to figure out. In the abantu benza ndoni p 086000 2375. Give me a call or send me a voice note. 072-999-8092. That's our WhatsApp number. You can also kwaglo number, you know, send me a WhatsApp message if you don't want to send me a voice note. Ni hi guys, ni pi. What are the plans for namhlanje and the rest of the weekend? That's all I wanna hear from you. Senzani namhlanje. Okanye wena wenzani apho ukhoyo namhlanje. Are you getting ready for uphuma? Okanye sele uphumile already mhlambi. You are tuning into the show usemotweni outside emgroveweni just waiting for 7 o'clock before bekanti uyangena. I just want to know into bandingenza ntoni nabani. 086000 2375, 072-999-8092. What are the plans for tonight? 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Ungazilibali ke hashtags, ne? 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

0: Tell me about yourself, Kenya. 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
1: Yeah.

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0: Gilele na wili kran.
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0: and you made a mahotsa and you
1: know.
0: Hey, hey. I can't go.

0: in a sounds of 6120. I'm a no tracker. It's called Nginmele. Nginmele no onke bangan bam. And before this one, it was the Vanco remix to ingoma ka Caesar ethi Saga. And before that one, Gregory Porter with a Liquid Spirit. But it was the Clapton remix. 086000-2375, 072-999-8092. TRUFM is our Facebook page. I just need your plans so that nam denze zami plans. Senzani namhlanje and the rest of the weekend.
1: Hello, Mia. 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
3: Shalfere, my thing, Farsevere, my nigga. 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
5: I'll check and then and tell us what happens next. I'm going to give you a story. I'm going to stop it somewhere and you have to just finish it off for us on 072-998-092. Finish off the story for us. The story for today is that I went grocery shopping, guys, right? And while I was doing grocery shopping, the security guard said, hey, I think I know you. I know you from church. I'm like, my dog. I was out of
6: there.
5: Yo, guys, and the way you guys just laughed at me is actually terrible. I go to church sometimes. I do go to church sometimes.
6: Where's your church? Church of Nice Times?
5: Yeah.
6: Where's your brunch?
5: Haven't been in a while.
6: Well, in a while, it's not 5 years. It's not 10 years.
5: Yeah, it's a good 10 years.
6: Uh-huh.
5: It's a good 10 years.
6: How's your wife?
5: Membership revoked.

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1: It is exactly 5 minutes now before bekanti insimbi yesixhenxe. It is time for me to head on out of here, but before ndibekanti ndiyanishiya bantu be 350 kuyathethwa ngani and akuthethwa kakuhle guys. 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
1: khawufana ucinge KFC khawufana ucinge man, we need to do better. But anyway, thank you for hanging out with me for the past 3 hours. 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I'll be filling in for uZuja. So please come through and let's hang out. I've got some soothing sounds for you tomorrow. It's called SMS, Sunday Smooth Music. Zawubuya njengo Black Coffee no Toshi. And I got this one just ideal into one funu tini ngobombam. 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But in the meantime, did you remember to hustle in silence? Because your achievements will definitely make enough noise. 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Shap.

0: Do you swear to play the hits, the true hits, and nothing but the hits will help you God?
1: I do.
0: The Bard creator, Umpa Tiwebadi, Samora Mangesi, on

0: It's Love Devotion, featuring Katsiko and K-Listic. The name of the song is Ngiyamthanda. It's 9 minutes after the hour of 7. Welcome to True Hits on True FM. Like no one else, with myself, Samora Kwamangesi, Ndimumphathi Wepati, creator, Ear Vibe, here with you for the next 3 hours. A very big shout out to Uyanga Mayor Kachaka, holding it down for A to Z namhlanje. Kwaphumi Mayor kwangena uPremier, kwaphumi Mayor kwangena uMongameli, kwaphumi Mayor kwangena Antonio Guterres, Secretary General of the United Nations. If that's what you call me, then I'm Sanjay. It's going to be a great show, man. Welcome to it. But of course, Jenga's clear of Nigasi Kaleke in Kubuye to go Kumbuz and Dubana Kumulas Napina and I'm Sanjay.
1: Kibelo,
2: it's as a nun.
1: I'm Sanjay Umkibelo, I'm Sanjay. I'm Sanjay Umkibelo. Umkibelo, I'm Sanjay.

Nanda ku True FM uzakubetha ke ukhumbule eDurban ukhumbuze morning bang. And of course, whatever you do, if you are going to go out, if you are going to go have fun, please make sure you do so responsibly. Okay, you've been uhlale nami somora ukoma ngesi for the next 3 hours here on True, it's on True FM. Like no one else, yafumana ngapha na kumakhasi onxibelelwano, uzafumana phaya ku @True FM hashtag True Hits, kamanje lenqubo with a hashtag in front of it. Coming up, enkubeni yethu namhlanje siphathele mix etshisa bhe esiphethelwe ngu-DJ okhoyo up e-studio namhlanje uzasihlalela live. And of course, then in the second hour, we take 2 songs, put them in the ring, and they get to battle it out for ivoti yakho. And you get to choose which song I play you before siyaphana kwi-True Hits zethu zanamhlanje. Hit after hit, one right after the other. All of that and so much more coming up kwinkqubo yakho ithandayo called True Hits, right here on True FM.

0: There's clearly something that they want to communicate with me namhlanje. Ikhona lento bayichoyo kum. This one is Goon Flavor, Mahu, Makadzi Entertainment. The name of the song is Mutwaka. Before that one, played you Stando Sam. That one is by 2.1, Bello M, Epic DJ, and many, many more. 21 minutes after the hour of 7 right now, it's time for us to jump into your True Hits mix on True FM like no one else. Namhlanje siphathele DJ, who has come a very long way to come and share with us as a sneaker ke mix. Yeah, ke. We are joined by Utotman. My brother, how are you? Tell us a little bit about Utotman. Utotman ngwapi?
1: Utotman uphuma eMdantsane.
0: Ubekwa yintoni konke
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1: Kwindawo okuthiwa kuse R Lounge apha eGovern and Blake apha eTown.
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0: Ungumntu ophezulu kwa wena. What can we expect from a mix yakho namhlanje?
1: Uzawufumana umculo ochongiweyo.
0: Awu! What do you usually play?
1: Igqom.
0: Okay.
1: So we'll dive into namhlanje.
0: Absolutely. And I mean, it is a Saturday, so we're looking forward to that. And indeed, we do want to get dancing. Abantu bafuna umfumana uTotman, bafumana phi?
1: We social is Totman Halam, ndawo yonke.
0: All right. Ayike, Totman Halam, that's where you'll find him across the board on all the social media platforms. He's going to be playing for us in about 30 seconds. He's getting settled right now. I want to remind you, ndobana sikhona phana kumakhasi ethu onxabelana. Abazon fumana khona ku at True FM hashtag True Hits gamanje lenkqubo with a hashtag in front of it, hashtag True Hits on at True FM. Remember that our DJs do this absolutely for free. Sometimes they travel from far away, like eMdantsane kwaSevendini, and they come and they play for us. And the least that we can do is show them some love and tell them ndibana sithandilele mix lena. So please go and show Totman some love on the socials. He's given you his handles, and of course you can also show him some love on our pages here at True FM. It's just shy of 24 minutes after the hour of 7, so it's time for your True Hits Mix.
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0: Nandeen no Dutchman. Pagaman with Dutchman. Oh man, what a great, fantastic mix. Brought to you by the one and only DJ Dutchman, who's here in the studio with us. Shout out to him. Uchiloge, wakalelo bano fumaneka ganja, na pana kumakaso, ngubelelo ano, uchilo bano Dutchman, halam. DJs do this absolutely for free. So the one way you can show them some love and show them some appreciation is to go onto the socials and tell them that you enjoyed Le Mix. Also, follow them as well so that you're up to date with regards to everything that they're doing and where they're going to be playing. And, you know, I always love it when we get we've got people with live reactions when they're listening to Mixes ZDJ Z2, and you can actually hear how much they're actually enjoying Mix Lena. So now we must tell the panel WhatsApp way to 076-999-8092. That's 072 rather, 999-8092. Let's go ahead and take a listen to some of you.
1: I know. Pega di man. Ito beta kalango tia kolim popo ganja. 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Ziabu.

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0: Just give us those details again. 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
2: to the Halam everywhere.
0: All right. Thank you so much, brother man. And enjoy your time in Port Elizabeth. Also, shout out to Lopo, the Magnet Disciple Studio. Silk Damoy, always ready to lend a hand. Thank you so much to him, man. You know, creating a great work environment.
2: Tango.
0: Shab shab. 6 minutes before the hour of 8, right here on True Hits and True FM, like no one else. Remember, skonapayana kumakhasinxibelelwano at True FM, hashtag True Hits. In the second hour, kulapho nizothatha ingoma ezimbini, put them in the ring and they get to battle it out for ivoti yakho. And you get to choose which song I play you before we go to it. True Hits is there to hit after hit, one right after the other. We take it from the front and then we'll turn around and take it from the back, back, back, back. You know, we like it from the back, back, back, back. And that is all coming up and so much more. Stick around.

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0: Calvin Momo, the musical chef, besitho ke bona phana kuleyana ingoma besithi vulani kuyo ke wamba no Thato Hatsi as well as Tracy before that one also played Unyamazane kuyo ke it's the billionaires as well as Fundo and then Sniper DJ. We kicked it off with Lily Zela, Massive Music, Tuxin featuring Kaylee Botman. 6 minutes after the hour of 8, welcome to the second hour of a True Hits on True FM. Like no one else, I'm going to be here with you all the way up until 10 p.m. Glenda Yurege, Siri Kumfu, Shaiska Kamfu, all the way up until Upon the Zagnika Kwanage, options Zetu, the hit versus hit. Ulapagans are tatting a mezzanine, put them in the ring, they battle it out for your vote, and you get to decide which song I play you before Siapanu True Hits Zetu in our third and final hour. I want to read just one message again. Remember, DJ Betu. For free. So please go and show them some love as you have been doing. I've got one here from Ulushman Mavanga. Oh man, I know that feeling. But it goes to show, you know, when I know I'm going to get a mix here, Totman, find him, follow him, book him, attend the events he goes and plays at, man. Show him some True Hits community love. So kona pano ku at True FM hashtag True Hits as well. Come and tell Nkubo with a hashtag in front of it. Kula po ge uba yi co-host yel Nkubo. Kaya on chumayle la umyale zo pano ku comment section ye two. Ines wa yenza kema kumda se kaya. Sakilele lanche umtu lo stesio fika pano ku hit versus hit. Ndignike eza options za kuza na mtlanje. Apo ge uzo keta putu ningo mezimbini. Na mtlanje I've done something a little bit different. I have gone with two people who also work in radio, who have pivoted to go and do music. So those other people we're pitting up against each other, they're the ones who are going to be battling it out for the vote yako namhlanje, or at least ingoma zabo. This one, Dr. Malinga,
1: Ladies and gentlemen,
0: Dr. Steve,
1: Singing Bully, singing it high,
0: Piano Boys. High.

0: Mahu, DJ Vic, Cremora, BKZ, Child, the DJ, and Sykes, Besithi Umona, right here on True. It's on True FM like no one else. Before that one, played you, Pusha, Skorokoro. That one is by Shoesmeister, featuring DJ Smalls, Zedine, and Scoochie, you know, Wintle Smith. And we kicked it off with Uyajola 99, Dr. Malinga, Jub Jub, DJ Steve, as well as Piano Boys. 21 minutes after the hour of 8. Right now, it's time for us to take two songs, put them in the ring, and they get to battle it out. So, Benchilo Namhlanje, I've done something a little bit different. I mean, you've come to expect that now. So, what we're doing, Namhlanje, is we're taking two songs, right? These songs are by two radio DJs, both of which are here within the SABC. Both work for our sister stations, and those are LKG with Ingoma Yakhe that is titled Thando Yini. Kuyo ke lo ngoma osebenza nabantu abafana no Mahu, no Zethu, Umsano, Semi K. And then also we're taking Bana Yango by Amaza Njanga. That one, ufitcharisha u John Dellinger. Okay? So those are the two songs that are going up against each other, Namhlanje. So with that said, it's time for us to get ready to rumble.
1: Let's get ready to rumble. Hit versus hit.
0: Those options are going up on Facebook. But listen, if you don't know what those two songs sound like, well, don't worry, because you're in luck, because I am about to play them for you.

Those are your two options. Tando Yini versus Bana Yango, 24 minutes after the hour of 8. So those options are going up on Facebook right now. You have a bit of time to vote. So please make sure that you do, and also tell your friends to vote as well. Remember, then you have no leg to stand on. You cannot complain. And it? Great. Glad we understand each other. Dark Horse featuring Lala Mtoko, Luvuyo Belu, as well as Kubzin. This one is called Your Dress.

Played you three of them back to back. This one is Itemba. It's Talk. Umcobozikote, as well as Dimtuda. Unumtunzi. Rather. The City of Itemba. Before that one, played you Bawo by AV Rain Candy, as well as DJ Snatcher. Behamba kunye naye ke phayana uBen Major, as well as Plain Vidge. Kicked it off with Your Address. That one is by Dark Horse, Lalam Togo, Ruvio Belo, as well as Kobzin. It is officially 22 minutes before the hour of 9. I want to remind you, we've got two songs in the ring battling it out for your vote, Iako. And you can indeed vote on Facebook at True FM, hashtag True Hits. And then I'll play that song for you, the one with the most votes, before Sepanokutruyat's Zetwe in the third and final hour. Here are your options.

Those are your two options. 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Amba uyephayana ku True FM hashtag True Hits ngixelele ba yipi wena ngomfuno uyiva before siyephayana ku True Hits zethu in 30 minutes.

Lee Coase and JP Cooper. We are 6 minutes away from the hour of nine. Listen, your votes are coming in and they're coming in hot. Your votes are coming in and they're coming in strong. Please do keep them coming. I'm going to go ahead and check out some of them now to see where exactly we are standing. Abanye bayangale, abanye bayangale na, abanye bayawela, abanye bayangale, abanye bayangale na, abanye bayawela. Okay, so we've got Ozizwe PE, we've got Velile. We've got Mfoka Mbukushe. We've got Asandi So. We've got Chris. We've got Cheese Blackstar. We've got B-Man Roma Uba. We've got Nokolo Ngongo. We've got Manes Mbilase. Otwageya. And then Piwo Matthews. Those are the people who have thrown their voice into the mix. And let me know which song they want to hear. So maybe it's about time you do the same, hey? How's about that? If you don't know which songs that are in the ring, then don't worry. Here they are.

That is your option two, Banayango by Maza. Two radio heavyweights who have branched off into music going head to head in hit versus hit. Namhlanje, let me know which song you'd like me to play you before Siyaphayana ke kwiDraw Hits Zethu to in our third and final hour. That is coming up in the next 18 minutes. I will be pressing play on the song that you have chosen in the next 18 minutes. So please make sure that you go onto Facebook and vote at True FM, hashtag True Hits, just the name of the show with a hashtag in front of it.

Yeah, hola.

This is Ola.

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Yeah, hola. Yes, yes, hola. Yeah, hola. Sure. Hola, yes, hola.

Sam Deep, Zuma featuring Mr. Jazzy, Kamapolas. Before that one, Sobs and DJ Socks featuring Asivem Tolo. Meseliwana Indlela. Kicked it off with Shimza, Junior SA, as well as Tato Hatsi, Mesiti Umawami. 10 minutes after the hour of 9. True hits on True FM like no one else. We're still voting. We're still voting at True FM. Hashtag True Hits. Kamalen Kubo with a hashtag in front of it. You have about 4 minutes, 4.5 minutes for you to vote for the song that you'd like me to play you. 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

Those are your two options. Tando Yini by LKG versus Banayango by Amaza. 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

DJ Vidotto, Anismus, the name of the song is Give Me Love. It's time for us to tally up those votes and tell you which song you have chosen for me to play you. Remember, if you did not vote, then you have no leg to stand on. You cannot cry, you cannot complain, because the options were there for you to vote. A reminder of your options.

Those are your two options. We have a total of 14 votes at the moment. One song has 6 votes. One song has 8 votes. It's time for us to go ahead and find out which song I'm going to be playing you. Taking a look at your votes right now. Starting off with Manesh Mbilase City, Tando Yini. We've got Nokolo Ngongo City, Tando Yini. Then we've got Zizwe PE. Uti LKG all the way in Aranjan Mshwam. Then we've got Otto KS again, like option one, Tando Yini by LKG. We've got B-Man, Wama Uba, Ngonya, Utigenage, Tando, Uchoge. Then we've got Pure Matthews, the city, the children of it. That's option two. Ulumko Tumisa, Uti Tando Yini. That's option one. Chris, a city again, like hashtag true hits. Uti Ndiyama no Amazon Janga, Banayango. Then we ask Sandy So. Uchigenage, Ola Samara Dr. Sharp Ganjan, County Pio Tando Yini by LKG, hashtag True Hits Uchesa Restin, Velile, Uchigenage, Tando Yini, Dilapa Walmart Kameha, then we've got Ngosu Kona Matera, City Banayango by Amazon Janga, Mfoka Mbukushe, Uchigenage, Amazon Janga, Snake Haya, Komsana, Uti, these kids, that's option two, Cheese Black Star, City Banayango as well, Ucho SM Tata, those are your votes, and that is how they are currently standing at the moment. 14 votes. One vote, or one song has 8 votes, the other has 6. And if you weren't counting those votes as I was giving them to you, then it's time for me to let you know which song you guys voted for. Chosen by you, LKG, Mahu, Zetu, Msa, Sammy K. It's 20 minutes after the hour of 9. Playing you, Tando Yini. Do enjoy.

0: Chosen by you, Thando Yini, LKG Mahu, Zetu, and Sammy K. Kunye nomsa on that one. It is 23 minutes after the hour of 9. Listen, we're just left with 36 minutes before we officially close it off and say goodbye to you. Remember, hit after hit, one right after the other in just a bit. So that's 5 songs, right? 5 songs by one artist. Can you guess who the artist is that is on all 5 of these songs? So those songs are Thokoza, Bogogo, Isigubu, Shela, as well as Thandaza. Let's turn around, flip it and reverse it. It's your film at the fern, yeah. It's your film at the fern, yeah. Let's take it from the bag. You know, we like it from the bag. We've got Thandaza, Shela, Isigubu, Bogogo, as well as Thandaza. Do you think you know who the artist is? Who that might be that is on all 5 of those tracks? Remember, it can be a vocalist, it can be a producer, it can be a featured artist, it can be, yeah, as long as they are on all 5 of those tracks. This artist has been nominated for a South African Music Award for Best Music Video of the Year, South African Music Award for Record of the Year as well. Okay, do you think you know who that might be? Do you have any idea who that might be? Well, if you manage to guess that it is the one and only Sam Deep, then you are indeed correct. It's time for us to give you hit after hit, one right after the other. We play you 5 songs by one artist.
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0: Remember, if you've got any suggestions with regards to Ingoma, Ofuna, Geses, Dale, or rather, if you've got an artist who you'd like us to put a bit of a spotlight on playing 5 songs of theirs as well, then do let me know. Yes, at True FM, hashtag True Hits. At Samora underscore Mangesi. Let's go ahead and give you these True Hits for today. Thokoza, Bogogo, Isigubu, Shela, as well as Thandaza, all featuring Sam Deep. Apogeza, Ama no Mahu, O Azana, Angelic, No Amos, O Nia Pell, O Buhle, as well as O Thato Hatsi.
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Tandaza by Sam Deep and Tato Hatze, closing off five songs by Sam Deep. Songs like Tandaza, Shela, as well as this group, were all under those songs that we played you. Classic Lalalez Ngoma, Zika, Sam Deep. Remember, if you want to send suggestions on songs you'd like us to play you, or artists that you'd like us to put a little bit of a spotlight on, then be sure to send it through at True FM. Hashtag True Hits, Kamanjele Nkubo, with a hashtag in front of it. What I'm going to do now is very quickly just acknowledge some of the people who have sent through some messages telling me, Ndobana, they are indeed tuned in to the show today. All right, heading on over to Facebook. Where to? As I always say, uthumela umyalezo bakulo Facebook wethu, you indeed become the co-host. Okay? Iba nguwe the co-host iyalena inkqubo. And after that, we're going to find out from Hope Maweni into what's padlendo na inkqubeni yakhe yanamhlanje, okay? So here's what we do. Taking a look at your comments. We've got uVuyolwethu. Milikwana, out again, I guess. Sonke Bhuti, Pio Matthews, the city, Butata. Then we've got Gloria, Tlhekagaza, the city, Sonke, Kwanakani, Ekongwe. And then we've got Snekaya, Komsana, the city, Mr. My Mangesi, you are always stones. Okay. I'm always. Oh, I rock. Ha! Sibongazis Matilo City hashtag True FM 89.9 hashtag True Hits. The summer of a guest scheme doesn't live and don't get out by a wireless in which I said, Kongabuki, where Masumba would get a hashtag True Hits. Molo and Sasaz in the corner and Kubin in the Mamelo, which I said, Siki Siki. So Siba Sutu would get a hashtag True FM like no one else. Hashtag True Hits. Bota Toliletuna Galentua, Tipulapule Apa, acclaim Jonas. Ciao! Jonas, kuhlekhulupo message sonke new rest esiphunzana kukompo ayishu phakamisa phaki kweli ndoko uthi kena hashtag true hits. Good evening Sam, I'm with you till the last hour weekend my fun and enye ikhale oh it's ikhala kamnandi wireless. I'm tuning in on 89.3 nimqanduli Pio Matthews kubo area and then aphinde athi yo Totman aka Toto or Toto uthi you have a fight 100 and then Faith Kobe Rofiwa Puma, we are together. Pio Matthews, Uti Nandanu Totman. Hey, but Totman was doing the things, yeah. Then, Sipumeze, man, the old hashtag True Hits in the corner until the last hour. Uchese Willowvale Songes or Soxley, loud hashtag True Hits. The corner, Msasaz in the Lapa Mount Frey, Pio Matthews, a city. Waisu Saku Kitchen Party, ka wife Kazolani Tete. Nimbuze uTotman yibhoza yeqom dansana stand up and 17 stand up isukile oganene uphiwo no Totman basemdansane base babini xolelwa ngwenkwezi alime utgena ke and phakathi ndisetsomo esixhotyeni. Shout out to you. Then we've got Cheese Black Star. I said hashtag True Hits. What up, someone around the corner? Pagati inside. We'll try some tata. Pio Matthews again. You'll never go wrong with Totman. I know him. Pindatis Sangam Patu Party. As we get till the last hour, just in Tanzania 17. So Tom. Kuku. Utkin again. The corner. Msasazi. The corner. Msasazi. Gatari. To Ucho Ese Kwili. And then we've got Buddha Ace Mungana. Which is present. Sam, which is Elliot Dale. Again, I guess it is a song that's a more put one. Mkabelo, the mixia kuputi, vutiwe, bah! Oh, Betunana, thank you so much for joining us. It's been an absolute pleasure. We really do appreciate it. Ni any interactor kunyana tipainake ku Facebook and all other platforms. Be sure to remember that the conversation does continue on all social media platforms. I pelele apa ngokwe to. So please make sure that you reach out to me as well on at True FM hashtag True Hits, just the name of the show with a hashtag in front of it, or at Samora underscore Mangesi or at Sam underscore Mangesi. Injalo Galendo. Hope Maweni is coming in at 10 p.m. He's going to be bringing you the junction
for 3 hours, all the way up until 1 a.m. Ukumbule, whether you turn left or you turn right, whether you turn left or you turn right, at the junction, you'll always end up at some really, really dope music, man. So please stick around for that. I know he's got some really dope music for you in line. And also, just an all-round great guy. Great guy. So please stick around for him. He's going to make sure that you're taken care of all the way up until 1 a.m. From myself, Samora Magesi, it's good.

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0: This is a song. I'm big with chat tonight. I was a boy as a man. If you want to make me happy in 2026 from now on, just be aware. Uba music uya ngithatha unfaya ke good mood kakhulu especially umculo onuthandayo and one of the songs onondlalela zona qon khubile ufuna ukwenza beke good mood is this one Mhlaba is the name of the song from Issa K Tato Hansi and Nkosazana Dotta. What a song, wow, what a way to start a show on a Saturday night on True FM like no one else. 89.3 to 107.8. In case you don't know, we started the show with ingoma enye futhi emnandi kakhulu naye endiyithandayo from Dr. Dude featuring Sboniso Mbele nomashudu besithi bona sana lwam olohlobo besithi thank you so much Romanges. You are done for this weekend. Open abuye ne True Hits again next weekend between 7 and 10 Friday and Saturday right here on True FM like no one else. Let me come and go hope my weni. Abantu beradio ke they call me Ithemba lomsakazo. I'm here to make sure kuba le party biqalwe ngisamora ngo 7 as umphathi we party njengethemba le party ke mna ke ngayithatha ke ngoku ndiyoyibeka phaa ekuseni because mosi yababona moso samora ngamabantu babakhola ngela xesha kuthiwa the night is still young. Ndiyadlala samora.
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1: Yo! Oi! Bapla bapana befe ikwe. Abas joyela, abas joyela, abas joyela. Ooh!

again, again, again, again, again, again, again, again, again, again, again, again, again, again, again, again, again, again, again, again, again, again, again, again, again, again, again, again, again, again, again, again, again, again, again, again, again, again, again, again, again, again, again, again, again, again, again, again, again, again, again, again, again, again, again, again, again, again, again, again, again, again, again, again, again, again, again, again, again, again, again, again, again, again, again, again, again, again, again, again, again, again, again, again, again, again, again, again, again, again, again, again, again, again, again, again, again, again, again, again, again, again, again, again, again, again, again, again, again, again, again, again, again, again, again, again, again, again, again, again, again, again, again, again, again, again, again, again, again, again, again, again, again, again, again, again, again, again, again, again, again, again, again, again, again, again, again, again, again, again, again, again, again, again, again, again, again, again, again, again, again, again, again, again, again, again, again, again, 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

0: Jack Dalla, Lady Young Concourse and Nyam. Abo Fana Fake World. Alongside Cosmo Puma, Uncle MC and Masterpiece YVK on vocals on this song. It's titled Ngena Ngena. That's the name of the song, yes. That's the title of the song. It's Ngena Ngena. My two on Ngena Ngena. It's one of their latest offerings. Before that one, I played you Untako. XVY. You know, Untako, number 16, yeah? I think these good as you know, Roman figures, yeah. I'm on a Sean 101 and Uncle MC also is on that song now. Nah, Chico is there, Fanako Pitori, no Scots Mapuma. The song is titled Ngeke, Ngeke. Taking us to it, Lashan Eltaraka Kuru Pam Guam, if you don't believe I get good spirituality of numbers. Because I call it the numbers is fine. In front of me, I see oh, Tukupela. If your lucky number is two. Take a moment and make a wish right now because it's 22 minutes after 10. It's at the junction on True FM like no one else. Listen, it's a Saturday edition of the show. Nothing changed. I have Ngomazakwe Z5 as in Chakle Vegi. Five songs. There's a hot, good dance floor that have just made it to our playlist this week. And I'm looking at these songs. I see XW is there. Depp and Coco is there. DJ Zinte is there. I mean, what else do you want? DJ Maporisa is there.
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0: Let me give you a three-step triple play. Three songs back to back. Last up genre, Afro Tech, three-step.

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1: emthatha
0: from the record label AV Connections ezikamfoka qompa talk about ubisa featuring Lusta and Chivisa and Wanda on this one. It's titled Ngimtholile. It's a new song. Played you Amaphutha before that one from Babalwa M, Jazz World and Tuku Taylor. We started with D the General. That's the name of that guy from Ambitious Entertainment. Last time I checked, he was there. Mommy IT Noctula, taking us to 25 minutes left before we go to 11 on the junction on True FM like no one else.
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2: 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I'll
0: see you on TVSF. Lush Mulumko Mavanga, lo, I'm going to. Lushman all the way from Epizana. I'll tell you about the night shift. Now I'm going to call it Kalala Mahopaini. 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
1: tena la katana
0: enela boli jwela ke Enye nenye is the name of this song.
1: Freeze
0: 2.1 featuring Butana. Asibuya kuyosingena kwezingoma zi5 ezintsha sifika kuleveki. 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

0: nigga. Hey, shake it. When am I? One thing about Loma Outside 2, I say half free start and half free state, the total of your Bloemfontein. Bago Bataban 2, Bobo Chabelo. One thing about them, Bagoas is Sangan, it's Cooper's Little, it's Cooper Singles. They call themselves 2.1, featuring Putana on this side, Veti, Enye, Nenye. Taking us to 19 minutes left now before we go to 11. Let's get into Esngoma's in Chakle Vegi right here on the junction on True FM like no one. Shout out to Mendy, Akomani.
1: 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Hashtag True Connection. Ezinjakule Veki on the junction with Hope Maweni.
0: I have 5 of these songs. Ezinjakule Veki, Okala Useva. Nati Okan. From Nobu Se. Murumba Peach, featuring Lanza Music.

0: from the Red Box Entertainment, this one. 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
1: ezintsha kule veki on the junction with Hope Maweni.
0: Yes, tell them that now Mr. New Songs is figa ezintsha ku dance floor kule veki yaqala uziva nawe. We're bringing you as ongoma every Saturday right here on the junction on True FM like no one else. It's by five, this is Wonge. Here's the second one. This one is from Springles. I'm a DJ Maporisa, FTS, Mellow and Sleazy, ATK Music. And Last Born, Diroba. Remember, you're welcome to let me know by 8.10. Which one is your favorite? Because Gomazoi 5, because Gomazoi 5, because Gomazoi 5, because Gomazoi 5, because Gomazoi 5, because Gomazoi 5, because Gomazoi 5, because Gomazoi 5, because Gomazoi 5, because Gomazoi 5, because Gomazoi 5, because Gomazoi 5,

ezintsha kule veki on the junction with Hope Maweni. Asilphobi umculo, we give it to you raw, we give it to you local, all day and night.

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the present on, Faga, when the present on, Faga, when the present on, Faga, when the present on, Faga, when the present on, Faga, when the present on, Faga, when the present on, Faga, when the present on, Faga, when the present on, Faga, when the present on, Faga, when the present on, Faga, when the present on, Faga, when the present on, Faga, when the present on, Faga, when the present on, Faga, when the present on, Faga, when the present on, Faga, when the present on, Faga, when the present on, Faga, when the present on, Faga, when the present on, Faga, when the present on, Faga, when the present on, Faga, when the present on, Faga, when the present on, Faga, when the present on, Faga, when the present on, Faga, when the present on, Faga, when the present on, Faga, when the present on, Faga, when the present on, Faga, when the present on, Faga, when the present on, Faga, when the present on, Faga, when the present on,

0: It's the five songs that's in Chakle Vegi on the junction on True FM like no one else. This one is X Darby and Optimist Music ZA. Inchana ya figure right now, yakalu yiva. Ikamana ya liti ni ho. Itu wait chagalas. Imaganyane check chagalas. Itu wait chagalas, man. Check chagalas, wait chagalas. Shout out to X Darby, man. He's dope. This is the guy who is busy making us. This man must be busy. It's evolve. It's John. It's Vela. Call Luit. Sorry, give you Luit. Luit. Luit. That's the guy. Ingo mayakele. Hey. That's shy school, Blumpan. Played you Soul Gem before this one. Amber Note, Deb and Gogo, Khalil Harrison and Rory Diamonds. That one is Jola. That's the name of the song. Inyo mention ayo. Efi guy was gomazamen zana zo Z5. Is in Chakle Vegi. Before that one, we had that one. Liya beskali ngayo. Ibi ingo ma ESB ni. And then ya ES chat. Ule kubo idlale lene ESina. That means I'm left with only one song. This clip is ngoma Z5. That one was a song from Springles, DJ Maporisa, F Cheers, Melo and Sleazy. 80K Music and Lost Point Europa. The song is titled Drip Check. Now let's get into the last song. What's going on Z5?
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0: It's a song by DJ Zinte featuring DJ Lace, Navy Womkulo, Sindo Listo and Tobani White. Almost all of them have been sebenza nabukwenze izangoma zifana no baba yilwa nezothando. The recent two tracks besandos released with DJ Zinte. Now nansi enye phuma ekuleveki. Sivile kuba she's building up to EP yakhe ezophuma apha ku August. I think the 3rd ka August yayi release. Igama lale ingoma lithi njengemali.
1: 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Ezinja kule veki on the job.

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That's True FM like no one else. Woo! And that's how we end it. Tingo meza mezi, even chai zi, 5S, figure with dance floor this week. Umaga Cairo is on the money on this one. It's titled Njenge Mali from Umaga Cairo. That is DJ Zintle featuring DJ Lace, Navy Womkulu, Msindo Listo, and Tobani White. Remember the album, in fact, the EP is coming up next month in the 3rd August. Woo! Let's get into the second hour of the show. Remember, on this second hour at 20 past, we're checking out the release of the week.

0: 12 minutes past 11 on True FM like no one else. Which you will talk when about the banjalo. About this guy is a good tando. Umdazenga to Zegu relationship kanti. Uzofunimali, ufunanjimala pagu, transactional, like a zanga, kwa sel tando. That's what he's talking about. Musa Keys and Dominic on this one. It's titled Noma Temba.
1: Aye, okay. One thing about you DJs, is it? Aye. Got disappointed DJs in the Nalami.
0: That's true, people.
1: I don't get an eye with December Lingo.
0: Shout out, man. Thank you, Dona. Thank you, Pio, and Dona. I'm same Tanzania, Pio, 17, and Gomalanga Magati Jays in there. Eddie Jenny Mali. Hey, hey, hey. I'm a little one. I'm a hey, Tanner, the number. After the A-class DJ on this one. Featuring Zima Gibbon of PKMZ. But it's all online.

0: Shout out to all the baby mamas out there. If unomntana and you are not married with utata, okay? Meaning with baby mama. Especially if mama ka girl. This one is for you. Kamalelo ngomalito maka girl. And that's you. Taking us exactly to 21 minutes past 11 on the junction on True FM like no one else. It's Malooms on Dex. Section 5, Buddha Sage, Zido and Tebo on this one. Oh my God, girl, that's the name of the song, man. Shout out to all the daughter mothers out there. Taking us to it,
1: the release of the week of the junction. The release of the week of the junction.
0: Yeah, we're doing the release of the week right here on the junction on True FM like no one else, where we go out there now. Kulomculo sumamela womjabu siyojonga I project as released by these artists when it comes to umculo, be it a full album or EP. Ask it. I know you were expecting mhlambi nobanza uthethanga album ka Tyler. A-pop, because I think that's the most famous album this week across the whole world, not just Jay up in South Africa. I mean, she's an international artist, so Tyler, she's global. I see she's busy doing interviews all over America, kuzo zonke platforms. But no, as is tedangayo, I'm still listening to the album. I mean, inendwe ninzi ela album, it's too many different sounds from the album. So and I would not be doing justice if I'm not in the Zanayo release of the week, no. But there's another album, Messi Chongleo. In fact, it's not an album. This one is an EP because it's got 6 songs. Leo S. Zanayo, S. Namtan, just so we see profile. Nenzog Nika Guyungo Messi 3 and the Tasty Ayo. Nenzog Research, but how does it sound like? So that now it's only chance one because Mamele Ayona. It's an EP released by Junior SA. Remember in the city where we come to the small overlay record label ESB in Apocona and Zakonumkul Afrotech, Jemma Smaz in a piano hub, now in a tech hub. And the first artist I signed with Junior SA. This is the first project you got by release. Junior SA, the project Yakele Yokala, and Gomezi 6 Pume yesterday. It's 38 minutes to be Mamele. I've been listening to this one. Talan, he spent like 38 minutes in Mamele. Because Gomazo is 6. And I see une mixture yango mes ne vocals, nezinyo zengo make neko vocals goes up a kaba of flexa konaga muscle yak and yan yoga. Uyakwas nyanu yes and the sound, yeah, Afrotech. Even the name of the album is titled Dance to My Afro. That's the name of the album. He's worked with Abanda Bafana, Nosani L musician on this one, of course. Section 5, Gala Tuxin, comes with the small Oscar MBO. No funky chula na is ukona lap of the album. So it's going on as E6 as Koyo on the album, but I'm going to half of it, as you know, but yes, I'm going to E3 just to give you a taste about how does it sound like. Here's the first one.
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0: It's how we do it, man, right here on the junction on True FM like no one else every Saturday on the second hour. I must your Kangali albums or EPs as Kutras as artists. I'm going to 3 songs from each of that album, SES and I, for that particular week. And I'm saying Veggie, a junior essay. This is the opening track on the album, track number 1. Wama no change of stone on this one. It's titled By Your Side. So I'm landing like a you to make the total of 3 songs and nigga ngazo a tasty album yake at it dance to my afro. Junior SA.

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1: Yes, of course, it is the release of the week on the Junction on True FM like no one else. Today we're focusing on what Junior SA, the first artist to be signed by Kabza De Small on his record label, Encha. The Tech Hub, that's the name of the record label. He released this EP. EP, I'll be called by Kupile. There's six songs on the EP. Dance to My Afro is the name of the EP. This one is a song, Eti Ipachazi, Junior SA, featuring Sunny L, musician, and Section 5 on vocals. Before this one, I played Yungo Meakeke, the new boss yake, Junior SA, Kabza De Small, and there's also Funky Kula on that one, Kamala Ile, Yungo Maliti, 911. I'm sure people is enjoying this EP. Thank you so much, Tony. I'm beyond the lookout again next week, Saturday. Bang home finance when you paid at 20 past 11. Project SOBC profile, a significant one, as I see three. Just to give you a taste about what's going on. We use my the rest of the other projects. Just Joey Venge, but it's sound and Jan. Do you understand? I love to hear this one on radio. 20 minutes before 12 midnight. I'm still coming up with a double play. I'm your throwback and the anyway mix. No six makita on 12 midnight. Chrome session, 9 years on half past 12. Oh, I'm going to be some of my cool, man. Kade, PKMZ, and Kata.

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0: Yeah, it's around that time. Only 10 minutes left now before. Just like Issa Sisto, as she's saying on this song, featuring Ancestral Rituals. Vumadlozi Lami is the name of the song. Played Juama Kumba before that one, taking us now to, let's make it 9 minutes before we get to 12 midnight. It's the Junction on True FM like no one else.
1: We're having a conversation with my sister, Makay Thobile Makhumalo Mseleko. Would you say the upbringing yakho had an influence of your belief in the Lord?
2: Good. 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
1: Would you recommend that entire system?
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1: Do you feel like ukungabathola abantwana became some way a burden that makes umshado wakho ube difficult?
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0: You know exactly why the Junction is not the Junction without any young throwback nyana nje. Let me give you another double play here, yeah, throwback. I call a new vingoma from Stella B and Paige. Kanyesa, Kanyesa. Kanyesa is the name of this one. There's another one. Ela ndela emva kwale ntsimbu nayi throwback, so you enjoy. They'll take us to midnight mix at 12 midnight with

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We give it to you raw. We give it to you low.

0: This one came out in 2020. From Sunny L musician Amba Nomsaki. The album was To the World and Beyond, ne? That was the name of the album. Boma Bumanga, that's the name of the song. Played you before that one, Kanyisa. And one song that came out in 2021. From Stella B and Paige, taking us exactly now to, let's make it 2 minutes now after Agubete, midnight and the junction on True FM like no one else. That means we are officially on a Sunday. Skalanga, also be Sunday.
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0: His name is Zakes Magida. He's going to be giving us the Midnight Mix for the next 30 minutes. So, can you Zakes, ungalele com sessions gamant. Because like we can get going back to back and until the end of one explain. If you just tuned in, welcome to it. It's a junction on True FM like no one else. Lapos Jaiva Corner, thank you by weekend.

And that's how we end the Midnight Mix on the Junction on True FM like no one else. Mixed by the one and only Six Makita. To book him, please make sure you make use of this number 079-418-9557. 079-418-9557. I'm from Manag WhatsApp, no quick calls on that number. Follow him on social media, is Zakes Makita. I always say this book Zakes Wake is Z-Y-K-E-S and the normal Makita, okay? On the Junction on True FM like no one else.

0: She, some girl I want beef like Hydina. Some girl I get beef like Serena. The girl I get loud, the girl I get wild. Some girl I think that's like tequila. Hypo, hypo.
1: It's the song that made her end up hugging with John Cena on international television.
0: Yeah.
1: Shoma Josie, John Cena is the name of the song. Played with Bola Lemale before that one from Cairo CPG, Nobabaka Simba. The triple play was started by Singen Zenjani, a song by DJ Dira Matai Kula, going in a Big Nas. They're saying good danger here, Dragon, right now, holding it on the down for a Big Nas. All right. Gorofo masivale mani the junction on True FM like no one else or kanjana sikubanga kule veke sibuye next weekend.
2: Hello, hello to the junction. I'm Sasazi. I'm listening to the DJ Uzix and I just wanted to simply say thank you for playing Uboma Mubanga by. Oh my god. That song pushes me.
1: Yes, man.
2: Each
1: yes,
2: time. Man. Yeah. I love the song so much. Such an inspirational song. I don't know what it does to me, but it just gives me hope and goes, I'm listening literally till the last hour. Was Mel's at King Williamstown.
1: Thank you so much, Mel's at King Williamstown. Nothing I say, Copa, Sam Simon, Shaman. Massy, Kubin, Loka was even Valangaloma, Zaman, and Loka Waka Mel's Dixian and Gometi, Usakwalangam. It's T-Man alongside BW Productions. That's Biza Way, 2K Productions there. Mr. Taylor, how's the deal? I'm not calling Toto. I'm going to Sunday. I'm massive violence. I'm gospel. You know, Mati, Tabelela. Till we meet again next week. In fact, Friday, the 31st, because of the month end. Ha! And Saturday again, between 10 episodes, 1 XN, Friday and Saturday night. Thank you so much for spending the weekend and the night with me. Somebody go hope my any time I'm going to get it.

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Oh. 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
1: That I was that I recorded in Paris last year. The title of this song is In Memory of Bob Marley. The other song which I won't be singing tonight is Mr. Dear Mr. Chris Blackwell.

0: one shot, or should I say, one chapter from the next album from Isaiah Levi. Selassie, I.
1: This is true, friend.
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